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3: 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Ellie Park Sharks, Box Hill, Whitehorse Oval, May 16. 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
1: Jenny, we've been getting all of your code words. Has it been an easy process to put them into fox.com.au?
2: Straightforward. Easy process. And you know what? If the internet doesn't drop out, it's a laugh. You're just going through it really, really quickly.
1: Are you in a part of Melbourne with dead spots, are you?
2: Yeah. I'm in Werribee, but for some reason, it likes to drop out and have a lot of interruptions.
1: That particular company that you mentioned is a big client, so I've made sure that I beat that.
2: Yeah, well, you know what? We are happy with, but I think because there's a lot of movement, I think with the 4G and the 5G, we've been with them for probably 20 years, so.
1: Great. 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
2: 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We've got 4 kids.
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5: Amy Shark fan groups in Melbourne going bunter. The news this morning with the Foxes, Fifi Fevernick, that she is going to be the halftime entertainment. Now,

0: She could have asked any questions about the Eley Park Sharks. Box Hill team could have asked stats, how many games have they won, how are they looking?
1: What's the style like?
2: They're blue
3: it's
2: and
3: royal
2: gold.
3: Blue yeah, and yeah. gold. It's beautiful. A gorgeous,
2: beautiful. Yeah, it's a good kit.
1: I remember you in the Carlton kit, Feb. It was attractive. It was good. It was a good colour on you.
2: Hello.
3: Oh, well, Ames, you have made everybody's day there in Box Hill, the Eley Park Sharks. Now officially have Amy Shark as their halftime entertainer. Amy, we can't wait to see you. Less than 2 weeks, we'll see you on Saturday, May 16.
1: No worries, I'll kick in before then.
0: Amy Shark, halftime. Feb on your footy team. So let's play some of our favourite songs now on the Fox. I'm just gonna-

0: Great news this morning with the Fox's Fifi, Fev and Nick, proving that sometimes good things do happen. So Fev on the footy team, Ely Park Sharks, Box Hill team, haven't been doing too well. Not Box Hill, playing in Box Hill, Whitehorse Oval, 10th of May, 10 a.m. at May 16. Man, my brain's not working. I'm just so excited that Amy Shark agreed this morning to do the halftime entertainment.
1: This is going to be great. Thank you so much. I will not be playing, but I will be performing.
2: There we go.
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2: She's listening.
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2: No!
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0: Oh, look, it's the guy who helped out last time. 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
5: I know it's weird to say this. I've been thinking about it lately. Reminiscing about us in Vegas. Drinking like we're famous. Man, those days were crazy. But you put ran out of pages. And now I wish I never waited. To tell you out of all the moments in my life, the ones I got to share with you are probably my favorite. I know you're looking down on us. I'm missing you, bro. I hope you're proud of us. At least I know you made it home.

0: mouth weighing at masala. Ben's gonna kick a bag. Guy's gonna pull a hammy.
1: No, you pulled the Achilles, mate. All right, coming up after Sadie Federa next on 101.9 The Fox, when we bring out non-stop music. The guy that is coming to Rod Laver Arena in June. And with the $10,000 you could win this Friday when you share on the $100,000 payday that we're doing here, you could buy 60 really good tickets or spend the money however you want. Another code word next.
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3: We put Feb on higher. 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
11: Good morning, I'm Matthew Layton. The fallout from the Bondi terror attack is back in focus with a major inquiry into anti-Semitism opening hearings. Community leaders, academics and everyday Aussies will speak about rising hostility towards Jewish people and the challenge of keeping public debate respectful. A family tragedy is heading to court today with a man charged over 3 alleged domestic violence murders. It follows an attack at Rosemeadow in Sydney's southwest where another man was also hurt. Japan's new PM, Sanae Takaichi, has touched down for her first Aussie visit as leader, with energy and defence set to dominate talks. In Canberra, the so-called Iron Lady will meet Anthony Albanese, with the critical minerals deal and gas supply assurances expected to be high on the agenda. Former New York City Mayor Rudy Giuliani has been hospitalised in Florida in a critical condition. And one of Australia's most loved sporting voices will be celebrated this afternoon. Dennis Cometti's State Memorial Service will fill Perth Stadium.
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1: 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That's when I knew that your heart was scarring. 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Like, wait, babe, let me ask your pardon.

0: About to play Olivia Dean. Obviously, we gave away tickets to see her over in London. And now, Cat's Eye.
1: How do we possibly win a ticket this week?
0: Only Fifi Fevernick are doing it. And so it'll only happen before 9 a.m. And they're going to do it every day this week.
1: And that's it. Because that would be like her dream come true. She knows all the dance.

0: Fox fans that got to see the I've Tried Everything But Therapy Tour at Rod Laver Arena last October, you will not have heard this Teddy Swim song performed live because it's brand new and it's coming up when we bring back non-stop music next. It's called Mr. Know-It-All.
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0: Becky in Point Cook, how many code words do you reckon you've popped into fox.com.au since we've started this?
2: I don't know. I lost count. And considering it was, enter as many times as you want, it was quick refresh, just keep chucking it in. Oh, I probably would have done probably like 50, anywhere between 50 to 100.
0: 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And the thing is that like every single code word you put in is valid for every single week. So just keep on doing it and just keep on increasing your chances to share in $100,000.
2: Definitely. Thank you so much.
0: No worries. $20,000 down, another $80,000 to go. And I'm not going to keep you waiting until 12 o'clock as well. Fifi Fevernick popping up during this ad break. So get those inputting fingers ready for the Fox's 100K payday.
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6: 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In 15 minutes, we're about to throw it over to DJ Konski for the midday mashup.
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0: Now, some of the music we play on Melbourne's number one hit music station, you can call a one-hit wonder. But this is an actual one-hit wonder coming up on the Fox. Literally, the band made one song, it was a hit, and then poof, disappeared. They offered them millions of dollars for a follow-up. They went, nah, we reckon we've just perfected dance music. And I remember this. I did some serious damage at Mercury Lounge at Crown to this back in the day. And it features next with DJ Konski when he brings back non-stop music. Brad Wood's got more code words as well if you want to share in $100,000. See you, bye, see you.
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0: Well, basically, we,
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7: Hello there, I'm Matthew Layton. A major royal commission examining anti-Semitism and social cohesion has opened with a stark warning about rising hostility towards Jewish Australians. The hearings in Sydney are focusing on how anti-Semitism appears in modern Australia. Commissioner Virginia Bell says tensions overseas are fueling ugly behaviour here at home.
8: It's important that people understand how quickly those events can prompt ugly displays of hostility towards Jewish Australians simply because they're Jews.
7: A fresh warning's been fired at the Reserve Bank ahead of tomorrow's rates call, with Roy Morgan claiming Australia could already be sliding into recession. The research firm says business confidence has crashed to record lows, even worse than the early COVID days. And rolling teacher strikes planned for Victoria this week are off the timetable, at least for now. The union says pay talks with the state government are making strong progress, so stop work action is being paused for 2 weeks.
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11: 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What do we think, Amber?
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4: 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I'm bringing

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0: Melbourne's been like. A rug clearance centre that refuses to close down in Thomastown this past week. Because it promises the last of this sunshine must be over by Monday. And then we get a beautiful afternoon like this. Melbourne's number one hit music station playing the tunes like Harry Styles. And it makes you want to get out and about. We'll do it with the Listener app. Take the Fox anywhere you are. L-I-S-T-N-R. Play American Girls as we wonder whether he's going to step out with his now fiancée, Zoe Kravitz of the Met Gala tomorrow. Taylor's coming as well. The Fate of Ophelia, part of the Fox's non-stop music next.
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0: Aussie on Melbourne's number one hit music station, The Fox. There is Mole Grab, who the Aussie superstar who was revealed this morning as the headliner when Fifi Fevenick loaned Fev out to the Ely Park Sharks next weekend. White Horse Reserve. She plays in 5 minutes.
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0: about how much it's going to cost and without guilt at sacrificing other things.
1: 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Like, what kind of restaurant?
0: I'd want to go somewhere awesome, like Gimlet or all these places on my list that I haven't hit yet, or Grill Americano, somewhere awesome like that.
1: You are in the draw for the 100K payday. 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
0: Awesome. 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

0: What a little coup for Melbourne. Get cat's eye this week. And Fifi, Feather, Nick have got your tickets after 8 again tomorrow on the way to work or school on 101.9 The Fox, Melbourne's number one hit music station, where Elizabeth Taylor awaits on the other side of the 1 o'clock news from Taylor Swift. Haven, Caitlin Aragon as well, as we get a little bit of extended value out of this sunshine. Yeah? Make sure you take it with you anywhere you go on the Lista app, LISTNR. So you won't miss the Fox's non-stop music in the next 15 minutes, okay?
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4: Hello there, I'm Matthew Layton. Public hearings are now underway for the Royal Commission into Anti-Semitism and Social Cohesion, looking at the lead-up to the deadly Bondi terror attack. In Sydney, Jewish community leaders are sharing personal experiences of hate and discrimination following the October 7 attacks in Israel. The US is launching a mission to help ships stuck in the Strait of Hormuz, with President Donald Trump saying Project Freedom begins today. Foreign Minister Penny Wong telling 7 Australia backs a negotiated deal, urging Iran to work with the US to reopen the vital shipping route and ease global energy fears.
5: We've been engaging with the US, with the UK, with France on efforts to reopen the Strait. We'll continue to engage with them.
4: Meanwhile, Jim Chalmers is keeping the budget belt tight. The Treasurer says Labor will save more than it spends, with no extension to the 26-cent fuel tax cut beyond June. And a health scare for Rudy Giuliani, with the former New York mayor now in hospital.
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0: Because when you think about it, next weekend, Fev is putting on the boots for the Ely Park Sharks. So who else could we be getting?
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0: We got it, Melbourne. Amy Shark will be playing at Ely Park Sharks Football Club, Whitehorse Reserve in Box Hill. It'll be next weekend. All the details at Fifi Fev Nick. This is going to be like when Amy Parks from 7 News rocked up at Amy Park and created that meme. It's going to be amazing. 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

0: Across a now cloudy Melbourne. Yeah, we knew that sun wasn't going to last long, was it? 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
0: Yeah, Simone certainly is in Montmorency. Love to swap it for a $10,000 dream holiday. Now, up in the north of WA near Broome. Where is it you want to go?
2: Yeah, Cable Beach Resort, if you don't mind.
0: Okay, that's where they ride camels on the beach.
2: I believe so, yes.
0: Oh, man, by the sunset as well. Looking over the water.
2: And my parents are going and my brother and his partner are going and I would love to take my son, but I can't afford it. So.
0: Oh, no. So we're not going. You're not going to be the one missing out, are you?
2: Well, I hope not. I really hope not.
0: On the sunset dinners and the beach and the Instagram photos you could take. Oh, gosh.
2: Exactly.
0: Well, thanks to the Fox and Bedshed and, of course, you for putting the code word in. You are in the running to win with the Fox's 100K payday.
2: Hopefully. I'm keeping everything crossed.
0: Your next code word could be minutes away when you hear it from Fifi Fever Nick. 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

0: And next, as the Fox plays more non-stop music for the best city in the world, one of the guys who has collaborated, written a few tracks for it, including a little more, Satellite. This is UK rapper Dave with Thames. This is the smoothest song you're going to hear all day. It is Rain Dance. And one for anyone who went and saw cameos galore in the Devil Wears Prada 2 on the weekend. Runway from the film Lady Gaga and Doechii coming up in the next 15 as you struggle your way out to the western suburbs on the roads this afternoon. Let's have a look at them.
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4: 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Reports of an incident on the Western Freeway outbound before Licks Road. It's heavy back past Hopkins Road. Speeds it out to 60Ks over the Westgate Bridge due to gusty winds. 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
5: Good afternoon, I'm Matthew Layton. Australia and Japan are locking in a fresh deal to tighten ties on energy, defence and trade. In Canberra, Anthony Albanese and Japanese PM Sanae Takaichi unveiled the agreement, saying it'll help protect Aussies from global shocks, ease pressure at the Bowser and give farmers more certainty.
6: While geography places our countries on the far north and the far south of the Indo-Pacific, it is thanks to the determination of our countries that we have been closer.
5: The standoff in the Strait of Hormuz is heating up, with the US deploying troops, drones and warships to free trapped commercial vessels. Near the UAE, a tank has reportedly been struck by projectiles as Iran slams Trump's latest military plan as delirium. And the Anti-Semitism Royal Commission has paused for lunch after hearing emotional evidence from Jewish Australians. One witness said the Bondi attack was the moment her family decided they could not stay in Australia and would move to Israel.
4: Back to the hits in 30 seconds.
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0: 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That's when Carrie and Tommy are on air on 101.9 The Fox. And by this Friday, they could be the ones calling you for a 100K payday. 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
0: But it is not just the bedroom that is looking at a refresh at your place in beautiful Callista in the Dandenong Ranges, Chloe. You want to add a balcony onto the lounge room, is that right?
2: Like, and the sun comes there in the afternoon. It would just be so nice. You know, I'd read out there. I like doing artwork, so I'd sit out there doing my painting, or being in the sun is so important for your mental health and when you have it.
0: Yeah, the example of one little thing changing your entire world, hey? $10,000 can open that up. This Friday, our third winner, you could be it. Good luck to you, Chloe.
2: Yeah, thank you.
0: In the running because you entered the code word when you heard it at fox.com.au. There are more of those coming up from 3 with the Foxes, Fifi, Fem and Nick as well, so you keep it locked on. All right, from the Devil Wears Prada 2, turn it up.
3: 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Hey, this is your girl, Lady Gaga.
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1: Yo, it's Teddy Swims, man. Make sure y'all check out my track. Oh, I wish I wasn't Mr. No, it's right here, playing now.

just over 15 minutes from now, Melbourne's Carrie and Tommy on the air on 101.9 The Fox with the very special way during their show. You can get your hands on one of Carrie's beanies for brain cancer. They go on sale today for the brand new 2026 ones. Keep it locked right after we sing along.

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3: 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Shout out to my boyfriend, Big Steve. Hey. I just want to request Christina Aguilera, Dance Make Me Better.
2: And thanks for your amazing singing skills on the quarter there, Carly. All right, that's coming up now. We'll get you Don't Speak as well, Fiona in Werribee. Requested that on the text line from No Doubt as well in the next 10 minutes. The Fox's Guilty Pleasures on Melbourne's number one hit music station.

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1: Hi, it's Beck. I want to do a big shout-out to you. 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

0: Marie and Tommy. Well, they're doing something as Australian as a tropical North Queensland road trip. We're going to join them on their wheelie good adventure from 3, where they'll also have code words for you to win the Fox's 100K payday. Keep it locked.
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4: Have you been paying attention? Is back on 10. Join Tom, Ed and Sam as they unleash the laughs with your favourite comedy crew. Have you been paying attention? Tonight after MasterChef on 10. A crash on the Monash Freeway inbound after Toorak Road. It's in the right-hand lane with speed back to 40k's. Delays are building quickly. There's a broken down truck on the Eastern Freeway city bound before Tram Road. It's blocking the left-hand lane. 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
9: Xavier, how dire are things down there for your club?
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0: Melbourne News Briefing.
1: Good afternoon, I'm Rebecca Madden. Melbourne's nightlife wars have taken another explosive turn with a club targeted on Chapel Street. Electric bar was rammed and doused in petrol before the firebugs were disturbed. There have been more than 30 attacks since February 4. The Great Ocean Road is this afternoon shut in both directions following a nasty crash. Police say a car and a minibus collided in Gellibrand Lower around noon. The vehicle's driver was seriously injured. Eight people on the bus were unharmed. Relief for parents, with Victorian teachers agreeing to suspend this week's planned stop work action. The education union says it's closing in on a new pay deal that'll see teachers' pay skyrocket. And one of Australia's greatest broadcasters, Dennis Cometti, will be farewelled this afternoon with a state memorial service in Perth. Cometti's longtime colleague, Bruce McAvaney, will be among the speakers. You can watch that service live on 7+.
2: Jane Bunn here. Showers mainly in eastern suburbs, a low of 12, a top of 18. Dry on Wednesday, mild, but showers hit at night, continue on a bitter Thursday, it's just 12. For Melbourne's best news, sport and weather, watch 7 News tonight at 6.
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5: Carrie and Tommy about to go off.
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0: and only
1: Carrie Bickmore
2: and Tommy Little.
1: This is Carrie and Tommy.
3: Yeah, welcome to it. Your Monday afternoon. We are live from Atherton Tablelands in tropical North Queensland. How good is this?
4: A tough gig.
3: Yeah, it is tough. Someone's got to do it.
5: Does life get any better? I've bought a pineapple. I've had some mango sorbet. We've seen cows on the road that we had to stop for. Mm. It is stunning.
4: I can even see a storm rolling in, which makes me so happy. There's nothing better than a tropical Queensland storm. Because you do all your activities in the morning and then you come back and you lay in your room and you just listen to the rain.
5: Yes.
4: Heaven.
3: We have. They make cows lay down, apparently, we learned earlier today.
4: What do you mean?
3: Oh, if it rains.
5: Carrie, don't get involved. We've had an argument. We've actually had quite a lot of arguments in our car.
4: Yes, so your car ride was different to mine, and I heard about some of the things that happened in your car ride, and I think we should discuss them later.
5: Well, we've got to discuss some theories on cows, some theories on Roger Federer, which is a weird link because he once got gifted a cow. Oh. We didn't even think about that. Yes, don't you remember?
3: No.
5: The beautiful, he's Swedish, right? They gave him a cow.
4: Yeah.
3: Swiss.
5: Swiss.
4: I don't think workmates should ever have to be in a car for 5.5 hours together. I think it's too long. I think it goes beyond just the chit chat of a work office and becomes like, oh
3: our
4: God, he's
3: almost
4: insane.
5: We nearly solved some of life's biggest problems in ours. We created a few more of our own.
6: Yeah. Federer got 2 cows.
5: Federer got given 2 cows.
4: Does he look after them?
6: Juliet and Desiree.
5: Well, I think it was Desiree that was on our road and we had to get out and give Desiree a swift smack on the bottom to get out of the way.
4: We are in the Tablelands.
3: Desiree.
5: No, that one was me. The first one was Desiree. That was me.
4: We're holidaying in tropical North Queensland. We have an enormous show to come today. Yes. I'm going to tell you all about my new campaign that I've launched.
3: Yes.
4: Thank God it doesn't require my voice because it's still not quite back, is it?
3: No, just dance moves?
5: It's perfect.
4: Yeah, just dance moves, exactly.
5: And producer Kieran has already taken himself out of the equation, so he's obviously still turned on by the voice, which is good.
4: We'll tell you all up next.
1: All over Melbourne, it's the Foxes.

0: Streets and Tablelands, the Sabo.
1: It's not just exciting that we're enjoying tropical North Queensland. It's exciting because it's the launch of my new range of beanies today. I feel like up here, they prefer the caps, which is what I'm wearing on my head.
2: Cap looks great. Okay.
1: Because what was that?
2: That was a car.
0: Oh. The Pacific Coastway, Australia's holiday highway. We're definitely on it.
1: We've got our new range. We've
2: got a motorbike, sorry.
1: New range, which we've launched today online. If you go to my Instagram at BickmoreCarrie, you'll see a video that we recorded that was actually a random thing. So we went to this house to shoot our beanie campaign, and it was like this wooden cabin, and I kept sliding along the floor in socks, like Risky Business style.
2: Yes.
1: But then I was doing the moves of Hugh Grant in Love Actually, and one of the guys there was like, I think you're confusing two movies. And so then we Googled the Hugh Grant Love Actually scene. And before you knew it, we were reenacting it in the cabin. And it was so much fun. We honestly did it in like two takes. I'm not bragging, but I'm bragging.
0: It is wild how effortless really that dance was for you.
2: I know. It's so good.
1: I need to point out, it's meant to look daggy. I'm a bit concerned for the younger people amongst us that haven't seen Hugh Grant's dance. That's not how I dance, I need to point out.
2: Carrie, it's kind of how you dance, but I don't think it's...
1: I don't dance like that. I don't like do this with my arms, do I?
2: I got told afterwards you didn't even know that was from Love Actually. That they just filmed you dancing.
1: That's just not true.
2: I think it's great, though. I don't think it's daggy at all.
1: It's like I've just got off a horse like Tony Abbott, do I?
2: Does Tony Abbott ride horses? I think you're getting him and Putin confused now.
1: No, I'm confusing him on a bike. Anyway, we're detracting from the fact that my beanies are out.
2: Yes. And they're wonderful. I'm wearing the red one now.
1: And I want to say something quite sincerely. So this is our 11th year of doing Carrie's Beanies for Brain Cancer. And every year we're like, are we going to do it again? Are we not going to do it again? Because I know you all have a lot of these beanies. I know you've been buying them for years, but we are still no closer to a cure. And you know I launched my $100 million mission to get all the billionaires to give me money. Well, I'm going to be really honest and I'm going to tell you that I don't have a million from one of them yet. The campaign is very, very, very hard to do. It's very hard to get people to hand over money. We will get there because I achieve everything I want to set my mind to. However, at the moment, it's a real tough ask. So if you're thinking I'm not a billionaire, you're not. But so far, the people who have helped us raise the $30 million we have raised is actually just people like you who have bought a $29.95 beanie. So while the top end of town still hasn't given us their cash, you guys have. And for that, I'm truly grateful for. If you are onto your 11th beanie, I'm sorry. I hope they've lasted. I hope they're good quality. They've lasted. And actually, no. I hope they're bad quality and you're due for another one. A replacement one.
2: The beanies are so good. I mean, I have most of them, if not all of them, from over the years. They're awesome. But also for today's show, if you buy a beanie in between 3 and 6 p.m. when we're on air today, we are going to match your beanie as a donation. And so
1: it's effectively donating double
2: the money for half the money. And if you can keep up with the maths, as I said it, you're smarter than me. But anyway,
1: so this year, the one thing I will say is it's a limited run. So sometimes we run a campaign that goes for like 24 hours. Sometimes we do a month. This is a limited campaign. So if you're thinking, I'll get onto it in a few weeks' time, you won't get a chance. You need to get onto it right now. Go to carriesbeaniesforbraincancer.com. Grab your beanie, grab your hat. A big thanks to our producer, Belle, here, whose daughter's in the campaign. She's the cutest thing I've ever seen. She'll make them run off the shelves, I reckon.
2: Yes.
1: So give us a call, though, 131060. I would love to speak to our true Carrie Beanies for Brain... That's not the name of it. It's Carrie's Beanies for Brain Cancer fans who have bought the beanies over the years. If you were someone that has multiple beanies, I want to see if I can find the person that has the most.
2: Do you reckon someone's got the royal flush and has
1: all of them?
2: One from every year.
1: Well, there was a couple of years we missed COVID time, so I wonder how many that is. Maybe eight.
2: Eight, and even
1: find out.
2: There might even be someone that's got a family out there that not only has every year that you've made them, they might have every design from every year.
1: 131060.
2: Yeah.
1: Reminder, if you buy a beanie right now, our beautiful company is going to match it. But also,

0: drive home the Savo. It is Carrie Bickmore and Tommy Little. We are live from tropical North Queensland today, guys.
1: Yes, from the beautiful Atherton Tablelands. But Bickers, it's also the launch of your brand new Carrie's Beanies for Brain Cancer range, and they're stunning. You're wearing the cap.
2: I'm typing my campaign manager as we speak to say how many beanie campaigns have we done to work out what's the maximum number of
1: different beanies
2: different
1: that someone
2: years
1: can have.
2: You can have supported.
1: Yes. And if you buy a beanie, head to Carrie's Beanies for Brain Cancer, between 3 and 6, and today the show is going to match it as well. So you get double bang for your buck.
2: So I'm going to tell you some of the thinking behind the colour we pick. So the colours of this season, everywhere in store, you'll notice this, ladies particularly, guys, you've probably not noticed, is brown. Everyone's wearing brown everything. And we were like, maybe we'll do a brown beanie. But then we're like, but then everyone will have a brown beanie and no one will know it's our beanie. And then I was like, we should do red. And then who did I see the next day in New York? Not actually, I wasn't there, but online, walking through the streets wearing a red beanie.
1: Who?
2: Margot Robbie.
1: Ugh.
2: And I was like, that is a sign. Not only is she Australian, she's always on trend. Oh, she often bucks the trend.
1: I was about to say, I think you're Australia's Margot Robbie. And then I forgot. She's Australian.
2: Yeah. She's move over, Margot.
1: Yeah. You're Australia's other Margot Robbie.
2: So that's how we picked a red one. So if you want to be on trend and you want to follow what the likes of Margot Robbie do, then make sure you go to Carrie's Beanies for Brain Cancer.
1: Could you put a Carrie's Beanies for Brain Cancer logo on the one that Margot was wearing and say, look who's already been spotted with a pre-release drop?
2: I don't know if I would do that to her. I'd hate if someone did that to me.
1: No, good. She'd be brave calling it out.
2: I do not support this.
3: Yeah, I actively didn't buy this.
1: Yeah, I need you to know no money went to charity from this beanie I'm wearing.
2: Weirdly, we've got the same manager, so I'm sure there's money kicking back somewhere to someone coming in from both sides.
1: G'day, Linda.
4: Hello.
1: How many beanies have you got, Linda?
4: I've got 4.
2: Four different campaigns, or you just went hard 1 year?
4: No, 1 year I did buy 3, but no, 4 different campaigns.
2: Well done.
1: Good
2: I
1: on
2: mean,
1: you, Linda.
2: I'm disappointed you haven't done them all, Linda, but you know, I'll take what I can get.
4: Me too. Don't worry. A couple of times I logged on and they were all sold out. I was like, no.
2: Well, that's good messaging to get in quick. But Linda, I couldn't appreciate it more. Thank you so much.
4: Thank you for the work you do, Carrie. I lost my dad 11 years ago to brain cancer, so I always try and get one when I can, and I really appreciate what you do.
2: I know it's not going to bring him back, but we do have clinical trials happening, and I feel very confident that if we can get this big, large sum of money that we can turn those stats around, Linda, for people in the future. So I'm sorry to hear about your dad, but thanks so much.
4: Thanks, Pete. Thanks, guys.
1: Good on you, Linda. We got Rosa. G'day, Rosa.
5: Hi, guys. I think I've got five or six. I jumped on this morning when I saw the campaign and grabbed the navy one, so I'm not sure whether it's my fifth or sixth beanie.
2: Rosa. I mean, you won't be looking like Margot Robbie if you get the blue one, but I'm just happy you supported
5: Rosa. I've got more navy than red in my wardrobe, so
2: great.
5: I'm not for the navy one. But
2: well, that's what we thought, and I wasn't sure because we like them to be unisex, and I wasn't sure what the guys would like, whether they'd like the red looks great on you. I wasn't sure if the guys would prefer the navy, but it seems like they both work.
1: As you know, I'm a colorblind man, so I toe the line on this, and I say I reckon they're all good.
2: Do you know that you're wearing a red one?
1: Yep, I do, now that you've said it.
2: Thanks, Rosa. What about
1: Rosa.
2: Brad? Hey, Brad.
6: G'day, guys. How are you going?
2: Very, very good. How many? So I've found out that we've had 7 campaigns in total, but other years we've had caps and stuff. So 8, let's just say 8 campaigns. How many have you got?
6: Well, I'm pretty sure I have bought one every year since 2015. However, I don't have them all anymore because I wear them every day once I get them and I wear them out.
2: Oh, Brad, I love this so much. Do you know, Brad, when I see people wearing them in the wild, I yell things out my car to them to say thank you. I like to freak them out. Have I ever done that to you?
6: You can yell out to me anytime you like, Carrie.
2: Thanks, Brad.
1: Do you think when you're yelling out of the car, because obviously when you're going by, it's pretty quick. Yeah. Do you think they go,
2: I slow down.
1: You slow down.
2: I want them to get the full experience.
1: The full brunt.
2: Yeah.
3: It's so funny to have someone leaning out of a car aggressively yelling, thank you.
2: Yeah,
3: you look beautiful.
2: Yeah, their first reaction is always like scared and then the confusion. I don't think it ever actually reaches, oh, great, because I've gone by then and they're like, that was so
3: weird. What a weird drive-by.
1: You're a legend, Brad.
2: What about Vicky? Hey, Vicky.
7: Hi, how are you?
2: Happy International Carrie's Beanies for Brain Cancer Day.
7: Thank you, too. So I have, I think, about 40 of your beanies.
2: What?
1: 40?
2: 40?
7: I have bought, multiple every year. I have 7 kids and a husband. Oh. And so some years I've bought for everyone. Some years I've bought 4 or 5. But, every year.
2: Oh, Vicky, you've, like, single-handedly helped us get to the $30 million, you champion. You should be the face of our campaign.
7: Well, I was actually wondering a couple of days ago, should I be buying this year when I have so many beanies? But I just thought I'll donate them, for the homeless or
2: present.
7: Something.
2: And do you know what? It's Mother's Day coming up too on Monday. So I was thinking for everyone out there that's like, what could I use it for? What could I do? Buy one for your mums out there and give it to them as a present. But Vicky,
7: my mum had brain cancer and passed away. So I buy on her behalf.
2: Of all times for me to say that, Vicky.
7: fine. But that's the whole reason I buy them. You know, my mum was fighting brain cancer from when I was 15 till 30, and she passed away 6 years ago. So I've been buying them this whole time in her honour, so Mother's Day is perfect time.
1: Vicky, you sound pretty wonderful. I reckon your mum would be pretty proud of you.
7: Yeah, that's
2: Oh, Vicky, don't buy any more today. I think you've done your bit. But for anyone else listening...
7: We have to at least grab one or two.
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2: Thank you to everybody for calling up. 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
12: 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There's a crash on the Monash Freeway in Mount after Toorak Road. Two right-hand lanes are out of action with speed set to 40 km. Delays are back past High Street, also seeing outbound delays approaching the scene. 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

0: Driving you home for your Monday arvo, it is Carrie Bickmore and Tommy Little. 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
1: Still to come on the show, Dr. Chris Brown, who's facing the same intervention I did a couple of weeks ago on the new Mick Molloy show. I hope he fares better than I did.
2: I think
1: and doesn't get into a scrag fight with Caitlin Brooke.
2: I'd love to see.
0: I hope he does, yeah.
2: But also, because he's a vet, you can technically call it a bitch fight.
1: That is fair. Well, no, he's not a dog.
2: Yeah.
1: He's a vet.
2: Yeah.
0: Well, I shouldn't maybe that's where he learned his moves.
2: You can incorrectly call it a bitch fight. We are coming to you live from tropical North Queensland. We're on our really good adventure, your chance to win a $5,000 family holiday of your own a bit later in the show. But up next, when you come to beautiful parts of the country, often you discover things that you may not have at home, and boy, did we have a beauty this morning. We'll talk about it next.

0: from tropical North Queensland.
1: Bickers asked me what I had this morning.
2: Well, I can see remnants of something. Was it the big biscuit that I'm half eating?
1: That came from there.
2: Okay. Did you have... I did

0: Did her hear that you made them stop over for some yummy cheesy fries?
1: No, that wasn't this place. I mean, sorry, they do. They maybe do.
0: Stops did you do? What else did you have?
1: We stopped at the it's not the mischievous mango.
0: The big mango?
1: The magic. Frosty mango. I knew the mango was up to something. I thought he was being mischievous because he's wearing a bow tie. He's up to stuff.
0: Why is he called Frosty?
1: Because you get frozen. So I had a mango sorbet. It was delicious. Anyway, that cookie, that came from Get a Better Coffee Burger.
0: Shop's called Get a Better Coffee Burger.
1: Yeah, we were driving along and I was like, I've never had a coffee burger. And if I've had one, if I've had one before, I want
0: to get a better one.
1: I want to get a better one. So I said, let's go to Get a Better Coffee Burger. And
0: sounds good to say, doesn't it?
1: Yeah.
0: Get a Better Coffee
1: Burger. Our producers
0: burger.
1: Pointed out that they think it might be Get a Better Pause Coffee.
0: What's a better?
1: Pause Burger. So
0: oh,
1: you can
0: a
1: get a better coffee
0: and a get better.
1: You're
0: going to get a better coffee burger.
1: I wanted a better coffee burger. It's the only time I've tried it in my life. It was no good. Anyway, Get a Better Coffee Burger is great.
0: What did you get there?
1: A coffee and a bagel because it was
0: did
1: breakfast.
0: Did you not get a burger?
1: They didn't have. It was breakfast.
0: Oh.
1: But how's this?
0: Get a Better Coffee Bagel Burger.
1: Get a better sign. So how's what they had there? We went in. Jesse and I played a game of chess while we waited for our coffee. They had games.
2: Yeah.
1: And of all the games they had, the one that looked the most used, you know what you want to play when you've just had a big burger meal?
0: Yeah.
1: Twister.
0: They had Twister?
1: Twister. You could just...
0: I'm imagining truckies would go to... Is this on the side of the
2: I think
0: holiday
2: families?
0: Highway?
2: Yeah,
1: there's a few.
0: Because I could imagine a whole lot of arse crack.
1: But I didn't know...
0: Trucker crack.
1: Oh, if you're looking for arse crack, producer Kieran has you covered. Never driven a truck, but can back that thing up.
0: Did you play Twister, did you say?
1: No. No, we didn't.
2: No, we went to the more formal chess.
0: Why did a producer of this show not force this team of men to play a game of Twister and film it for me? This is such a missed opportunity.
1: Well, I didn't find out until afterwards that Get a Better Coffee Burger is an institution.
0: Oh.
1: And it made me question... All those things that I didn't realise are only ascertained to certain parts of Australia. So, like, when I grew up down in Melbourne, and they have smorgies.
0: Oh,
1: and that's
0: yeah.
1: where I'd go for my birthday. Now, if you're not familiar with smorgies, it's an all-you-can-eat buffet.
0: Like Sizzler?
1: Yes, like Sizzler, except it has a volcano in the middle.
0: No, I feel like Sizzler had a volcano.
1: Did it not?
0: Maybe not.
1: But all I used to do at Smorgies is they had an ice cream bar, and because it was all you can eat and I was a kid, I used to fill up my pockets with the tiny marshmallows and then I would get quite nervous about walking out with a loaded pocket of marshmallows, so I'd sweat, and then I'd just get out and I'd just have one marshmallow that was giant. It was all these bits sweated together in my pocket.
0: How funny, because you quite happily now break the law quite often. So back then you used to have a conscience.
1: Smorgies is a gateway drug to more stealing. But I remember the first time I went to Perth, both of your hometowns, and chicken. I didn't know about Chicken Treat until I got to Perth.
0: Did we have Red Rooster as well or just Chicken Treat?
2: Yeah, no, I got both. Yeah.
0: Yeah, I'm trying to remember what I would order. Did we?
2: Yeah.
1: Did people in Perth also steal the S, so it was Red Rooter?
2: Yes, there was a couple that were
1: classic.
0: We had Dome Cafe.
2: Yeah.
0: I don't think that's a Australian. What about in Adelaide when I was born? We had Balfour's. Is that a national thing or is that only an Adelaide thing?
1: Balfour's sounds like a bodily function that you didn't mean to let slip out after you've had a dodgy Vindaloo.
2: Or it was delicious.
0: It was like a bakery.
1: Really?
0: So good. Yeah.
1: So here's what I want to know from people. On 131060, where is the place that you love that is only in one part of Australia? Because I'm sure we've only covered a few here and there are literally them dotted all around the country. We'd love to hear from you. What wonderful places only are in one part of the country? 131060, give us a call.
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5: 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Only start driving across tracks if there is room on the other side. 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A message from the Victorian Government, Melbourne. A broken down truck still there on the eastern freeway, city bound before Tram Road. It's in the left-hand lane.

0: There's an incident in Brunswick West on Melville Road, southbound between Moreland Road and Albion Street. It's also impacting trams. 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And now you're up to date with the Foxes, Carrie and Tommy.
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3: It's Fifi, Fev and Nick from The Fox.
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3: Fifi, Fev and Nick. 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

0: and Niall Horan, that is Drive Safe, which is what we are doing on Carrie and Tommy's Wheelie Good Adventure in tropical North Queensland.
1: Yes, it is absolutely stunning here. And this morning we went to get a better coffee burger. And because
2: it's not, can I just say, it's not random that you would think you'd be getting a coffee burger. Because if I'm not mistaken, didn't we on air try a coffee donut?
1: Yes.
2: So maybe it could have been their thing where they have coffee things, flavoured things.
1: Yes. And if you're thinking to yourself, I've only ever had an average coffee burger, well, we found a place where you can get a better coffee burger.
2: Well, you didn't. You found a place where you could get a coffee and a bagel.
1: And play Twister while you wait, which is one of the best additions to a restaurant I have ever seen.
2: If I was travelling with my kids, that would be a great place to stop.
1: Well, it's specific to tropical North Queensland. And so we're asking on 13 1060, what gems do you have that are only available in your part of the country? G'day, Chris.
3: Hey, guys. How are you?
1: Yeah, you can live in the dream. What have you got for us?
3: So I've got Barnacle Bills, South Australia.
2: Oh, Barnacle Bills. Is that, I remember that.
1: South Australia, yes.
3: Yeah, that's still around the strong itself. Yep.
2: Wasn't it Bill's face? No, what was the logo?
3: Yeah, it's like a little fisherman. Yeah, like a bill. Yeah.
1: There's one on the way to the airport from the city.
3: It's awesome. I love it.
0: What do you get at Barnacle Bills?
3: I get the treasure chest, I think it's called.
2: Yeah, bit of everything. Has that got like calamari, a bit of like prawns everything. And stuff?
3: Absolutely.
2: Yeah.
1: Oh, yeah. Hey, Chris, my memory of Barnacle Bills in beautiful South Australia is that the one I've seen is got a drive-through. Would that be right?
3: Yes. Yeah, there's one. That's the one near the sea. That's near Glenelg.
1: Yes. How good's life when you can get a drive-through prawn?
3: Absolutely.
1: That's wonderful. Thank you for getting involved, Chris. Appreciate it. Who you got, Pickers?
2: Ryden. Hello, Ryden.
4: Hello.
2: How old are you, Ryden?
4: I'm 12 years old.
2: And what state do you live in?
4: I live in Canberra.
2: You live in Canberra. Wonderful. What's special to Canberra that you love to eat at?
4: There's this frozen custard place called Good Berries.
2: Oh.
1: Good Berries.
2: And is it a chain of them or just one?
4: It's a chain. There are three of them.

0: In Canberra.
1: And are they only in Canberra? Have you seen them? Have you ever been outside of Canberra before on a road trip or anything?
0: Yep. I've only ever seen them in Canberra.
1: Okay. What do you get from there?
0: So I get like this frozen custard, which is either strawberry or chocolate. I prefer chocolate. And then there are a bunch of these toppings that you can have on it.
1: So it's a bit like froyo.
0: Yeah.
2: Hey, Ryden, I've never had frozen custard. Is it, can you describe it a bit for us? Like, is it soft still?
0: It's basically ice cream. Like soft serve.
1: Oh, so can you just put custard in the freezer?
2: Ryden, can you put custard in the freezer? Have you ever tried to make your own good berries at home?
0: Nope.
1: No. Mm. Why would you need to if you've got good berries? Ryden, we love it. Thank you.
2: G'day, Graham.
3: G'day.
2: Graham,
3: how are we
2: going? Yeah, living the dream. Have you ever had frozen custard?
3: I have, actually. I grew up in Canberra.
2: Yeah.
3: Good berries was pretty good, but one of my go-tos, and one thing if you ever meet someone outside of Canberra, one thing we all talk about is Kingsley's.
2: What's Kingsley's?
3: Kingsley's. It's fried chicken. It's like KFC, but on roids.
2: Oh, this sounds good.
1: It's all just making
3: crinkle cut chips. Best crinkle cut chips in Australia.
1: With chicken salt?
3: Yeah, with chicken salt.
2: What do you get? Do you get a bucket at Kingsley's? What's the biggest thing you can get?
3: You can get a 10 for, I think it's $10 Tuesday, so 10 pieces for $10.
2: Yeah.
3: The burgers, the burger ranges, the chops. Oh, yeah.
2: Oh.
3: It's not for your thighs, put it that way.
2: Yeah, I love it.
1: There's not much that is for your thighs, though. If we took that rule into life, we'd never eat anything yum.
3: Nah.
2: But also, coming into winter, it's time to start smashing down buckets of chicken.
1: Mm. What do you mean? You're on a health kick.
2: Oh, I am, but no one else has to be.
1: Okay.
2: I'll do my Kingsley's kick after my health kick.
1: Okay, sure.
2: And I'll eat nothing but fried chicken. Thank you, Graham. G'day, Dee.
4: Hi, how you guys going?
2: Pretty good, Dee. What have you got for us?
4: So when I was in Tasmania in Hobart, we used to go to a little place called Doggy Doo.
2: What's Doggy Doo?
4: Okay, Doggy Doo is a hot dog place that you can go to and order a hot dog in the name of a dog, like a poodle or a Dalmatian with all different ingredients. And my favourite was poodle because it used to come with corn relish.
2: Yeah, yum.
4: On the hot dog.
1: What makes that better poodle?
4: I'm not sure why they designated different names for the ingredients.
1: So it wasn't like what it looked like the dog? It wasn't like you had fluffy stuff on top for any of them or like, you know, like
4: no,
1: a coloured
4: like I do know
1: dog.
4: The bulldog. I do know the bulldog actually had chilies and stuff in it. So
1: yes.
2: Do they have a shih tzu on the menu?
4: I'm pretty sure they did have shih tzu on the menu.
5: Carrie and Tommy are all about the green and gold, mainly because it means buying Australian made. This Australian made week, keep an eye out for the green and gold kangaroo and support local businesses. Australian made week, May 18 to 24.
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9: 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A broken down truck still there on the Eastern Freeway city bound before Tram Road. It's in the left-hand lane with speed back to 40. In Clyde North, watch out for a crash on Berwick Cranbourne Road at Thompson's Road. 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
20: Good afternoon. I'm Rebecca Madden with your news headlines. Lawyers for a 14-year-old girl.

0: her crimes. Police claim the teen Googled how long is the sentence for running someone over within 3 minutes of the incident. The Reserve Bank is under pressure to lift interest rates tomorrow as inflation threatens to spiral out of control. A hike tomorrow would be the third this year, wiping out the three cuts delivered across 2025. Mystery surrounds an arson attack in Caulfield North, with a family, including two children, forced to flee the flames. Teachers have called off strike action planned for this week and next. The union says strong progress is being made in pay talks. And this year's Big Freeze beanie has been unveiled. A hot air balloon resembling a giant beanie will fly across Melbourne's skies for the next 6 weeks.
1: Jane Bunn here. Showers mainly in eastern suburbs, a low of 12, a top of 18. Dry on Wednesday, mild, but showers hit at night, continue on a bitter Thursday, it's just 12. For Melbourne's best news, sport and weather, watch 7 News tonight at 6.
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2: Carrie Bickmore
5: and Tommy Little.
2: This is Carrie and Tommy.
6: Yeah, that is where you're at for your Monday afternoon. We are live from Atherton Tablelands in tropical North Queensland, the Savo guys.
7: It's not just North Queensland Day. Mm. It's also Beanie Day.
8: Yes. Yeah.
7: And this is our 11th year of Carrie's Beanies for Brain Cancer, and we've got a very limited edition out at the moment. Go to our socials if you want to see us wearing them.
8: Yep.
7: Go onto my socials at BickmoreCarrie, and you'll see a list of all the different ones you can buy. There's kids ones, there's unisex colours, there's caps. There's a whole range there. And if you buy them between 3 and 6 o'clock today, then this beautiful company we work for our show is going to match everyone bought with the same amount of money into our foundation. So it's a good time to get it because you're almost doubling the donation.
8: And Bickers, I don't know if I'm losing my mind and it's just as comfy as the years before, but the red one that I'm wearing, it feels like it's the comfiest beanie I've ever worn.
7: Well, I did pay you to say that, and you've done it very well and very convincingly. It is absolutely the best quality yet.
8: Mm-hmm. Mm-hmm. I'll take a wire transfer. I'll take...
7: What percentage of cotton versus wool versus... What are you breaking
8: feels like
7: down
8: there's a bit
7: into?
8: Of spandex in there.
7: Oh, does
8: it? It really kind of hugs my head nicely. It's very comforting. Hey, we got heaps...

0: And yeah. Bickers, I don't know if I'm losing my mind and it's just as comfy as the years before, but the red one that I'm wearing, it feels like it's the comfiest beanie I've ever worn.
1: Well, you, I did pay you to say that and you've done it very well and very convincingly. It is absolutely the best quality yet.
0: Mm-hmm. Mm-hmm. I'll take a wire transfer. I'll take...
1: What percentage of cotton versus wool versus... What are you breaking
0: it feels like
1: down
0: there's a
1: into?
0: Bit of spandex in there.
1: Oh, does
0: it? It really kind of hugs my head nicely. It's very comforting. Hey, we got heaps more to come from the Pacific Coastway, Australia's holiday highway in beautiful tropical North Queensland, including... One of the most beautiful men in the world joins us later this hour. But also, I've got to get to the bottom of some names because there's a lot of names out there and people have got some that are really doing them a disservice. That's next.

0: Across Australia for your drive home this afternoon, it's Carrie Bickmore and Tommy Little.
1: Because I did a show on the weekend, part of my new stand-up tour, and to say the crowd was loose was a little bit of an understatement, but they shocked me with the names that they were pulling out.
2: Because, as in you'd never heard them before?
1: Well, as time goes on, generic names are becoming less and less common.
2: Yes, yes.
1: Do you know
2: Matthew,
1: what I mean?
2: Mark, Luke and John.
1: Yes.
2: Are not as common.
1: I actually feel John Edwards, the medium, the psychic medium, his job is going to get so much tougher as time goes on.
2: When he says, I can feel Tanisha Kayana coming through.
1: Yes, yes. Because back in the day, he used to be able to say, I can sense there's someone in your past, was it a Steve? And you were almost guaranteed
2: that in the crowds, someone would go,
1: one.
2: Oh, that's my brother.
1: Yeah, and now he's got to go, is there a hyphen? Is there something? Does it start with a dollar sign? Does it start with a dollar sign? But anyway, I started chatting to a woman in the front row and her name.
2: Can I tell you what it was? Because my cousin was at your show and that was the thing she wanted to tell me about the next day.
1: Was it?
2: Was it Tinia?
1: No. Tinia came next.
2: But it was a Tinia, wasn't there?
1: There was a Tinia. So the first person, I said, what's your name? And I was, you know, expecting whatever. Steph, something like that. And she said, Berenice. And I said, sorry? And she said, Berenice. And I've said,
2: Was she an older lady?
1: She wasn't. She was the youngest Berenice I've ever met.
2: Not that I've ever met a Berenice.
1: No. And I said,
2: is that a sort of dog? Oh, it's a sauce.
1: Well, so this is what I said. I said, do people get your name wrong and think it's, and she goes, Bernaise. And I said, yes, yes, you do sound like a delicious sauce
2: breakfast
1: that I have with
2: egg
1: a
2: sauce.
1: With, yes, yes, yes.
2: No, that's Hollandaise.
1: That's Hollandaise. Bernaise you have with a steak.
2: Oh.
1: Yes. But she goes, yes.
2: Does A's mean sauce?
1: Hollandaise,
2: Bernaise.
1: Anyway,
2: who cares?
1: I reckon it'll be with butter or something.
2: Okay, yes.
1: Maybe, but I'm unsure of the origins of the A's.
2: Okay, so we had, what's her name?
1: Berenice,
2: which is not Bernaise.
1: And she said, every time I meet a chef, she goes, they can't even get my initial name. They're just like, hey, Bernaise. And then someone from up the back, unrelated, wasn't because we were talking about names, I just said someone say hello, and she said hello. And I said, what's your name? And she goes, well, everyone calls me Tinia. And I said, Tinia, what's your actual name? And she goes, Tania.
2: That's tricky. How's it spelled?
1: I didn't get the spelling for that one.
2: Yeah, I mean, that's on her parents, really.
1: Well, her mum's name was, this is how loose the crowd was. She goes, who gave you the name? She goes, my mum, Tanya, she's here. Turn the lights up like this. So we turn the lights up on the crowd and she goes, mum, stand up. And then I go, hi, Tanya. And she goes, hi, she's not my daughter. And I went, okay.
2: But
1: she, goes, it's my daughter's friend. And then they pulled the lights straight back down.
3: So yeah.
2: That would be like me calling my daughter Carrie. If her name's Tanya and she's called her kid Tania.
1: Yes.
2: Very similar.
1: Yes. And usually it's men that do that. You know,

0: I mean, like, you know, I'll call
1: John
0: them
1: Jr.
0: John Jr. Yeah. It's so tough when you're an adult. Because for a kid, if you're John Jr., it's quite cute. But when you're 45,
1: yes,
0: Junior. And you're like, yeah. And so you're going to manage my stocks? I am. What's your name? John Jr.
1: But to be fair, juniors are all from like well-to-do families.
0: Yeah.
1: So I think they're proud to say that they're the something junior, like they're the son of... Yes. Some wanker. Sorry to all the juniors out there.
0: Usually
1: do we have many juniors listening?
0: Oh, that's fun. Do you want to do that?
1: Are you a
0: have
1: something
0: you got the
1: junior?
0: Same name as your parents?
1: And are you a wanker?
2: Have you ever met a female junior? I don't think I have.
1: No, because, no, yes. Yeah. There would be a lot to why you don't meet many of them, I reckon. Because it would be naming the firstborn son that name, not the daughter, because the daughter wouldn't have the same value as the son and all that.
2: Mm.
1: I know I'm getting deep, but I reckon that's what's going on.
0: But don't you also think, I think you're right, it's that like derivative man thing of like, I want someone to carry on the name. But
1: carry
0: I reckon,
1: on my
2: not
1: seed
2: just my first name, got to do both.
0: Yeah, but I reckon they'd be like, well, I'm not getting a girl to carry on my name. Do you know
1: John?
0: What I mean? Yeah, I'm not going
2: to
0: name my daughter Bruce. Hey, Bruce Jr., come out.
1: Actually, that's probably more what it is, isn't it?
0: Yeah.
1: So you don't reckon it's the whole patriarchy thing that I was talking about?
0: No, I do, but I think it's a little more straightforward.
1: 13, 1060. Let's hear from people that are something junior.

0: Okay, 13, 10, 60. Let's hear from people that are something junior, the starters.
1: Well, I was going to say, how many of the same name do you have in your family?
0: Yes, that's good.
1: Yeah, you might have the same name as your parents, siblings, I reckon, because there'd be gorgeous Brady Bunch blended families where you'd be like, hey, Carol, have you met your sister Carol?
0: Yes.
1: Give
0: Carol
1: us a call.
0: Less often, I reckon.
1: Yeah, less often. Sorry, I should have gone with Sapphire. 13, 10, 60. How many of the same name do you have in your family? Give us a call.

0: little driving you home from Atherton Tablelands in tropical North Queensland, the Sabo.
1: Yes, we are asking on 131060, how many people in your family have the same name? We got there through a very roundabout fashion that I won't go through the whole train of thought of how we ended up here, but that is the question we are asking. Welcome to the chat, Janelle.
2: Hi, how are you going?
1: Yeah, so good. Have you got more than one person with the same name in your family?
2: I do. My uncle had his first son. He's Kevin. Then my cousin had his son, who is Kevin. So it's Kevin Senior, Kevin Junior, and Kevin the Third.
3: Do and they call the themselves Kevin Senior and Junior, or they're just Kevins?
2: No, they're just Kevins. But we call my cousin Little Kevin because he was the second one. And then we just call the next one Kevin. So it's Uncle Kevin, Little Kevin, and Kevin.
1: So little Kevin was bigger than Kevin.
2: Yeah.
1: That is confusing.
2: Yeah.
1: So then, Little Kevin was smaller than Big Kevin, but Kevin was bigger than Little Kevin.
2: Yes.
3: It's a funny name to pass down the generations, isn't it?
2: And their middle names are the same. And Kevin the Third has just found out he's having a baby boy. So we're really, really hoping it's Kevin the Fourth.
3: Oh my God. Because the family wants to keep tradition, a poor baby of 2026 is going to be called Kevin.
4: Just want to keep the streak alive.
3: Has there ever been a problem them having the same first and second names?
2: No, not at all. We've just always grown up with it, so it's always known.
1: But Big Kevin and
3: Senior.
1: Yeah, and Senior, Little Kevin would also have the same last name, right?
2: Yes, all three of them do.
1: Oh my gosh, so they've got the same three names.
3: That's what I was wondering, whether you've like been done for someone else's fine or crime or...
1: That's so possibly good. It was the other Kevin.
2: Yeah, so we're really hoping for Kevin the Fourth.
3: I don't know if you should be hoping for Kevin the Fourth.
1: I'm hoping for Kevin the Fourth.
4: Yeah, I'm on fourth, fifth. Keep it going.
1: Please tell me the middle name that they've all got in common is Bacon.
2: Yeah, it is, absolutely.
1: Yeah, good.
3: All I can think of is Kevin Bloody Wilson.
1: Oh, is their middle name Bloody?
2: Yes.
4: Janelle's the best.
5: Thank you, Janelle.
3: What about Alex? Hey, Alex.
6: Hi, guys. How are you going?
3: Good. What's the name running through your family?
6: Carl. So my dad's dad was Carl. He's no longer with us. Then my dad is Carl Senior. And my older brother is Carl Junior. And my middle name is Carly.
1: Oh,
3: so hold on.
1: Wow.
3: There was a Carl and then a Carl Senior came after the Carl.
6: Yes. So dad's not from Australia. So back home it was Carl Senior and Carl. When he left and came to Australia, he became Carl Senior and his son was Carl Junior.
3: There we go.
1: Are you hoping, much like Janelle, that if another boy comes into the family that there's going to be a fourth generation of Carl?
6: Well, maybe there might have to be a second generation of me, Alex.
3: Good luck, babe.
1: Alex,
3: reckon I know the answer to this. Alex, there's no way you would call your kid Alex, is there?
6: No, definitely not.
3: See, women just don't do that.
1: No, I was going to ask, if she had a boy, would you call it Carl?
6: Would I call them Carl? I think in 2026, maybe it's time that one came to an end.
1: Would you call your...
3: Carlos.
1: Carlos is good.
6: Could be a rendition of Carl.
1: Well, Carl, if you lose track of Carl, Carl is Carlos. So dumb. I'm so sorry.
3: We should at least go out on that. I feel like it was a good attempt.
1: Should we?
4: A good attempt. Do you want to have another attempt with Sean?
1: G'day, Sean.
7: Hello.
1: No, we should have gone out on that.
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3: 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A breakdown inside the Burnley Tunnel has the left-hand lane closed with speed back to 40. Delays are stretching back to the Balti. In Clyde North, a crash on Berry Cranbourne Road at Thompson's Road and a crash in Camberwell, Canterbury Road eastbound passing Burke Road. 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
0: Fifi, Fev and Nick.
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7: Xavier, how dire are things down there for your club?
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10: Hey, can I play for the Sharks?
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0: Be Monday Arvo, it is Carrie Bickmore and Tommy Little driving you home.
1: And if you're thinking where you can take the family for a holiday, Australia's Holiday Highway is the ultimate road trip adventure. And you're like, yeah, but where would I stay along the way? Big Four Ingenia Holidays, Conway Beach is the one to stay at.
2: Yes, Conway Beach is so beautiful. If you've never been to the Whitsundays before, absolutely treat yourself. And the Ingenia Holidays at Conway Beach, how's this? Because it's got a mini train that runs through the park. If I was a kid, I would lose my mind. Imagine being a kid.
3: If you were a kid.
2: Imagine being, I'd lose my mind now. Being a kid and saying, oi, just take a break from the jumping pillows for 1 second because the train's coming that goes through the park.
1: And if also your kid's done enough of that, it's like, mum and dad want to go do some stuff now. You know, it's near the Conway National Park, Airlie Beach, Lake Proserpine, all of those things are nearby as well. So
2: lovely.
1: It's actually a perfect central spot to stay.
2: Yeah,
3: we got a trip to give away as well.
2: Ingenia Holiday Parks for iconic Queensland stays along the Pacific Coast Way with stays from the Great Barrier Reef to the Sunshine Coast. And if you want to win that trip that Jesse just mentioned, Carrie and Tommy .com.au. It's worth $5,000 and it could be all yours.
1: Speaking of perfect, he would be often described as the perfect looking man, I reckon.
2: My ears are burning.
1: Mr. Chisel. Almost, he looks like the Bonds man and he also looks a bit like Buzz Lightyear combined.
2: Me?
1: We're talking about Dr. Chris Brown.
2: Damn it.
1: Coming up.
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0: right across the country for your drive home. It's Carrie Bickmore and Tommy Little.
1: So a few weeks ago, I was first cab off the rank with Mick and Glenn's Celebrity Intervention. I got completely and utterly roasted by them and my family and friends.
2: Yes.
1: And I found it rather confronting. This week's there is another CB on the show tonight.
2: 7:30 tonight on Channel 7.
1: The one and only dear friend of ours, Dr. Chris Brown, and he joins us now. Welcome.
3: Good. Yeah, hi.
1: Did you find it as confronting? Because I said, I'm sure like you, this will be a bit of fun. Did you find it as confronting as I found it?
3: Yeah, oh, look, it may surprise you to learn that I discovered they're not actually certified therapists. they don't. Yeah. I was surprised at the lack of genuine science in sort of their and psychology
2: or
3: in their
2: medical
3: intervention.
2: Care.
3: yeah. So it's a full bearing of the soul. It's like an exploratory surgery, really. I think is probably the best analogy for it. But look, it's tough. It's you sort of come out of it not too sure about your life.
1: And, yes, I know.
3: I don't think it helps is what I'm saying.
1: I've been wearing less tan the last few weeks because I felt so self-conscious afterwards after you mocked me.
2: You've been wearing less?
1: I am. I'm wearing less now. This is natural.
2: This is natural. My ass.
1: It actually is almost.
2: Almost.
1: I haven't reapplied. It's just still on from like couple of weeks ago.
2: That's what years of tan. That's how long years of tan lasts.
3: This is a recurring theme because I think at the roast of Carrie Bickmore, which was another form of intervention, you've now been through two interventions and
1: that wasn't an intervention. That was just a, like, onslaught. I don't think there was any, like, anyone tried to paint it up as an intervention. Who came on yours?
3: My dad made an appearance.
1: Yeah,
3: Who's a very esteemed veterinarian and credible, unlike me apparently. So
1: has he got a sense of humour? Was he funny, or did he take it like my mum and took it like we were actually in an intervention and she got quite serious?
3: No, Graham sort of took an interesting approach to the storytelling side and the joke telling side because Graham's got a unique method where he actually tells the punchline of a joke first. Then works his way back to it, which kind of, I don't want to be a stickler, but it kind of ruins the story just a touch. But he was, I think he may have thought that this was actually, it was like bordering on being sort of a 7:30 or Four Corners expose.
1: Yes, interrogation.

0: He tried to hold back, and I had to reassure him that it was okay to be completely honest and to really, you know, air all the dirty brown family laundry, to coin a phrase.
1: So, I bet you didn't end the show, though, saying on TV, "I'm a dirty, dirty girl."
0: No.
2: Please tell me you did.
0: No, I did not. You actually, there is, they end the show in a very, exciting way.
1: Oh, my God, do they bring out a live animal?
0: It's similar. I don't want to give too much away. No, okay. It is very exciting. It's kind of like all the rumors and all the gossip around me, it materializes into one beautiful moment. So,
1: oh my God, all the women that you've supposedly dated over the years. Hey, I didn't get asked to come on. Where was Maya?
3: Hey, stop trying to give away the ending.
1: Do you get your top off at some point? And I don't mean that in a creepy way. I just mean because you do love to get your top off.
0: It's interesting you say that. Have you spoken to the producers? Because this was one of the key topics of discussion and intervention is my supposed need to get my shirt off, which I always insist is the producers, that this is not me doing it. And I've done it less and less recently because as one matures, one needs to show less.
1: No, but it's
0: skin.
1: The pat pictures as well. Like, we understand you top off at Bondi, but when you're just like Martin Place in the city walking around with no top on, like, I mean, that's not a producer's fault.
0: It's a fashion choice.
3: You know what I've always respected about you, Brownie? And I'll admit, at first I did find it odd, but now I've seen it in action and it's wonderful. The fact that you wear a Velcro rip-off T-shirt at all times. So if it ever needs to come off, it's just one pull from the front and the whole back pops out. I respect it.
0: Sometimes you can't waste time. You know, we're always on the clock, so it's a tight thing. But I cannot, this has happened since the recording of the intervention. I can't actually take my shirt off currently.
1: Why?
0: They would have loved this if they'd known this. You know how, have you ever tried to like iron a shirt or steam a shirt when you're wearing it?
3: Oh my God.
1: What have you done? No,
3: so
1: I haven't.
3: I have tried to steam a shirt while
1: myself.
3: I was wearing it.
1: Have you?
3: But I got a warning bit of steam. Yeah.
0: Everyone always says don't do it.
3: Yeah.
0: I did it. And do you want to know why you can't do it?
1: Oh, my God.
3: My God.
1: See, he tries to get his top off again. Yeah. I mean, I can't even keep clothes
3: just
1: on
3: shown
1: anyway.
3: Us it's an iron burn, like almost where your ribs are.
1: Like
3: on your
1: the
3: side.
1: Shape of it.
0: It's the imprint. It's like, I mean, you've got tats,
1: God.
0: Tommy. I don't have any tats, but now I have a tat.
1: Yeah.
0: It's, like,
1: oh my
0: it's
1: God.
0: Like a Morse code tat of just like, of just dots, which is where the steam has shot out from the steamer. And that'll scar. So
3: that's cool.
1: That's cool. Yeah. You should get that then as a tat. It looks good. No, it does. No, I mean it. Because you don't have tats, do you? That could be your first one.
0: Carrie Bickmore love a guy with tats. I didn't know this.
1: Yeah, I've got my own now too.
0: Yeah,
3: Carrie's just showing up empty hands.
0: Yeah,
1: no, I've got
4: smallest tatters I've ever seen.
3: Yeah, have
0: it's
3: guy.
0: My sink. It's my first, and I'm kind of I might fill it in.
3: Brownie, what a beautiful picture of a. Of a modern man. Like, you know what I mean? Oh, do I contribute around the house? Have a look at these scars.
1: I
3: and then you
1: myself.
3: Tell me, have I been doing the ironing? Please, I'm the only one that's been burnt by it.
0: I just sit so still while I burnt that in. It really took some time.
3: We can't wait to see you on Mick and Glenn's Celebrity Intervention, 7:30 p.m. tonight on Channel 7. Chris Brown, thank you so much.
0: Pleasure, guys.
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8: 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A crash on the 1-hour outbound at Ventry Gully Road. 3 left-hand lanes out of action there. In Clyde North, watch out for a crash on Berwick Cranbourne Road at Thompson's Road. 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
24: 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Can we track down someone who's actually met my idol, my man, Michael Jordan?
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0: It's the Foxes, Carrie and Tommy.

0: across Australia for your drive home this afternoon. It is Carrie Bickmore and Tommy Little from tropical North Queensland, the Savo.
1: Beautiful Atherton Tablelands. If you haven't been here, do yourself a favour.
2: And if you're thinking, you know what, one of the best things about going on a road trip is you get to play games in the car with your kids, something you don't really do in normal life.
1: Yes.
2: This game we're about to play now could be a game you play on the road trip.
1: Ripper.
3: Hippopotamus, sing me a songmas.
1: It's pretty easy.
0: It should be.
1: Sorry, to explain the game is easy.
0: Yeah.
1: To play it can be difficult.
0: Every time we play this game, you guys seem to play two different games. Carrie plays the game.
2: That's how we do life, I think.
1: Yeah. Yeah.
0: And Tommy, just refresh us of what you're going to do.
2: Listen to what I sing, he's going to keep singing it.
1: I wait till Carrie makes noise, and then I copy the first bit of the noise, and then I'm just like a jazz musician. I don't know why the notes hit me and when they're going to come out, but it's kind of just a bit of freewheeling.
0: Because I'm going to give you a word, and you have to sing a lyric that contains that word, and usually Tommy just makes the song up on his own.
2: Contains it or has it at the beginning?
0: Oh, starts with?
2: Was it
1: it's just a pre-existing lyric.
2: Okay, all right.
0: Yep. All right. Your first word is dance.
1: Dance, monkey. No. Show me a funky junkie.
0: So close.
2: Dance. Dance the night away. Oh, my God, you did it again.
0: Dance, monkey is the name of the day.
1: I knew the name of the song, but I didn't know the lyric.
2: Dance for me.
1: That's
2: for
1: it. What Carrie said, but from me.
0: Yeah, well, Carrie's right. So point to Carrie. Also, we should say, you should go and look at Carrie's dance. It is up on our socials at the moment. And buy yourself a beanie.
2: Are we going to put it on our socials? Have we already? Great work, everybody.
0: Yes, because for every beanie that gets bought during the show before 6 o'clock, we will buy or we will donate the value up again. So your money goes
2: twice. It's tricky to work out how to say it, isn't it?
0: Yeah. Anyway.
2: We'll match. Dollar match.
1: Yes.
2: I think that's the expression.
1: Yeah.
0: Your second word, money.
1: Money. Must be funny.
2: In a rich man's ding, ding, ding, ding, ding, ding, ding, ding.
1: Oh, I thought you were doing a remix then. I thought you were going
2: ding, ding,
1: ding, ding, ding, ding, ding, ding.
0: Oh.
1: Ding, ding, ding, diddling, ding.
2: Ice, baby.
0: You can learn that. Are you going to learn that on piano?
1: No, I've got my one song, Vanessa Carlton's 1,000 Miles. Thank you very much.
0: Okay. Your third word, summer.
1: Summer loving, have me a bath.
0: I did not expect that from you.
1: Summer loving, happened so fast. Not with me.
0: I'm going to say it's one all because the second one was at the same time. Your fourth word.
1: Whose song was that? Who did I sing then?
0: That was Grease, was it?
1: What is it?
0: Grease Lightning?
1: What?

0: why no Grease?
1: That's pretty good.
2: Sing another song from Grease.
1: Grease monkey. That monkey funky.
2: Why do I ask? Your fourth word is gold.
0: Gold digger.
3: But not to Jim.
1: Ain't saying she's
2: now
1: a gold digger.
4: Go one more.
2: Okay, your fifth word. Monster.
1: Monster.
2: In the dark. The wheels are
1: monsters at the park.
4: No, so we're going to get where's
2: the monster. You know when you're on a road trip and the delirium kicks in?
4: I'm friends with a monster inside of my head.
2: There you go.
4: I wish I was.
2: Okay. Should we finish with another one?
4: Yeah, one more. It's fun.
2: River.
1: River Phoenix, he's a singer and an actor. His brother's name is Leaf.
2: So there
1: but
2: you
1: we
2: go.
1: Know him as Joaquin.
2: There is a song game that you should never play on any road trip.
4: Oh, it's a great road trip game. Turn it up, up.
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7: 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It's sitting in the left-hand emergency lane. In Clyde North, a crash on Berwick Cranbourne Road at Thompson's Road, and in Werribee South on Diggers Road at Aviation Road. 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
3: Good afternoon, Rebecca Madden with you again. Relief for parents, with Victorian teachers agreeing to suspend this week's Plan Stop Work action. The Education Union says it's closing in on a new pay deal that'll see teachers' pay skyrocket. The Reserve Bank is under pressure to lift interest rates tomorrow as inflation threatens to spiral out of control. It would be the third hike this year, and experts warn there could be more to come. A kebab shop has been torched in Melbourne's northwest. Arsonists rammed the Tullamarine business with a Lexus before setting the shop alight. The Royal Commission into Anti-Semitism and Social Cohesion has begun its public hearings. Giving evidence today, members of the Jewish community sharing their experience of bigotry. And one of Australia's greatest broadcasters, Dennis Cometti, is right now being farewelled with a state memorial service in Perth. Cometti's longtime colleague, Bruce McAvaney, is among the speakers.
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21: Jane Bunn here. Showers mainly in eastern suburbs, a low of 12, a top of 18. Dry on Wednesday, mild, but showers hit at night, continue on a bitter Thursday, it's just 12. For Melbourne's best news, sport and weather, watch 7 News tonight at 6.
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0: That is where you're at for your Monday afternoon. Still plenty more to come from tropical North Queensland, the Savo guys.
1: Where I've chosen to wear the hat from our Carrie's Beanies for Brain Cancer collection because it is warmer up here for our warmer friends. You're still rocking the beanie despite the fact that you've got sweat dripping down your face. But I like your loyalty to the cause.
2: No, that was going to be inappropriate. That's fine. Yes.
1: What were you going to say?
2: I was going to say Carrie's Beanies for Brain Cancer will make you wet. And then I'm like, don't say that, Tommy. It's a wonderful cause, but I am dripping. But it's a wonderful cause and I'm, you know.
3: You're committed to it.
2: I absolutely am.
1: And from 3 to 6 today, so we've got an hour left if you buy a beanie or 2 or 3 for your fam. It is Mother's Day coming up too, so perfect time to buy a present for somebody.
3: And you can tell your mum you're a real hero and you doubled the donation.
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2: Do it up next. Speaking of getting wet, I had an incident.

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1: Do it. Up next, speaking of getting wet, I had an incident at a waterfall. That's next.
2: All over Melbourne, it's the Fox.

0: are in beautiful, the Atherton Tablelands, and I hadn't been here before, Carrie, and it's absolutely stunning. Just an hour inland from Cairns in tropical North Queensland, and I've already swum in a waterfall.
1: I know, we're going to go swim and see platypus.
0: Yes!
1: Yes, I didn't think I'd see any puss up here, but I'm about to get some at dusk.
0: Of the platy variety.
1: Yes.
0: Yes, wonderful. Make sure you get here if you haven't. Discover more on the Atherton Tablelands. Now, on our road trip, we have been using Waze to get around.
1: Is it so my son time? Uses Waze and he loves it, but I don't know much about it. Only I came on the drive up here with our producer, Sammy, and suddenly I was being given like messages to calm down. I wasn't even driving, but this lady was then telling us to calm down and spend a moment with our thoughts. And I was like, what is going on?
0: Yes, because on Waze, you can change the voice to be anything you want. And Sammy, because he is suffering long-term effects of a concussion, he thought the headspace lady would be a good one to give you your directions, and she puts a little sizzle on them as well. Take a listen.
2: Keep right and enjoy the journey.
0: Yeah, and when I was...
1: That's nothing. I got different things. We got more than that on the way.
3: A small little grab of what you could potentially have access to in your headspace.
1: We got a lot more than that.
0: We don't have the rights.
1: Okay.
0: So we're only allowed to play about 4 seconds. But there are ones when she says, like, and just remember, be considerate to other drivers.
1: Yes.
0: You've all got stuff going on.
3: It's like police are up ahead. Remember, they're there for you.
1: It was actually quite
0: funny.
1: They're there
0: to find you.
1: It was quite funny because obviously both Sammy and I are the concussed members of the team. Mm. And as we were driving, I was crying, and we were also going around these like really windy roads. And then I started feeling sick. And then this lady was telling us to be kind and considerate. And we were like, we should be, you know, we should. Anyway, it was just a real, it was two little
3: Sammy,
1: funny little
3: people. We were
1: holding
3: hands and everything.
1: Sammy, it was.
0: Sammy really knows how to calm a crying woman. Just doughies.
3: Carrie, let me show you something.
1: He was beautiful, actually.
3: We spotted that waterfall. That brought up our mood for a bit.
1: Yeah, it did. Yeah. We were like, how beautiful are waterfalls? It was actually quite a wonderful drive together.
0: Great. Yeah. Well, Sammy also informed me.
1: Wait, one thing too. Can I tell you what I did out of respect for producer Zoe, who is going out with Sammy? So I needed to get changed because I'd arrived in plane clothes, like to keep me warm on the plane, and it's hot up here.
0: Oh, aeroplane clothes, yes.
1: And I was going to get changed in the back seat of the car because that's my move. I do that quite often, just, you know, get out of here. And I thought, I'm not going to do that because I don't want Zoe, our producer, to feel weird when he gets here and Sammy says, Gary got changed to the back of my car.
4: If you weren't dating Zoe, you would be in for it, Sammy, but because you are, you're fine.
0: So where did you get changed?
1: Oh, on the front seat.
0: Sammy also informed me that he has Roger Federer as one of the voices.
1: Oh, why didn't he give me that?
0: Have a listen.
5: I'm excited to hit the road with you. Let's visualize our perfect drive. Make it happen.
0: Now, Sammy mentioned this to me.
1: Yeah.
0: And then he...
1: I didn't know he was an ambassador or face of Waze.
3: One of many.
0: After a while, Sammy, it stewed in his mind and he goes, I reckon it might just be an AI version of Roger Federer. And I said, yeah, I don't think he's going into the Waze office and voicing all of the possible
1: things. I think that
0: would
1: be him. I don't reckon he'd want, like, we don't want AI to take our jobs, so I don't reckon he's letting AI do it. I reckon contractually he said, if you want me, you have to use my voice.
3: Well, so I didn't say, you said AI. I said, I think that's him.
1: Fair.
3: The more we spoke about it, the more you convinced me that maybe he's not spending time going into a voice
1: booth. I don't reckon he's going into the Waze office. Where is the Waze head office?
3: I think it's owned by Google.
0: Yeah, so probably at Google HQ. I reckon if you plug it into Waze, you can probably get the directions.
3: Should we fact check this?
1: Are they all hanging out together, the headspace lady?

0: And if you plug it into Waze, you can probably get the direction.
1: Fact check this?
2: Are they all hanging out together? The Headspace ladies, Roger Federer, they're all waiting to be called in depending on what Sammy needs. Oh, guys, Sammy's asking for something. Feds, get in. It's your turn.
1: It's live.
0: Feds, we just need you to say fourth exit, go left again.
1: So, guys, Sammy. Sorry, I've just Googled it. Oh. He went into the Waze office.
2: He did.
1: I'm reading it right now.
2: He is retired.
0: What other voices can you get? Is there anyone that's passed away? Because that will really solve the riddle for us. Producer Kieran.
3: You can get SpongeBob SquarePants.
1: Yep, he went into the Waze office.
3: All the way from Bikini Bottom.
0: Imagine their Christmas party. You've got SpongeBob, Roger, and the Headspace lady just cutting up the dance floor.
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9: 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A crash on the 1 hour freeway outbound at the High Street exit. It's on the Bullnose with speed set back to 40Ks. Delays following a crash on the 1 hour outbound at Ferntree Gully Road. 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
13: We love our mums, especially when they're swearing like sailors. So for Mother's Day, we're doing just that with Fire 'Em Up.
14: We need to have the sensor on standby.
15: Oh, phew, it worked. And it's the question that I've asked the Harlem Globetrotters and Chicago Bulls superstar Josh Giddey tonight. Can we track down someone who's actually met my idol, my man, Michael Jordan?
14: My man. Speak to you after Carrie and Tommy at 6.
16: Okay, just being so crazy right now.
17: Drums. We've got 5 tracks lined up.
18: Take that. We'll wind it back.
17: And we're about to hit play.
19: Yeah. Everybody dance.
20: You can find me in the club.
21: My milkshake brings all the boys to the yard.
17: Carrie and Tommy are about to go back to back.
22: To back.
17: To back. To back.
22: My back. Lick my back.
13: Sukin. Skincare that doesn't cost the earth.
15: Did you know that Ed Sheeran was in Ipswich?
23: As in where Paul Wayne Hanson's from.
15: He came to a... No, he can't have come.
23: No,
15: why
23: this
15: does
23: is...
15: it say he was in Ipswich if he was at a Premier League game?
23: I know
15: oh
23: about
15: Oh, my
23: this.
15: God. Oh, Ipswich over there.
23: Yeah, what?
13: Carrie.
15: Not because we were
23: this will blow.
15: Up in the top end that I'd talk about Ipswich, but we're in a whole other country.
23: Carrie, this will blow your mind. I think the Ipswich here is named after the Ipswich there.
15: Is it?
23: Oh, I believe
15: well,
23: so.
15: Well, he was at the Ipswich there.
23: I know about this.
15: Yes, that's connected to the Ipswich here that we know and love.
23: He owns a stake in the soccer team, and when he first bought in, they got relegated almost immediately, but they've just been promoted again. So he was singing in
15: he
23: A team in the club.
15: We've got
23: rooms.
15: A bit of it here.
24: You see it with me?
25: Yeah. White lips, pale face, breathing in the snowflakes, burn lungs, sour taste.
23: So just so we're clear,
15: I'd seen it, I hadn't heard it.
23: You thought all those voices were a bunch
15: voices.
23: Of Queenslanders.
15: They sing A team well, a bunch
26: breathing
15: of Queenslanders.
26: We've in a snowflake.
15: I've got to say, I like his haircut.
23: Yes.
15: His hair is that's good for you, Ed. You should keep that.
23: He looks great,
15: he
23: doesn't
15: looks
23: he?
15: Great.
23: He's trimmed. He's always been
27: Queensland
23: trimmed.
27: Queensland looks good on you, Ed. You never change.
23: Ed, you wear Queensland well. And particularly for a redhead, Ed, you wear Queensland very well.
15: Well, another redhead from Ipswich, Pauline Hanson.
27: And just to be clear, the Ipswich in the UK is where Pauline is.
15: Should we get a bit of A-team on? Great.
27: No, I'd like a bit of Pauline, please.
23: Can we get Pauline pants down on?
28: Please explain.
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0: every day, we play five songs at five for your drive home.
1: All over Melbourne,
0: it's the Foxes,
1: Carrie and Tommy,
0: going back to back to back.

0: biggest gig. If you drive home the Savo, it's Carrie Bickmore and Tommy Little, and we are doing it live from the Atherton Tablelands, the Savo.
1: It's not just exciting that we're enjoying tropical North Queensland. It's exciting because it's the launch of my new range of beanies today. I feel like up here, they prefer the caps, which is what I'm wearing on my head.
2: Cap

0: Looks great. Okay.
1: Because what was that?
0: That was a car.
2: Oh. The Pacific Coastway, Australia's holiday highway. We're definitely on it.
1: We've got our new range. We've
0: got a motorbike, sorry.
1: New range, which we've launched today online. If you go to my Instagram at BickmoreCarry, you'll see a video that we recorded that was actually a random thing. So we went to this house to shoot our beanie campaign, and it was like this wooden cabin, and I kept sliding along the floor in socks, like Risky Business style.
0: Yes.
1: But then I was doing the moves of Hugh Grant in Love Actually, and one of the guys there was like, I think you're confusing two movies. And so then we Googled the Hugh Grant Love Actually scene. And before you knew it, we were reenacting it in the cabin. And it was so much fun. We honestly did it in like two takes. I'm not bragging, but I'm bragging.
2: It is wild how effortless that dance was for you.
0: I know. It's so good.
1: I do need to point out, it's meant to look daggy. I'm a bit concerned for the younger people amongst us that haven't seen Hugh Grant's dance. That's not how I dance, I need to point out.
0: Carrie, it's kind of how you dance, but I don't think it's...
1: I don't dance like that. I don't, like, do this with my arms, do I?
0: I got told afterwards you didn't even know that was from Love Actually. They just filmed you dancing.
1: That's just not true.
0: I think it's great, though. I don't think it's daggy at all.
1: I dance like I've just got off a horse like Tony Abbott, do I?
0: Does Tony Abbott ride horses? I think you're getting him and Putin confused now.
1: No, I'm confusing him on a bike. Anyway, we're detracting from the fact that my beanies are out.
0: Yes. And they're wonderful. I'm wearing the red one now.
1: And I want to say something quite sincerely. So this is our 11th year of doing Carrie's Beanies for Brain Cancer. And every year we're like, are we going to do it again? Are we not going to do it again? Because I know you all have a lot of these beanies. I know you've been buying them for years, but we are still no closer to a cure. And you know I launched my $100 million mission to get all the billionaires to give me money. Well, I'm going to be really honest and I'm going to tell you that I don't have a million from one of them yet. The campaign is very, very, very hard to do. It's very hard to get people to hand over money. We will get there because I achieve everything I want to set my mind to. However, at the moment, it's a real tough ask. So if you're thinking I'm not a billionaire, you're not. But so far, the people who have helped us raise the $30 million we have raised is actually just people like you who have bought a $29.95 beanie. So while the top end of town still hasn't given us their cash, you guys have. And for that, I'm truly grateful for. If you are on to your 11th beanie, I'm sorry. I hope they've lasted. I hope they're good quality. They've lasted. And actually, no. I hope they're bad quality and you're due for another one.
0: The replacement one. The beanies are so good. I mean, I have most of them, if not all of them, from over the years. They're awesome. But also for today's show, if you buy a beanie in between 3 and 6 p.m. when we're on air today, we are going to match your beanie as a donation. And so it's effectively donating double the money for half the money. And if you can keep up with the maths, as I said it, you're smarter than me. But anyway,
1: so this year, the one thing I will say is it's a limited run. So sometimes we run a campaign that goes for like 24 hours. Sometimes we do a month. This is a limited campaign. So if you're thinking, I'll get onto it in a few weeks' time, you won't get a chance. You need to get onto it right now. 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A big thanks to our producer, Belle, here, whose daughter's in the campaign. She's the cutest thing I've ever seen. She'll make them run off the shelves, I reckon.
0: Yes.
1: So give us a call, though, 131060. I would love to speak to our true Carrie Beanies for Brain... That's not the name of it. It's
0: Carrie's
1: Beanies for Brain Cancer fans who have bought the beanies over the years. If you were someone that has multiple beanies, I want to see if I can find the person that has the most.
0: Do you reckon someone's got the royal flush and has
1: all of them?
0: One from every year?
1: Well, there was a couple of years we missed COVID time, so I wonder how many that is. Maybe eight?
0: Eight? And even
1: find out.
0: There might even be someone that's got a family out there that not only has every year that you've made them, they might have every design from every year.
1: 131060.
0: Yeah.
1: Reminder, if you buy a beanie right now, our beautiful company is going to match it. But also, give me a call and tell me how many you own, which one was your fave, and are you going to buy one today? 131060.
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6: 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A crash on the Western Freeway outbound approaching Ferris Road. It's in the left-hand emergency lane. There's reports of a crash on the Monash inbound after Wellington Road and speeds at over 60 k's over the Westgate Bridge due to gusty winds. Always keep rail tracks clear. Only

0: start driving across tracks if there's room on the other side. Don't risk your life. A message from the Victorian Government, Melbourne. And now you're up to date with the Foxes. Carrie and Tommy.
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0: For your drive home, the Savo, it is Carrie Bickmore and Tommy Little. We are live from tropical North Queensland today, guys.
1: Yes, from the beautiful Atherton Tablelands. But Bickers, it's also the launch of your brand new Carrie's Beanies for Brain Cancer range, and they're stunning. You're wearing
2: I'm typing my campaign manager as we speak to say how many beanie campaigns have we done to work out what's the maximum number of
1: different beanies
2: different
1: that someone can have.
2: You can have supported.
1: Yes. And if you buy a beanie, head to Carrie's Beanies for Brain Cancer, between 3 and 6. And today, the show is going to match it as well. So you get double bang for your buck.
2: So I'm going to tell you some of the thinking behind the colour we pick. So the colours of this season, everywhere in store, you'll notice this, ladies, particularly guys, you've probably not noticed, is brown. Everyone's wearing brown everything. And we were like, maybe we'll do a brown beanie. But then we're like, but then everyone will have a brown beanie and no one will know it's our beanie. And then I was like, we should do red. And then who did I see the next day in New York? Not actually, I wasn't there, but online, walking through the streets wearing a red beanie.
1: Who?
2: Margot Robbie.
1: Ugh.
2: And I was like, that is a sign. Not only is she Australian, she's always on trend. Oh, she often bucks the trend.
1: I was about to say, I think you're Australia's Margot Robbie. And then I forgot. She's Australian.
2: Yeah. She's move over, Margot.
1: Yeah. You're Australia's other Margot Robbie.
2: So that's how we picked a red one. So if you want to be on trend and you want to follow what the likes of Margot Robbie do, then make sure you go to Carrie's Beanies for Brain Cancer.
1: Could you put a Carrie's Beanies for Brain Cancer logo on the one that Margot was wearing and say, look who's already been spotted with a pre-release drop?
2: I don't know if I'd do that to her. I'd hate if someone did that to me.
1: No, good. She'd be brave calling it out.
2: I do not support this.
3: Yeah, I actively didn't buy this.
1: I need you to know no money went to charity from this beanie I'm wearing.
2: Weirdly, we've got the same manager, so I'm sure there's money kicking back somewhere to someone coming in from both sides.
1: G'day, Linda.
4: Hello.
1: How many beanies have you got, Linda?
4: I've got four.
1: Ooh, four
2: different campaigns, or you just went hard 1 year?
4: No, 1 year I did buy three, but no, four different campaigns.
2: Well done.
1: Good
2: I
1: on
2: mean,
1: you, Linda.
2: I'm disappointed you haven't done them all, Linda, but you know, I'll take what I can get.
4: Don't worry. A couple of times I logged on and they were all sold out. I was like, no.
2: Well, that's good messaging to get in quick. But Linda, I couldn't appreciate it more. Thank you so much.
4: Thank you for the work you do, Carrie. I lost my dad 11 years ago to brain cancer, so I always try and get one when I can. And

0: really appreciate what you do.
1: Well, I know it's not going to bring him back, but we do have clinical trials happening, and I feel very confident that if we can get this big, large sum of money, that we can turn those stats around, Linda, for people in the future. So I'm sorry to hear about your dad, but thanks so much.
0: Thanks, Ed. Thanks, guys.
2: Good on you, Linda. We got Rosa. G'day, Rosa.
3: Hi, guys. Hey, I think Rosa. I've got five or six. I jumped on this morning when I saw the campaign and grabbed the Navy one, so I'm not sure whether it's my fifth or sixth beanie. So
1: well done, Rosa. Round of applause. I mean, you won't be looking like Margot Robbie if you get the blue one, but I'm just happy you supported Rosa.
3: I've got more Navy than red in my wardrobe, so great. I went for the Navy one.
1: That's what we thought. And I wasn't sure, because we like them to be unisex, and I wasn't sure what the guys would like, whether they'd like. The red looks great on you. I wasn't sure if the guys would prefer the Navy, but it seems like they both work.
2: As you know, I'm a colorblind man, so I toe the line on this and I say I reckon they're all good.
1: Do you know that you're wearing a red one?
2: Yep, I do, now that you've said it.
1: Thanks, Rosa. What about Brad? Hey, Brad.
4: G'day, guys. How are you going?
1: Very, very good. How many? So I've found out that we've had 7 campaigns in total, but other years we've had caps and stuff. So 8, let's just say 8 campaigns. How many have you got?
4: Well, I'm pretty sure I have bought one every year since 2015. However, I don't have them all anymore because I wear them every day once I get them and I wear them out.
1: Oh, Brad, I love this so much. Do you know, Brad, when I see people wearing them in the wild, I yell things out my car to them to say thank you. I like to freak them out. Have I ever done that to you?
4: You can yell out to me anytime you like, Terry.
1: Thanks, Brad.
2: Do you think when you're yelling out of the car, because obviously when you're going by, it's pretty quick. Do you think they go,
1: I slow down.
2: You slow down.
1: I want them to get the full experience.
2: The full brunt.
1: Yeah.
5: It's so funny to have someone leaning out of a car aggressively yelling, thank you.
1: Yeah,
5: you look beautiful.
1: Yeah, their first reaction is always like scared and then the confusion. I don't think it ever actually reaches, oh, great, because I've gone by then and they're like, that was so
5: weird.
1: What
5: a weird drive-by.
2: You're a legend,
1: Brad. What about Vicky? Hey, Vicky.
6: Hi, how are you?
1: Happy International Carrie's Beanie to Prank Cancer Day.
6: Thank you, too. So I have, I think, about 40 of your beanies.
1: What?
2: 40?
1: 40?
6: I have bought, multiple every year. I have 7 kids and a husband. Oh. And so some years I've bought for everyone. Some years I've bought 4 or 5. Every year.
1: Oh, Vicky, you've like single-handedly helped us get to the $30 million, you champion. You should be the face of our campaign.
6: Well, I was actually wondering a couple of days ago, should I be buying this year when I have so many beanies? But I just thought I'll donate them, for the homeless or something. And
1: do
6: then
1: you know
6: I
1: what? It's Mother's Day coming up too on Monday. So I was thinking for everyone out there that's like, oh, what could I use it for? What could I do? Buy one for your mums out there and give it to them as a present. But Vicky,
6: my mum had brain cancer and passed away. So I buy on her behalf.
1: Of all times for me to say that, Vicky.
6: That's so fine. But that's the whole reason I buy them. You know, my mum was fighting brain cancer from when I was 15 till 30, and she passed away 6 years ago. So I've been buying them this whole time in her honour. So Mother's Day is perfect time.
2: Vicky, well, you sound pretty wonderful. I reckon your mum would be pretty proud of you.
6: I think so.
1: Oh, Vicky, well, don't buy any more today. I think you've done your bit. But for anyone else listening,
6: we have to at least grab one or two.
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11: 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A crash on the Western Freeway outbound before Ferris Road. It's in the left-hand emergency lane. On the Monash Freeway, watch out for a crash inbound after Wellington Road. The left-hand lane closed with speed set back to 40 km. 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
22: Good evening, Rebecca Madden here with your news headlines. Bookmaker Sportsbet has cut ties with AFL umpire Nick Foote in the wake of the Zach Butters tribunal saga. It's understood Sportsbet has changed its policy to no longer employ officials from any code. Melbourne's nightlife wars have taken another explosive turn with a club targeted on Chapel Street. Electric bar was rammed and doused in petrol before the firebugs were disturbed. Relief for parents with Victorian teachers agreeing to suspend this week's planned stop work action as they close in on a new pay deal. Donald Trump's ally, Rudy Giuliani, is fighting for life in a Florida hospital. The former New York mayor is reportedly in a critical but stable condition. The reason for admission is unknown. And a hot air balloon in the shape of a blue beanie will fly all over the city in the lead up to the 12th big freeze at the G on the King's birthday weekend.
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24: Jane Bunn here. Showers mainly in eastern suburbs. A low of 12, a top of 18. Dry on Wednesday, mild. But showers hit at night. Continue on a bitter Thursday. It's just 12. For Melbourne's best news, sport and weather, watch 7 News tonight at 6.
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6: Monday evening, yes, let's go. First day of the week down, Fifi Fevenick in the studio. Hello, guys. Good evening.
7: Hello.
8: Happy Monday.
9: Happy Monday.
6: Good start to the week so far?
8: Yeah, it has been.
6: That's good. Well, good news. We've got a good hour ahead of us, the happy hour. Only 1 hour to go, then we can head home for dinner. Mother's Day is this Sunday.
8: Oh, yeah. Right. Countdown.
6: Quick
8: five
6: reminder.
9: How do you go, Boxy? Because they do the, with the kids, they do the Mother's Day stall. Do you order the stuff in? Do you?
8: Yeah. No, I don't. I think I give them, I can't remember.
9: Yeah,
10: give them the money.
8: I've not heard. Yeah. It hasn't happened yet.
9: Oh, it hasn't happened yet.
8: No.
9: Yeah. I love the Mother's Day stall. Just, you don't have to do anything. Perfect.
10: Yeah, you just give them the cash.
9: Yeah.
10: Yeah, I gave my 7-year-old some money for that.
8: My kids just make stuff.
9: Yeah.
8: Yeah.
10: That is the best.
9: Yeah. I like that better, I reckon. Mm. Tobes makes a nice cup.
10: Oh, no, my wife sent me some things that she'd like for Mother's Day. Yeah.
9: Did you say, why don't you buy them?
10: Well, it's just my birthday, so I ended up just paying for my birthday. And now I'm paying for Mother's. So just keep it going. Whatever. Just keep sending stuff through.
6: Well, if you are celebrating Mother's Day this Sunday, here's something for you. If you've got a mum that's a little bit fiery, you can stitch them up later this happy hour. We are going to hear the first mum. Now, you can register at fififevnick.com.au and then you get to prank call them. Watch them fire up and then we'll come in at the end and go, just kidding, it's all a joke, and hook you both up with prizes. That is happening in about half an hour. But up next, really? You want to talk about Michael Jordan again?
11: It's never ending.
6: It doesn't stop. What's he done this time? What have you got to get off your chest, Fee? Let's find out after this. Melbourne's 101.

0: How good is that for your Monday evening right across Australia? It is Fifi Fevernick.
1: 3 weeks have passed since we got back from the school holidays. Mm-hmm. And on my flight back from Bali, I watched The Last Dance, the 10, or was it 8 episode series all about the Chicago Bulls in the 90s. Their double three-peat, and Michael Jordan features quite heavily.
2: He does.
1: Actually, from all my research, I have now realised also Scottie Pippen has gripe with Michael because Michael was also one of the executive producers. So his argument is Michael made Michael a hero and really featured heavily.
2: Mm-hmm.
1: But come on, Scottie, he's Michael Jordan. He was always going to feature heavily.
3: And when you say your research, do you mean when you watch The Last Dance again and again?
2: Yeah. And now my actual...
3: Your research is just you continually watching The Last Dance.
2: And my
3: on
2: actual
3: repeat.
2: Feed is just full of just Chicago Bull stuff now. It's ridiculous. I learned last night that Scottie Pippen and Michael Jordan never had a conversation with Dennis Rodman outside of basketball.
1: Isn't that insane? Or they never had a dinner.
2: They never went out for dinner. They didn't speak.
3: I assume they're all in, they're into different things.
2: Yeah, just didn't speak. Yeah. Just let Robin do his thing. They like, that's why I was so good.
1: But also, Michael was a good boy. I liked that. He wasn't into the partying. He just did his thing.
2: Why wouldn't he have gone into that room?
1: Because he was a professional athlete. He was a family man. And he was just doing his thing. I like
2: it. I don't think he's a family man.
3: He was drinking and gambling.
2: I don't think he's a family man.
1: He was a family man.
3: But again, that's only because he's playing with Dennis Rodman. So I think him by himself, you would go, this guy's a bit of a loose operator. He's drinking whiskey and he's gambling heaps. But next to Dennis Rodman, he does look like the kind family man.
1: Yes.
2: Yeah.
1: Now, we've had some big NBA stars on the show over the last few weeks.
2: Yeah.
1: We had Moose and Sunshine from the Harlem Globetrotters.
3: Yeah.
1: And I just assumed they're Harlem Globetrotters. Surely they've met Michael Jordan. Do you know Michael Jordan?
4: I haven't met him, but I know his body of work very well. I love his shoes. I'm actually wearing some.
1: You're wearing some Jordans.
2: You got the Jordans on. You know?
1: Oh, I love this. Then just on Friday, we had Chicago Bull NBA superstar, Australian, Melbourne's very own Josh Giddey on the show. Josh, have you met Michael Jordan?
5: No, I haven't. I never have, no.
2: Yeah, she really wants to.
1: It's hard to meet, isn't it?
2: She really wants to meet him. I think she's in love with Michael Jordan.
1: I'm just, like, I'd love to meet him. I'd love to. I believe our producers are trying tirelessly behind the scenes to get him.
2: I think the only way we can meet him is if we go to America.
1: No, and get into NASCARs. I've thought this through.
2: We'll go
1: if
2: to
1: we
2: like
1: get
2: that
1: into NASCARs because he owns a NASCAR team.
2: Oh. Daytona 500.
1: Bang, I'm going to put this out there. It is an absolute long shot, and it might be the question that actually ruins this segment because we have a segment on this show where we only need one caller to call through.
6: No. One question.
1: Are you in labour right now?
7: Are you a billionaire?
8: Have you ever fought a bear?
7: Are you Amish?
1: Do you have a panic room?
8: Were you in an exorcism?
1: Have you married an object?
7: Have you died?
6: All we need is one caller.
1: Michael Jordan.
3: Oh, wow.
1: I just wonder if anyone listening has met the man, the goat.
3: And
1: the
3: I actually don't mind you doing this, Fee, because I realise you'll just end up asking everyone individually when they come in. So Ed Cavalier will be in soon. Hey, Ed, you ever meet Michael Jordan? Did you ever do? Have you been paying attention?
2: I wish the

0: great man Shane Warne was alive.
1: Oh, did he meet
0: yeah.
1: him? Where did he meet him?
0: In America.
1: Oh, yeah. Shane.
0: Yeah.
1: Then I've actually got
0: big Nike connection.
1: 1 degree of separation.
0: Yeah. Literally.
1: It's exciting.
2: I got one. I met Scotty Pippen. I know it doesn't count.
0: I met
2: interviewed him on the project.
0: I met Scotty Pippen. Pippen as well.
1: That's pretty good. I'd like to meet Scotty.
0: I said to Scotty, where's Michael?
2: Have you met Michael Jordan? That's what people would ask Scotty Pippen.
1: Do you know what's a worry, though, asking this question? We've said this since we started this segment like 10 years ago. We always said to ourselves, if we don't, the day we don't get at least one caller, it actually ends the segment.
2: Mm.
1: So this is risky. And I'm worried.
0: Yeah.
1: I'm looking at the phones. I'm worried. Have you met Michael Jordan?

0: Monday evening for your drive home. It is Fifi, Fev and Nick, the happy hour.
1: One question.
2: Are you in labour right now?
3: Are you a billionaire?
4: Have you ever fought a bear?
3: Are you Amish?
2: Do you have a panic room?
4: Were you in an exorcism?
2: Have you married an object?
3: Have you died?
1: All we need is one caller.
2: Regular segment we do where we just need one caller because it's such an obscure question. And the producers have encouraged me to ask this question today. I think so I stop asking guests of the show because we did have the Harlem Globetrotters in and I was asking Moose.
3: Well, they were Sunshine. The segment to go.
2: We had NBA current superstar for the Chicago Bulls, Josh Giddey, on the show the other day. And I was more interested in whether or not he'd met Michael Jordan. And fascinatingly, he hasn't.
3: He
2: imagine being a
3: well.
2: Chicago Bull. You just think that's a rite of passage. I'm playing for the Bulls. I meet Michael Jordan.
0: But he's not

0: still there.
1: No, he just doesn't hang around.
2: Still, there should be like, I don't know. I'd expect that.
1: You played that really well because we did speak to Josh, and you gave you did the radio bit, but the whole time you just wanted to ask him one question.
2: Yeah.
1: Oh, you're really good, really good. Have you met Michael Jordan?
0: I keep saying you're insane for asking a current player that, but I'm sure there'd be Carlton players whose friends would ask, "Have you met Fev?"
2: Of course. You just expect
0: and rightfully
2: it.
0: So.
1: Yeah.
0: The goats.
2: Now I am a bit perplexed. I just assumed no one would ring and this would be the end of the segment. But hey, James, have you met Michael Jordan?
3: Yeah, last week I went to America and I went to an NBA game with mates and I sat down and next minute, front row seats, good old Michael Jordan sits next to me.
2: No! Wow.
0: Courtside with Jordan?
2: James!
3: It was a once-in-a-lifetime trip. We just planned it and happened to go and,
1: That just wins.
2: He's just sat next to you and what did you say?
3: That was it.
2: You're like
3: 6 foot tall, mate. He's like, yeah, mate, how you going? I'm like, can I get a signature? He goes, yeah. Sign, off he goes.
2: Did you get a selfie?
3: I wanted to, but I was too scared.
2: Oh, wow. You just sat in it. What basketball game was it?
3: Chicago Bulls versus I was speechless. Like, I can't remember now.
2: Wow. That is amazing.
0: This sounds like a lie. I don't want to call it. You forget the game you're courtside at in the NBA.
2: James.
1: Good story, bro.
0: You think? What do you reckon?
1: He's probably shell-shocked.
0: Yeah.
1: Watching the Bulls.
2: Well, James,
0: and whoever they were playing.
1: Yeah.
2: We can't believe you. The Lakers.
1: LA.
2: So you saw LeBron and Michael Jordan on the same day.
1: Yeah. That's unbelievable.
2: I didn't know Michael went to the games anymore.
1: He doesn't really go to many.
2: Because I'm stalking him quite aggressively.
1: I'm trying to be nice. There's absolutely no chance James is there. And the fact that he said he got a signature, Michael Jordan doesn't sign signatures.
2: Oh, yeah, I think
1: that's,
2: I did.
1: Yeah.
2: Okay, well, James, I appreciate that. At least the segment's still alive.
1: Is it?
2: We got another one.
0: Just say, I don't know.
1: Well, as soon as he said that he got a signature, because Michael Jordan has never signed a signature because he sold his naming rights, so he's not allowed to sign. So everyone thinks that Michael Jordan's rude when they go, can I have a signature to the kids? And he's like,
2: right.
1: Yeah,
2: I just can't do it.
0: Yeah.
2: Okay.
0: I went to the footy on the weekend. Who did I see? Don't know. Don't remember.
2: Hi, Adam.
4: Team, how are we?
1: G'day,
2: Adam. Adam, we're off to a shaky start here, but have you met Michael Jordan?
4: Yeah, I have. Probably about 20 years ago. So I used to be, to probably get through the story to start off with, I used to be a professional motorcycle racer. And going back in the early 2000s, I was actually racing in the AMA in America. Now, midway through the 2000s, Michael, who's actually a very avid motorcycle fanatic, actually ran his own race team over there, Jordan Motorsports. And I met him quite a few times at quite a few races. So he's very, very intense. But he's very respectful for fellow athletes. So he's a very, very nice guy. But, he's someone you definitely wouldn't want to cross.
1: So when you say fellow athletes, so the only way we're going to meet him is if I sort of introduce Fee because he'll respect an athlete.
4: Oh, Fev, definitely.
0: Yeah, mate, see? I've got a plaque at Marvel. I'll let him up.
2: And also, Adam, I love this. It's motorsport. That's our end. We've got to go in through motorsport. Can't go in through basketball. Mm.
4: Well, MJ is actually pretty handy on a bike himself. He actually did a couple of display rides on a MotoGP bike as well.
2: They got a bike big enough?
1: Is he good? Is he good?
4: He looked rather large on it, being as tall as what he is, but he's actually quite handy on a bike.
1: He's a good rider, Box.
2: Adam, that is an incredible claim to fame. Did you get photos with him?
4: No. Back then, I was just sort of doing my own thing. And, you know, it's one of those things. You don't sort of go all fanboy on people. So, it's fellow respect for fellow athletes. And
2: Adam, you sound pretty cool yourself, actually. Doesn't Adam sound cool?
1: Yeah, he does.
2: Yeah.
1: Now, Boxy, I reckon we're in here because you see motorsports. We need to get over to the NASCAR because there's an Australian that drives in the NASCAR.
2: Can we get you to start a NASCAR team?
1: Yeah, you fund it.
2: Let's get our own NASCAR team. Yeah.
0: I'm in with IndyCars. Will Power.
1: Yeah, Will Power.
0: Will Power,
1: He doesn't like Indy cars. They're a bit small.
5: 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Fifi, Bevan, Nick's happy hour.

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3: 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There's a crash on the Monash Freeway inbound after Wellington Road. It's in the left-hand lane with speed back to 40. Delays back to Jackson's Road. On the Western Freeway, a crash outbound before Ferris Road in the left-hand emergency lane. Free public transport has been extended until the end of May across Victoria. 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And now you're up to date with the Foxes. 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
15: Hey, I know it's Monday, but already thinking about the weekend. Fifi, Fev and Nick, quick reminder, Mother's Day this Sunday. Special day for you, Fee. You excited for you, what your girls have in store?
25: Yes, I love being a mum, so Mother's Day is fun. But they're young enough, though, that really, it's me. It's me doing stuff for Mother's Day.
15: Yeah.
6: That's amazing.
15: If

0: 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Would it work?
1: No, why? Oh, actually, oh, maybe it would. I don't know that they'd be able to get me yet.
2: Not they wouldn't be able to get you, no.
1: No.
2: Not yet.
1: No.
2: They don't know enough bad
1: you
2: stuff.
1: You sound
2: about
1: too
2: you.
1: Switched on.
2: Pardon?
1: Oh. Like I'd pick up on it.
2: No, they just don't know you yet.
1: Oh, they know me better than anyone. I'm their mum.
2: Do they know about your past? When you were a party buttons? Girl?
1: I didn't exist before I had
2: this. Yes.
0: Well, someone is going to be firing up their mums. It won't be your daughters, thank goodness, V, but someone else, you can register at that website.
2: I reckon
0: and
2: we'll
0: fire
2: get Pearl,
0: up your mum.
2: Your mum.
1: I don't know if you could get
2: nah,
1: Pearl.
2: No, but she's too smart. But, like, we'd have to get her, like, I reckon she'd fire up.
1: Reckon?
2: But I reckon she'd see right through it.
0: I reckon we found Australia's most fiery mum. You're going to hear them get pranked on the other side of this.

0: Monday evening. Hope you had a beautiful day. It is Fifi Fevenick, the happy hour.
1: It's one of our favourite segments, and we really love it when mums get fired up. So all this week for Mother's Day, this Sunday, we are treating mums. Well, they get treated after they've been mistreated, let's be honest, because their kids call them and try to fire them up. We've got Ashley. Hi, Ash.
2: Hi, how are you?
1: Really well, Ash. Now, tell us a little bit about your mum, Louisa, who you're going to fire up.
2: Look, absolutely love her to death. Favourite, best mum in the world. Does everything for everybody else. Never looked after herself.
1: Aww.
2: But I probably will have to find somewhere to live for like the next week.
0: Great.
1: Excellent. Okay.
2: Exactly what we're going after. To kill me.
1: Now, we're about to call her. She won't know we're listening. What are you going to say to her to fire her up?
2: That I've been in another car accident.
1: You say another one.
0: Oh, DJ Kelly.
1: Could this be quite traumatic for your poor mum, hearing you've been in a car accident?
2: Look, she'll be all right.
1: Okay, let's hope.
0: She'll be right. It's the Aussiest thing.
1: Okay, so Ash, you're going to call Louisa. She won't know we're here. And good luck. Just, you know what? I've never said this prior to a fire em up, but just go easy on her.
3: No, don't.
1: Please be gentle.
3: Fire her up.
2: No, I will.
1: Okay.
2: Mum.
4: Yeah?
2: You won't believe it. I've been in another accident.
4: Are you joking? You are seriously like a crash magnet.
2: They drove off.
4: Off. Where?
2: I'm on the side of the freeway, like in the emergency lane now.
4: What is wrong with these?
2: I don't know. Why me?
4: Well, I don't know why you. I don't know. Now, like, what? How much? Well, you're all right, obviously.
2: Well, yeah, but what am I going to do about the car now? And then, you know, I don't have the money for, you know, the insurance again. My insurance is going to go up.
4: God. Like, Jesus, you need to start ringing your dad.
2: Why would I do that? He doesn't know how to do anything.
4: I'm sick of getting calls. Breakdown. Accident. Another accident. Like, what the
2: I can't help these people.
4: Get a bus.
2: I'm not catching public transport. You know how I am.
4: Well, I don't know. Your insurance is going to be through the roof.
2: It just went down.
4: What?
2: It just went down. That's not funny.
1: Hi, Louisa.
0: Louisa.
3: Louisa.
4: Who's that?
1: It's Fifi Fevenick.
4: You
0: We thought you'd say that.
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8: 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On the Western Freeway, a crash outbound before Ferris Road. It's sitting in the left-hand emergency lane. There's a crash on the Monash Freeway inbound after Wellington Road. The left-hand lane blocked with speed back to 40Ks. Delays back to Jackson's Road. 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
9: 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Up next, Fifi Feminick, we've got Ed Cavalier joining the show, good friend of ours. 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
10: Yeah, he is.
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12: Just

0: It's Fifi Fevenick right across Australia. Hope you had a beautiful day. It is the happy hour.
1: He's back on the telly tonight. 8:40. Have you been paying attention? Tommy G, Sam Pang, and Ed Cavill.
2: Thank you very much for having me. Thank you. Great to be here. Happy birthday, Mr. Cody.
3: Thank you very much.
2: Yes, I've started a bonfire outside the studio just as a...
3: There's no petrol. No one's rushed to hospital yet. It's fine. It's not a bonfire.
2: Can I pitch a segment?
4: Yes.
1: Please
2: That's
1: do.
2: What I'm here to do. Mm-hmm. And, of course, you're off, Fev, to play for these at the Ely Show.

0: Day, Mr. Cody.
1: Thank you very much.
0: Yes, I've started a bonfire outside the studio just as a...
1: There's no petrol. No one's rushed to hospital yet. It's fine. It's not a bonfire.
0: Can I pitch a segment?
2: Yes.
3: Please
0: That's
3: do.
0: What I'm here to do. Mm-hmm. And, of course, you're off, Fev, to play for these at the Ely Sharks, is it?
2: Yeah, the Sharks.
1: Ely Park Sharks.
0: Ely Park Sharks. They've lost 18 in a row. Yeah. Mm-hmm. You know, you've got a connection to this.
2: They're poo.
0: They're
2: no good.
0: I think it's a technical term. Mm-hmm. No one's more connected than this show, that is safe to say. And driving in, I thought, geez, they've already invented another segment, but there's so much going on that they've had to move on. It's the Sounds of the Suburbs, Fev's Sounds of the Suburbs. And because earlier you were in, I think it was your hometown, was it?
3: Shepparton.
4: Shepparton, yes.
0: Yeah, Shepparton, of course. Yeah. And you were doing just spot on impersonations of the locals. Let's hear a little bit, shall we?
5: Where's Josiah? Josiah used to do radio here. I love Josiah. Come to my restaurant. Josiah. Where's Josiah? Where's Josiah go?
2: That was Charles Barkley.
0: I know. No, you don't need to tell me.
2: Yeah, nailed it.
0: It's like the pictures in my mind.
1: Mate, it's the Michael Winslow of Voices of the Burbs.
0: Oh, that's a great idea. Yeah, there's a reference.
2: I'm like the dude off Police Academy. Is that him?
5: Nailed it again.
0: See, this is what I'm saying. We've all got our own way of saying it. Yeah. And we know that you're a man of the world. You should have won the Celebrity Amazing Race, if not for your daughter letting you down.
2: Yeah. So should you.
0: Yeah. Well, yeah.
2: If it wasn't for your wife letting you down.
0: Thank you. Finally.
1: God, it was quick.
2: He's like, I can't go home now. I got a spare room, bro.
0: That's all right, mate. I got a flat in the city.
1: You're on there for such a short amount of time. I genuinely thought you forgot to bring your passport to the airport. That's how quick you're on that show. Send it home.
0: Mate, we flew for 30 hours. We raced
5: you weren't
0: for
5: even
0: four.
5: There. You
0: we
5: weren't
0: raced
5: even
0: for
5: there.
0: Four.
5: You weren't even there for 30 hours.
0: No, we went back. We went back for 30 hours. 60 hours travel, 4 hours racing.
3: Yeah. I tipped you two to win.
0: I know you did, Pete. I walked in, my 7-year-old.
2: The old haystack.
0: Yeah. Unbelievable.
1: Made it back in time to pick up the kid from daycare.
0: We walked in, my son said, what are you doing here? I live here. I used to. Who's that guy? Anyway.
2: Sorry. Impersonations.
0: Here's the pitch.
1: Yeah.
0: People ring up. They don't have to be heavily accented. They can just have whatever accent, whatever voice they like. And Fev just picks where we're from.
3: Oh, love God. It.
2: Hey, you know, we do this a segment. We actually do that segment, Accents Real or Fake.
0: Well, do you know what?
2: Thanks for pitching something we already have.
0: And that's why you're the best. Because you're two steps ahead. You're two steps ahead of the game. That's why this joint's number one. Thank you very much.
2: And if I had to guess my first one, I'd say Indian/Chinese.
0: Well, Fifi does that perfectly. Fifi, get to end your career right now.
4: Every day I'm worried.
6: No, we're ending is it real or fake?
7: That's fake.
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6: Is it real or fake? Is the accent real or real or real? Or is it a fake?
3: I don't know. So you call in and you either pretend to have an accent or you have a real accent. So we offend you regardless. We can offend people with their actual real accents.
2: It'd be like, just say someone called up and was like, oh, how old, Ed?
0: Italy.
2: Wrong.
1: Yeah.
0: Sicily.
2: No.
0: Calabrese.
2: No.
0: Oh, well, Brisbane.
2: No. Yeah, maybe. Maybe at the start.
0: The Cavalry side of my family.
2: Yeah. Yeah. It's a great segment.
0: I'm thrilled by that.
3: I know. Hey, I know you don't have your paying attention tonight, but you, can we talk about your telly movie?
0: Yes.
3: This is very exciting, Ed. Right?
0: It's something, Nick, no one's done a telly movie. When was the last time you heard about a telly movie?
1: On a very long time. I'm thinking like primary school at Nana and Pa's house.
0: Yeah.
1: You know?
0: Yeah.
2: I don't know what it is. What is it?
0: Well,
1: it's a movie that goes straight to telly.
0: Yeah, it's a movie that's only on for TV, Fev. It premieres on Channel 10. It's called Cop This. And then it goes on to streaming later, but it's made for commercial
2: television.
0: Was
2: that all the comedians in the police outfits I saw in his stuff?
0: Yes.
2: Oh, that's
3: Ed's movie.
2: You made
3: movie.
2: That.
0: I did, yes.
3: How impressive.
0: Yeah, now it's going to get awkward. Watch this, Nick. Nick?
1: Yeah?
2: You weren't in it, were you?
1: I did get an invite.
3: Oh, no. Have I brought up something I shouldn't have? Why?
0: No. It's absolutely right. I text Nick to see if he could be part of it.
1: And I said it was the first 2 days of the comedy festival.
0: Yes.
1: I can't do stuff all day in the middle.
0: Yes, which is absolutely
3: just
0: fair enough.
3: Just a wonderful employee who takes his job very seriously.
1: Yeah.
0: What were you really doing?
1: Exactly that.
3: Leon wants to get involved. Leon?
9: Just quickly, Vinny's called through to play Accents Real or Fake.
0: Oh, yes. I'll do this. All right, Vinny, take it away.

0: Vinny McGrath here again from the Central Club Hotel. How are you?
1: I just went past there, Vinny, the other day.
0: Beautiful.
1: And
0: now,
2: accent's real.
1: Accent is real. My mate Jason texts me to say Vinny's a cracking bloke. He sees him at the gym.
0: Ah, no way. There you go. He's blowing my cover.
1: He's real.
3: I said cover, yeah?
2: Yeah.
0: He's real. There you go. That segment can't.
3: Yeah. Whoa, he said can't there, didn't he? Wow, yeah, we've got a new segment. That's a great game. Yeah. What does he win?
1: Is it swearing or not tonight?
2: What's he win?
3: Oh, Vinny, congratulations. You got two tickets to Matchbox 20. You guys have any tickets to Matchbox 20?
1: Is Olivia Matchbox Dean? 20, yeah.
3: Is Olivia Dean working with them at the moment?
4: Oh, we cannot wait to see you tonight, Ed Cavalier. It is back. 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
5: 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You nail those. 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

0: Awesome to be here for another week with you, Australia. Welcome to Monday.
1: How good is Monday?
0: So good, mates. You know what?
1: What?
0: I used to hate Mondays.
1: No,
0: I used to be the Garfield of radio.
1: Not anymore, mate.
0: Not anymore, mate. Can't wait to come back in here, make some more radio with you.
1: I've said time and time again, Tuesday is the worst day of the week.
0: Couldn't agree more.
1: Because you're not fresh anymore.
0: That's your groundhog. Hey, we've got a big show. I know we always have a big show, but tonight's is extra big. There's Noah Kahan tickets on the show very soon.
1: Wow.
0: Yeah, keep listening to win those. Also, money can't buy tickets to see up close and personal Cat's Eye.
1: Now, hang on a second.
0: Yeah.
1: Where was I for these meetings?
0: Because
1: I saw a tile pop up on our Instagram over the weekend.
0: Yep.
1: And it said, comment here.
0: Yep.
1: You can win to see them in this little Q&A thing. And
0: yeah.
1: I said, well, hang on a second. This is the first I've heard of this.
0: That's because we got the tickets organised about 12 p.m. Friday when you were in the middle of a wedding.
1: Got
0: I didn't want to bug you.
1: No,
0: you know?
1: Good. I appreciate
0: really
1: that. Thank you very
0: on.
1: Much.
0: Bailey's making an action that I think is quite rude to you.
1: At the wedding, excuse me, the wedding had started. No, it hadn't started yet. It was at 3 o'clock.
0: Okay. We could have called you, but we didn't. So those
1: I
0: tickets.
1: I was napping.
0: Details in the next 20 minutes. Plus, the new princess of Australian country music is here. Rachel Fahim, her brand new album just dropped. She's amazing. There's so much more. Plus on 131060,
1: yeah.
0: We need to know from you if last month was crap and this month's already incredible.
1: Yes. Like, it's off the back of this Katy Perry story. What were your April showers and have you had May flowers already?
0: April showers to May flowers.
1: Yeah.
0: Was April bad? Is May good?
1: Yeah.
0: She Glam packs up and grabs. 131060 is the number.
2: It's just gone seven. And these are the hottest seven songs in the world right now. Turn it up. Let's get it. The hot hits. Hot seven and seven.
0: Yep. Seven of the biggest tracks on the planet are ready to go. Summer's coming up. More grab. And also, have you heard some of the songs that Zara Larsson has reimagined for this new version of her album?
1: No, I have not.
0: My God. Get ready for it. Pink Panther rest returning the favour. We'll do all that. We kick off with the perfect Monday night vibe song. This is another 54 Ultra. I think they're out of the UK.
1: As long as they're not AI, mate, I don't care where they're from.
0: Who knows these?

0: 6, free tickets to Cat's Eye, live in Australia for the first time, and...
1: Who's the other one?
0: No, I can't. They're coming up. You know it's getting hot. The Hot Hits with Nick and Lauren. You know we're about to drop. Hot drop. Drop it. Very hot drop for you tonight.
2: Is this going to be your favourite of the year, Dickie Cow?
0: I don't think it is, no. But it's still a good one.
2: Oh, what's your favourite artist?
0: One of my favourite artists, yeah. Up there. No, she is.
2: Your tune has changed.
0: Zara Larsson. So, obviously, it's been a massive 12 months for her, the most massive in her career so far.
2: Yes.
0: Things went crazy. Lush Life came back to the top of the charts. Yep. Midnight Sun came out.
2: She announced her tour in Australia, which sold out in about 45 seconds.
0: 12 years in the making. So, this album, Midnight Sun, she's released a new version of it. It's kind of like how Charlie XCX did the Brat remix albums last year, where she kind of redid every song, got new artists to come in and do the remixes. We told you the list. Not long ago, and it was crazy.
2: Like, all women.
0: All women. Pink Panther-esque.
2: Robin.
0: Robin. Tyler.
2: Shakira.
0: Shakira. And obviously, she's quite stoked about all of the above names.
3: I can't believe that this is happening to me right now. Like, this is actually the biggest thing of my career so far, I will say. It's actually so insane that I have these ladies on my record. Shakira, what?
0: What?
2: What?
0: Do you want to hear a little bit of the Shakira one?
2: Yes.
0: All right.

0: Shakira the other day.
1: What was it?
0: They said if she couldn't dance the way she danced, would she still be the Shakira that she is?
1: Absolutely. She's got one of the most unique voices in the world.
0: That's exactly what I said.
1: Who was that person? Name and shame, please.
0: No, I can't.
1: Name and shame.
0: They're on this network.
1: Ah.
0: It was Tommy Little.
1: It wasn't, was it? That little dog. Get him. I'll play one more before we play you the remix of Midnight Sun that Pink Panther is on. This is our friend Eli doing the remix of Crush.
0: Oh.
1: Have a listen to how good she's.

0: Yeah. It's just so sweet how this is like, this is your favourite music, and I love it.
1: These are my girls, man.
0: You've got to own this.
1: I own it.
0: So don't get sheepish when I say she's your favourite artist.
1: She is my favourite artist. She's an absolute weapon. Zara and Pink Pantheress reimagine Midnight.

0: Wild number 5 tonight. The Hot 7 at 7 is on right here at the Hot Hits.
1: Straight to the source. Hot. Off the press. The Hot Hits with Nick and Lauren.
2: Now, Nick Cannon, father of 12, for some reason.
3: Because he wanted to. Because he felt like it.
2: But he's not there for it. He's got 12 kids with about 5 different women. Odd.
0: Is he there for any of them?
2: I'm sure in some capacity. Nick Cannon has revealed that he's okay with his son Moroccan dating at 15 years old, but Moroccan's twin sister Munro isn't allowed. He told the TMZ podcast.
4: My son been dating.
5: Oh. Really?
4: And I've allowed it.
5: Why?
4: I've encouraged it.
5: Encouraged?
4: But my daughter.
5: I hope you've been allowing it and encouraging that too.
4: Absolutely not.
0: Oh my God.
2: He continues.
4: Because I'm more protective of my daughter because there's things out there that I have to protect my daughter from. Like, as we know, there's certain type of individuals that you want to keep your daughter away from. My son, it's a different conversation.
2: Of course it's a different conversation, but they should be having the same time frames.
0: And the same conversations.
2: And the same conversations.
0: Exactly. About keeping yourself safe, but also we should be...
2: And safe to other people as well.
0: And also other people should be keeping other people safe and not doing these things.
2: Yes. He continued citing, obviously, the potential for violence in his kids' dating lives or everything around that. We totally understand that. As an example of the differences in their upbringing, saying, though, that if somebody puts their hands on my daughter, I'm going to jail. What if they put their hands on your son?
0: No, I'm not going to jail for that.
2: As for his fears regarding his son's dating life, Nick says that it's not likely to be the case in his son's life, nor is he worried about potential gold diggers since he's got a lot of money. His mum is Mariah Carey.
0: Okay, fair point, yeah.
2: It's not gold diggers that I'm worried about for him.
0: No.
2: Like, dating might be off the table for Munro for some time, the dad of 12 has already had plans for her when it comes to it. He says, we made a deal. Now, I hate this. If she can explain to me what's going to happen on these dates, then she can go. I'm preparing her for college. I know that's out of my control. I can't do nothing about it. That's exactly what he said. Hopefully we're still having all these open conversations. My daughter tells me anything and everything, which I love that. I love having, I think that you should be having open conversations with your children and your parents.
0: And protectiveness is a natural instinct.
2: However, there are some things that a daughter doesn't want to share, perhaps, with her parents.
0: Yeah. And I also think if you set it up, this whole thing of like, you have to get permission from me.
2: Yes.
0: Permission from the father to go on a date kind of thing.
2: And that's the thing, that it feels very primitive to me and sort of like going back to you are mine until I allow you to be someone else's.
0: Property.
2: Which is how marriage was invented. And you know my opinions on marriage. I love it. Tina Fey has revealed that the beloved Mean Girls franchise is over following the much criticised 2024 musical film adaptation.
0: And water's wet.
2: She said, I promise there are no more iterations coming. She also celebrated the popular franchise, which was based on Rosalind Wiseman's Queen Bees and Wannabes nonfiction book. She said, we have always, in every iteration, tried to honour the source material, which is like a sociology book about how to help girls through relational aggression and behaviours like that. It's like, yes, everyone loves the plastics. They have the best outfits. We don't want to emulate them. Ultimately, we want to pay attention to the fact that their behaviour does take them down.
0: Wow, what good for society has been done.
2: Isn't it?
0: This movie. It genuinely is, yeah.
2: No, seriously.
0: It was like a mirror to kids' culture at the time.
2: It was like, we want to please these people. We want to be around them. But like, we also don't really like them. So why do we want to be their friend?
0: Because they're cool. That was always the way.
2: Jake Paul, has reacted after Olivia Rodrigo took a playful

0: dig at him during her Saturday Night Live monologue. Now, you watched the whole episode.
1: I did.
0: She good?
1: So good. You forget she's such a great actor because she hasn't acted for so long.
0: Well, that's the thing. She made this
1: Oh, what, Bailey? No? Not for you? She's a good actor. Unbelievable. Shaking his
0: You head. Like Cheaper by the Dozen too. That's your favourite movie though.
1: Yeah,
0: so
1: cinematic brilliance.
0: And also you didn't know who Jack Nicholson was, so maybe you keep your trap shut about actors.
1: Right.
0: Instead of clapping back, he leaned the joke and responded in a very chill and supportive way, which is unlike him. During her hosting debut on Saturday Night Live, Olivia took a look back at her early days on Bizardvark, which he was also
2: then
0: in.
2: Then when I was 13, I was on a Disney show called Bizardvark. And we had an incredible cast, which included acting legend Jake Paul. And we'd always talk about our futures, me and Jake. I'd say, I really want to create music that explores the complexities of girls my age. And he'd say, well, one day I really want to beat up old guys on Netflix. And we both did it. Hooray!
0: Jake tweeted, we had the vision, laughing emoji. I told you that we would sell stadiums out, and we both did. Proud of you. For real.
1: Well, I believe him.
0: Yeah, me
1: in
0: too.
1: That. I don't like the guy, but I don't dislike him. I don't think he's a bad person. And I think...
0: Didn't he do the Japanese forest?
1: Apart from that bit, you know, a couple of indiscretions over the journey.
0: Yeah, he's not a good...
1: I'm getting yelled at for saying he's a good guy. I'm punching out here.
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0: Styles and American Girls, number 4 tonight on the Hot Hits Hot 7 at 7. What'd you just do? What'd you do?
1: I thought that song was longer and I have a red ripper in my mouth.
0: Oh, mate. I bet it goes
2: like this. We're at Carside.
3: I want to win.
4: Gonna need tickets.
2: On the Hot Hits with Nick and Lauren.
0: Spit it out, because you're going to talk about Cat's Eye, bro.
1: Yeah.
0: Spit it out for 30 seconds.
1: I'm swallowing it.
0: Why? You can have so much more enjoyment with it. Speaking of enjoyment, would you like to be up close and personal
1: yes.
0: at an ultra-exclusive Q&A with Cat's Eye? They're here this week.
1: This is crazy.
0: Only a couple of please. Just spit it out.
1: No, I swallowed it and then I just spat some.
0: We should send this to the record label. We have an opportunity for you to meet Cat's Eye in Sydney.
1: Meet them?
0: Oh, I don't know if it's meet.
1: Oh.
0: Be up close.
5: Not me.
0: It's not me? Okay. Well, we've written want to meet Cat's Eye in Sydney at the top of the caption, babe.
5: You have the opportunity.
0: Are you also eating a Red Ripper?
5: It's not a Red Ripper. It's a
1: natural confectionery company.
5: Natural confectionery
0: show.

0: If Ivy's filling in, who's left is probably scratching her brains out.
1: Be in the car, like, well, I've left them for 2 seconds and they're eating on the air.
0: Wednesday, it's happening. Oh, wow. If you are able to be in Sydney, go to at the Hot Hits AU. They are doing an event. You have a chance to be there. We've had so many entries for this already, right, Bailey?
2: We've had thousands.
1: Yeah, thousands.
2: Yeah. We've had over 2,500.
1: You're kidding. Mm. And all you have to do is comment.
0: Tag a friend.
2: TikTok or Instagram.
1: TikTok or the gram.
0: Well. Yeah, TikTok as
2: TikTok
0: well.
2: Has less, so you've got a better chance there. Boy. So go there. Go there.
1: And who's choosing the winner, Bailey?
2: I am.
1: Whoa!
2: Randomly, according to the legal rules
1: yes.
2: of
1: yeah,
2: our chosen,
1: it is random.
0: By random manual barrel draw or random computer selection.
1: So he won't be taking bribes.
0: No, because he won't be choosing the winner. The barrel draw or random computer selection will be doing so. Get it done. You've got about 24 hours left to get it done.
1: Wow.
2: Yes.
0: All right.
1: Head there right now.
2: No, you got till Wednesday 9 a.m.
0: Wednesday 9 a.m.
1: Okay, good.
0: Good.
1: Yep. Now swallow your lolly.
0: Go and see Cat's Eye Live. We'll get the lollies all sorted. Now we're playing at number 3 in the countdown. Cat's Eye, pinky up. You ready to put your pinkies up, baby?
1: Yeah, baby.

0: should need a license to use the internet. Sam Bender, Olivia Dean, Raimi Ian, number two tonight. The Hot 7 at 7's on. The Hot Hits.
1: Turn it up.
2: Let's get it. The Hot Hits on 7 at 7.
0: Yeah, that song is still holding out very strong. And finally, they performed it live together for the first time in about a year and a half
3: since
0: it became a hit. Over the weekend at one of Olivia's gigs over stateside, I believe.
3: Is she not in the UK doing...
0: UK?
3: Where is she?
0: Don't know. Can't remember. Just saw they did it together.
3: Nice.
0: Because I haven't done it for a while. Anyway, you know what else has been huge over the last few days? Just getting bigger and bigger.
3: Lady Gaga.
0: Lady Gaga.
3: And Doechii.
0: And Doechii. And the movie they're from. The Devil Wears Prada too.
3: Yeah.
0: It's out.
3: It's totally out.
0: It's totally out.
3: And it's killing it.
0: Yeah.
3: I've only seen one person not like it.
0: Who was that?
3: Just a friend of mine.
0: A friend of yours?
3: Yeah.
0: Do they post things on Instagram?
3: They do.
0: Oh, that's why. Okay.
3: Yes.
0: All right, let's do it. Lady Gaga, Doechii. Your number one right now is Runway. Belting. Smasher on Monday night on the Hot Hits.

0: so good. Everyone loving Devil Wears Prada 2.
1: Yeah, getting excellent reviews.
0: Number one in the Hot 7 at 7.
2: This is the Hot Hits.
3: With Nick and Lauren.
2: Where we at with it?
3: Right here. Sexiest.
0: Sure is.
1: Yeah, now give us a call on 131060. This will make sense in a second. Did you have April showers? Was your April awful?
0: Mm-hmm.
1: And have you already had May flowers?
0: Beautiful,
1: or are you going to have May flowers? Is May looking up? You know, you've had your little shit time.
0: Yep.
1: Now it's looking good.
0: A little shit time.
1: A little shit time.
0: Well, I mean, for me, I mean, we are going to Fiji at the end of the month.
1: That's so true.
0: That's May flowers. And April wasn't a great month.
1: I didn't
0: for
1: have
0: me
1: the
0: personally.
1: Best April. I didn't say it publicly, but I had a pretty of a stinker.
0: Pretty bit of a stinker. Pretty bit.
1: I had a pretty bit of a stinker.
0: And May's looking up.
1: May's looking completely
0: fantastic.
1: Up. I mean, I've already had a wedding on the very first day of May.
0: April. May flowers.
1: Hey, happy May the 4th, by the way.
0: Oh, yeah, happy May the 4th.
1: May the 4th be with you, everyone.
0: Oh, Jesus, I hate that.
1: And so do I. Now, we're talking about this
0: that
1: because...
0: is hump day.
1: Katy Perry. Is that the like the yearly hump day for
0: it's
1: you?
0: It's the yearly hump day. Mm. That and Wake Me Up When September Ends and everyone posting on October 1.
1: What like, about It's Gonna Be May?
0: Oh, that's even worse. What? Anyway, tell
1: Bailey's
0: your story.
1: Doing his.
4: Oh, we're recording.
1: No,
4: we're recording. Yeah.
0: We're live on the air.
1: We're live on air.
4: Oh, we are.
1: Yes.
4: Okay. Yes.
1: Yes. Katy Perry is doing her best to put the month of April and all things that happened firmly behind her. And mate, we talk about shocking April. She's had a stinker.
0: Yeah.
1: I mean,
0: she got to go to Coachella. That's fun.
1: Yeah, and then it all was downhill from there because she made a little joke about Justin Bieber. Then Ruby Rose came out and made some allegations that happened at Spice Market of all places in Melbourne over 10 years ago. Katy took to Instagram celebrating recent high moments while seemingly alluding to her personal struggles thrown in between. She captioned the post, hence the phoner, April showers bring May flowers. So she's saying, I had a shit one. Now it's going
0: to
1: be good.
0: And that's what we want you to tell us about 131060. Did you have crap April, but you're going to have an amazing May?
1: Yes, please.
0: Is there something on the horizon? 131060 is the number.
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0: Nefertiti Swims, Mr. Know-It-Alls on the Hot Hits. Nick Kelly, Lauren Barry around the country with free tickets to see Noah Kahan coming up. Already sorted those cat's eye ones for you tonight.
1: Yeah.
0: And right now, it's time for this.
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3: This is Hot.
4: Nick and Lauren.
1: Yes, we've asked for your calls on 131060. What were your April showers and have you had May flowers?
0: Yeah.
1: Because Katy Perry had a bit of a shocker last month.
0: Yep.
1: And she's posted on Instagram a bit of a cryptic caption. April showers bring May flowers.
0: Thank God that's over. Good things to come.
1: Yes.
0: Is the translation.
1: Correct.
0: Of such a phrase.
1: Yes. So we want to know on 131060, did you have a shitty April and is your May looking up?
0: Who we got?
1: Taylor, have you had a crappy April, but are you going to have a good May, do you think?
5: I did have a crappy April, but I'm going to have an amazing May.
1: Good. Yes. An amazing May. What happened in April?
5: So, cost of living just went up.
1: Yeah. I mean, petrol. Are they kidding?
5: Oh, my goodness. I'm so glad that I do not drive a diesel.
1: I filled up today. Diesel's like, it was like 280 or something.
5: Yeah, it's ridiculous. Where petrol hopefully is going even lower.
1: Yeah.
5: But it's good right now.
1: And so what's happening in May?
5: So May, I'm saving up for a tattoo.
1: Nice.
5: I'm also going for a 50th birthday for my dad, for my stepdad.
1: Oh, is that like a holiday?
5: Yeah, so it's up in Queensland and perfect. I'm down in Tassie.
1: Oh, Taylor, so, you're about to have all of the May showers. I mean, flowers. May flowers.
0: April showers, May flowers.
1: May flowers.
0: Thank you, Taylor. Let's go.

0: A diesel.
1: I filled up today. Diesel's like, it was like 280 or something.
0: Yeah, it's ridiculous. So petrol hopefully is going even lower.
1: Yeah.
0: But it's good right now.
1: And so what's happening in May?
0: So May, I'm saving up for a tattoo.
1: Nice.
0: I'm also going for a 50th birthday for my dad, for my stepdad.
1: Oh, that's, is that like a holiday?
0: Yeah, so it's up in Queensland and I'm down in Tassie.
1: Oh, Taylor, so, you're about to have all of the May showers. I mean flowers.
2: May flowers. April showers, May flowers.
1: May flowers.
2: Thank you, Taylor. Let's go to Jamie on 131060. Hi, Jamie.
3: Hi, how are you?
1: We're excellent, Jamie. Have you had a crappy April, but is it looking good for May?
3: It's looking really good for May. I'm going on a girls' trip, a mum's trip, actually, about a week's time. So cannot wait.
1: Oh, Jamie, if there's one thing I know about mums, because I got I would say all of my friends are mums, when they get the opportunity, Jamie, they go wild.
3: Yes, we're heading to Bali. There's 7 of us.
2: Oh my God. Watch out.
1: Watch out, Seminyak. Jamie and her gals are coming.
2: Do we need to make some courtesy calls to some of the establishments in Seminyak for you?
3: Possibly.
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0: him dropping into the Hot Hits HQ and free Noah Khan tickets before 9 o'clock.
1: But before all of that, huge news. When I was scrolling Instagram this morning, I came across a post by one Melanie C. What, Melanie Chisholm, Mel C, if you will. And I said to myself, doth my eyes deceive me? Is that Mel C and Mel B on stage together? And yes, it was. I mean, Mel C is just on stage in Leeds, right? Which, is that where she's from?
0: That way.
1: That way.
0: She's a northerner.
1: She's a northerner, that's for sure. And on comes Mel B. You get two of the Spice Girls. And let me tell you, that's what all you're going to be getting. We're never getting a reunion. We're never getting any of that, so.
0: Because Mel C was in here a little while ago.
1: Yeah, I missed it.
0: She still has a lot of love and reverence for the Spice Girls days. And, like, she knows it's what kind of made the start of her career happen.
1: And I'm sure they all do, but it's like you can't – that was a different time.
0: Totally. She said there's something about the dynamic of the Spice Girl. This isn't from our
1: I didn't realise we had a sheet. I'm sorry.
0: She wants to do Glastonbury with the girls.
1: Oh!
0: That's the thing that she wants to do. And she thought that that might happen this year with the 30th anniversary and all. But Glasto's – I think Glasto might be off this year.

0: I'm sorry.
1: She wants to do Glastonbury with the girls.
0: Oh.
1: That's the thing that she wants to do. And she thought that that might happen this year with the 30th anniversary and all, but I think Glasto might be off this year.
0: No.
1: No, I'm lying. Made that up.
0: Glasto be off.
1: No, I don't think
0: Farm
1: it is.
0: Troubles.
1: Well, sometimes they have to regenerate the ground, you know?
0: Yeah, and that's fair enough.
1: Excessive mud.
0: My God, because that's all they need to do. Spice Girls at Glastonbury.
1: Yeah, one and done.
0: And Victoria would do that, I reckon.
1: You'd want to hope so.
0: She would.
1: We can keep manifesting this because it's like, got to happen at some point.
0: A one show. Come on, Victoria. Come get on. It together.
1: 70 minutes.
0: Jerry, sort out your husband's stuff that he's got going on.
1: Yep. Mr. Horner.
0: Figure it out.
1: Yep.
0: Just get together.
1: Bring it on. But in the meantime, we love Mel C.
0: Of course.
1: And
0: she's
1: Mel
0: our favourite.
1: Yeah, they have a lot of fun. All right, coming up on the Hot Hits in just a tick, you are going to hear from Rachel Fahim. Plus, what's next?
0: Oh, it's a surprise.
1: Oh, good.
0: Yes.
1: Oh, I love surprise.
0: I just found it.
1: Good. Olivia Rodrigo's on right now. Drop Dead is on the Hot Hits with Nick and Lauren. The music that matters right now. I know.

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0: damned either way, Alex Warren. Fever Dream. Right across the country, Monday night is live, the hot hits with Nick Kelly, Lauren Barry.
1: The hot hits.
2: 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It is hot, hot, hot.
3: With Nick and Lauren.
4: Now, a little peek behind the curtain, Australia. We looked at this break and we said, now, what are we doing here? Because for some reason, it's not filled on the run sheet. And I said, I'm going to jump on Offbeat on Reddit.
0: Remind me what Offbeat is?
4: Just Offbeat news stories.
0: Okay, good.
4: Like Not the Onion.
0: Perfect.
4: And I found one. Now, normally this might sit in our naughty 940 slot, but I'm gonna use decorum and the right language.
0: That'd be the first.
4: Nick Kelly.
0: Yep.
4: I want you to finish what you think this headline is.
0: Okay.
4: And now this is from the Scottish Sun. All right. Scots creep caught with trousers down, having session with a
0: car exhaust pipe.
4: Incorrect.
0: Scottish.
4: A good guess.
0: Haggis.
4: Oh, great guess, but no. It's nothing Scottish.
0: Oh, okay. I was going to say bagpipe next. Singular bagpipe.
4: The pipe of a bagpipe.
0: The pipe of a bag. Okay, nothing.
4: Think unsexy thoughts.
0: Oh. I mean, no, I won't say what I was going to say.
4: I'll just tell you.
0: Yeah, please do.
4: A wheelie bin.
0: Oh, God. How?
4: Yep. How? His name's Craig Proven, and he was spotted with his trousers.
0: More like Craig Proben with his. Thank you. Here all week. What? Can you hear my chair, by the way? Jesus.
4: Craig Proben was spotted with his trousers at his ankles, exposing his genitals. Well, that's the first problem. You're on a street. And thrusting his hips towards the bin.
0: But, hang on, I'm confused. Where is...
4: He's just thrusting and rubbing.
0: Against the side of the bin?
4: He was then seen eating cardboard out of the trash during the incident.
0: I think
4: Craig's not right.
0: There's a bit going on.
4: I think he's got some issues happening.
0: Okay. Don't want to maybe punch out of this.
4: Yeah,
0: one.
4: Let's get out of this.
0: Yeah, okay. Well, that's a story, guys. This is why we prepare stories.
4: Keep your things to yourself.
0: Absolutely.
4: If you want to do that with a bin, do it at home.
0: In your own company. Maybe get one of those mini ones that they give out to, like, promote recycling.
4: Now, there you go.
0: There's an idea. Here's the duck.

0: What's up, what's up? My name is Ruben.
1: And I'm Adam.
0: And we are Peking Duck.
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0: It's Taylor Swift, Elizabeth Taylor. On the Hot Hits with Nick and Lauren, our next guest kind of reminds me a little bit of a younger Taylor Swift.
1: In a country era.
0: Absolutely. Rachel Fahim is one of the most exciting artists in this country at the moment. She makes this incredible hard-on-sleeve country pop music. You've been hearing it all over the radio with D10.
1: Yes.
0: And when we met her a few months ago, she was finishing off this new album she's just put out called Who You Are.
1: Yeah, she was on tour with Pete Murray at the time.
0: 55 dates around the country, and that's why I love that she's becoming a superstar, because she's doing it the old-fashioned way.
1: Yeah.
0: Hard grit.
1: Yep.
0: Hard work, determination,
1: yep.
0: All that stuff.
1: And bloody talent.
0: And bloody talent. That's the Australian way. Who You Are is the album. Rachel Fahim's here to hang out.
2: This is Rachel Fahim on the Hot Hits with Nick and Lauren.
0: It's Rachel Fahim!
3: Yay! Hey!
0: Album out!
3: Yay! Album is out. It's crazy. Yes.
0: This is unbelievable. How long have you been working towards this, if you really think about it?
3: Well, the first song was written back in 2021. So I guess you could say it was either 2021 or it was when the relationship that ended in 2021 started. So 2018.
1: Yeah,
3: wow. We're getting the content from 2018. Yep. So I don't know. There's a few little key dates.
1: Oh my gosh.
3: It's been a long time.
1: And if it's something like when you're putting out music from something that happened that long ago, are you almost like detached? Have you like detached them, or is it still very, well, I don't know, therapeutic in a way?
3: Yeah, it's weird because there's certain songs that I've written that have been with me through really tough breakups and, tough moments in life. And then I move on and then something else happens and I can attach that same song to something else. So they kind of evolve as I evolve, which is nice. Yes.
1: I love that.
0: This is so good. Obviously, we fell completely and utterly in love with Deep End.
1: Oh,
0: that just got us. We sent you the most rambling video.
3: I loved it.
1: Did we? Where were we?
0: We were in here,
1: you were
0: sober.
1: Here. Oh, I was
3: it's
1: like,
3: okay.
1: I thought you were at the pub or something. I was like, oh no.
0: Which is very much like us.
3: I would also love one from the pub.
1: Yeah, so you can arrange that.
0: That song has really kind of caught like wildfire, hasn't it? Like, it feels like everyone felt the same way that we did about it.
3: Yeah, well, it's awesome for me. It's the only love song on the album. So for people to be resonating with it as much as they have, it's a bit of a surprise, because all of the songs that I've released and that I will be releasing are songs about getting heartbroken, not falling into.
1: Yeah.
0: So they're like, I love this artist. She makes great music about love. And then they listen to it. Yeah. And they're like, what's this shit?
1: Luring them in with under false pretense.
3: Yeah, that's my plan.
0: That's
3: I think it's single number 6. And that's my plan. Yes.
1: Yep. Nice.
0: I think about you sometimes, and I think about how long you have been working towards this though. And, I've been hearing your name rolling around for, like, I feel like it's now a decade pretty much that people have been like, you heard Rach. And it just feels like this is the moment where it all kind of, all that hard work kind of culminates.
3: People
0: don't realise how hard it is, right?
3: Oh, 100%. Yeah, like, it's been a journey, that's for sure. I've been doing this for a very, very, very long time. And I don't want to say it feels like it's an overnight thing, because it's really not.
0: No.
3: Like, I've been working very, very hard. But to see all of these things happening at once is kind of overwhelming, but in a great way.
0: You're like, I could have done with one of these like once a year.
3: Yeah. Not all within like 1 week.
0: It's so sick though. You did win a pretty prestigious award, Most Performed Country Work at the APRA Awards for Who You Are. It's seeing your name get read out was like, oh yeah, she's
3: Thank
0: arrived.
3: You.
0: Is that your first like big award kind
3: it
0: of thing
3: is.
0: Outside of like country stuff?
3: Yeah. It's a funny one, because I want to say it's my first award, but then, I did win Toyota Star Maker in 2017, but that was a competition where, like, I had to sing and we were competing. So this, APRA Most Performed Country Work Award is genuinely my first win of an award that wasn't a competition, really.
0: Yeah.
3: I'm just releasing music. I'm not thinking about the awards when I write or when I release.
1: Yeah.
3: So feeling very lucky.
0: This is the first award that's literally a kind of side thing to the work you do. Like, it kind of got picked up as you went.
3: Yeah, it kind of feels like recognition for what I've been doing, which I'm so happy, stoked.
1: Where are you going to display this award?
3: Well, I actually moved houses on the same day as the awards.
1: Oh,
3: so
1: lovely.
3: My whole life is packed up in boxes.
0: Are you okay?
3: No,
1: oh
3: no, I'm not okay.
0: You moved

0: lost, you won an award, and then you put an album out
1: and
0: within
1: then
0: 48
1: I start
0: hours
1: tour on the same day as the album drops. I'm telling you guys, I'm stressed.
2: That's too much. That's too much.
3: I do love that you've like just moved house and you get to like leave your, then you go and leave your house for like multiple weeks.
1: Literally,
3: on end.
1: Yes. No, exactly. But I actually have no idea where I'm going to put the award. So I've got to find somewhere very special.
2: Yep.
1: At the moment, it's still in its box. Yeah, I need to unpack a table or something and display it.
2: Yeah.
3: You need some furniture for it first. Yep. Keep it on the hot hits because Rachel Fahim is hanging out. This song is so good.
2: Yes.
3: Deep End.
2: We're obsessed.

0: The Hot Hits with Nick and Lauren with this country pop superstar out of Sydney on your radio right now. Rachel Fahim is here. The brand new album, Who You Are, has just come out. She's on tour all around the country for it. You've got to get around her.
1: Yeah.
0: She's about to blow, baby.
2: This is Rachel Fahim on The Hot Hits with Nick and Lauren.
3: I know it's not about awards, but do you want to win an ARIA this year?
1: I would love to win an ARIA, but we'll see. Like I said, I got
4: just
1: a good feeling about you.
3: I got a very good feeling. Yeah.
5: Thanks, guys.
0: Breakthrough Country Award.
1: Yeah.
0: Why not just go for Artist of the Year? We'll do them all. You want Hall of Fame? We'll give
1: yes,
0: you Hall
1: please.
0: Of Fame.
1: I want that this year, actually. Come on, guys.
4: Strong.
0: I'm ready for this. What do you want people to know who maybe have come in and found you with Deep End? They've heard you maybe on this show, on the other radio. And the great thing is all radio has been playing this song, which makes me really happy when we all kind of get behind it as a community. But what do you want people to know before they go into this album about the person that you are and what you've made here?
1: Oh, that's a great question.
0: Thank you.
1: You're welcome. I don't know. I think the whole message of the album is to not to beat yourself up about the really tough experiences that you go through and to just kind of roll with it, I guess.
0: Yeah.
1: Because all of those bad experiences and all the things that hurt us and all the things that also are very good for us, we learn things from them and you can't have regrets. You can't go back and be like, oh, I wish I never met that person, because you wouldn't be who you are today without meeting that person and without going through the things that you went through with that person. And I guess that's what the actual song Who You Are is all about. And every single track on the album Who You Are ties into that. And it's just all those lessons. So,
0: so good.
4: So
0: dude.
4: I say Thank this you. Every day, you know, things happen, it's how you deal with it.
1: Exactly.
4: It's about your reaction, not what happened.
1: Mm-hmm.
0: And then you look back and you're like, fuck, I'm proud of myself for doing it that way.
4: Yeah.
0: like
1: And we grow.
4: Yeah.
1: And that's what the whole album is.
0: I'm just looking at your tour dates here.
1: Mm-hmm.
0: But I do note that you played some shows in the last couple of weeks at Meatstock Festival.
1: Oh, goodness.
0: Which I'm truly obsessed with. We were offered VIP backstage passes to Meatstock.
4: Should we?
1: Did you take it? Yes, you should.
0: It's okay. So sick.
1: Yes. Damn. Oh, my gosh.
0: Meat and music, right?
1: Oh, yeah. I'll send you the screenshots of the meat that I bought when I was doing it, like in Gippsland and Townsville,
0: that's
1: were the performances
0: so
1: that I did. And it was amazing. Like, everything was delicious.
4: So it's just
1: smelt.
4: Like food stalls, like just everything's meat.
1: Everything's meat.
4: That's, vegetarian.
1: I know.
4: Vegan.
1: Sorry, guys.
4: We love meat.
0: Do you reckon they've got any vegetarian options, like fake meat options?
1: I don't know if they'd.
0: No,
4: I feel like you're not going to go to something like that.
1: Yeah, I don't know.
0: Yeah.
1: I didn't look for that. But
4: in this woke world,
0: this
4: Nick
0: woke
4: Kelly,
0: world.
1: I also don't know if like vegans and vegetarians would want to go to a meat festival and see that stuff.
0: Yeah. See it and smell it.
1: Yeah,
0: and
1: I've got a few friends who were like, no, I'm not coming.
4: Yeah.
1: I was like, that's okay.
0: You can come to one of the other shows.
1: Yeah, you can come watch me elsewhere.
4: Yeah.
0: You are playing.
4: Meat.
0: You're playing everywhere. You're doing Cairns in Western Sydney. You're doing Canberra, Melbourne, Adelaide, Brisbane, Logan, Newey, Sydney. I know you've got a Gosford show announced, but the venue is closed down.
1: Yes.
0: So I'm sure that will be.
1: Yeah, the venue's changing. We don't know whereabouts just yet, but it might be in my emails that I haven't checked yet because I've been so busy moving houses and at the office.
4: You've had a bit on.
0: Give the girl a break. Seriously.

0: Like 3 to 5 day response time.
1: I know. Unfortunately, I think that's what it is at the moment. So apologies.
0: You need to put the auto reply on, you know?
1: I don't know. Yeah, sometimes I think about that, but then I'm like,
2: don't do it. I never do.
1: It feels a little bit impersonal and I don't want it to feel, I don't want people to be like, oh. Like,
0: that's
1: the order
0: for me.
1: Yeah.
0: Oh, got it. Yeah. I understand. I love talking to artists about their emails. I always bring it up with Budgera because he once described his job to me after he was on the Ed Sheeran Stadium tour. He goes, I just sing and I do my emails. Yeah. That's how he described his entire job. And I was like, when you put it that way, yeah, that kind of is it. Like,
1: yeah, that's basically our job description as artists.
0: Sing and do emails.
1: Yeah.
0: We're very excited for everyone to hear this. And it's been awesome watching everyone get around you and, yeah, hearing your name so much over so long and then watching it all kind of start to come to fruition for you right now is very special. And we just like you.
1: Thank you. Oh, love you guys.
0: Who You Are is the album. It is out by the time you're hearing this interview on the radio. Rachel Fahim, we love you.

0: this is Fisher, and this is my new single, Favour, with fellow Aussie Tones and I. This collaboration is a few years in the making. Working with Tones on this record has been an absolute blast. I wanted to try something new with this record and needed the perfect vocal.
1: If you need a favour, please ask Fisher.
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0: Australian excellence on display right there. Fisher, Tones and I at his favour right across the country. Monday Night Live with the hot hits. It's Nick, it's Lauren. And it's free tickets to this guy next.
1: Oh, yes.
0: Noah Kahan, baby, coming back to Australia. The shows are going to be massive and we have free tickets.
1: All week?
0: All week, baby.
1: Nice.
0: Of course, you know, next season, you know, Great Divide. This is big. Yep. Playing three shows in Sydney, a couple shows in Melbourne as well. Huge arena shows. If you want to be there, get ready. The details and our first winner are next.
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8: Dear ratbags and their parents, Wiz here. I know visiting outer space sounds like fun, but I'd rather keep my feet planted on planet Earth. So please don't open the latest book from Andy Lee. It's called Do Not Open This Book, It's Out of This World. And definitely don't follow along to the interactive audiobook on the Listener app. Thank you for your time. And thanks also to Disney and Pixar's Toy Story 5. It's only in cinemas June 18.
1: Listener.

0: show. Thank you.
1: Can you do it to win your way to see Noah Kahan live? My God, these shows are going to be absolutely huge. And we don't want to sound like rude or anything, but we had no idea just how big Noah Kahan was.
2: I really didn't. Like, I really didn't.
1: We knew he was big, but we didn't realise he was selling out multiple arenas in multiple cities kind of big.
2: That's a man with a fan base.
1: Absolutely. It's time. Get tickets now to see Noah Kahan's The Great Divide Tour 2026 with Michael Marchese playing at Qdos Bank Arena and Rod Laver Arena September 25th, 26th and October 2nd and 3rd in Sydney. Trying to win these tickets right now. Hello, Capri.
3: Hello.
2: Hi, Capri. I love your name.
1: Yeah, is that how we say it?
3: Thank you. Yeah, that's right.
2: Like a Capri son.
1: Yeah, where'd you get it from?
2: Her mum and dad?
3: Yeah. I think mum just saw it in a baby book and thought it was that.
2: Have love you
3: that.
2: Ever met another Capri?
3: No, I haven't. I've met a Caprice, but not a Capri.
1: Oh, I've met a Caprice as well. Could we do that phone topic we did that one time where we found the only other person in the world with the same name? Should we do that?
2: I forgot we did that. We should do that. We'll get Capri on another time and see if we can find another Capri.
3: Sounds good.
1: But we're going to keep you on right now because we want you to win these Noah Kahan tickets. Tell us how much of a big fan you feel like you are.
3: Oh, I love him so, so much. His music is so personal to me. I'm just so excited to have this opportunity.
2: Yay!
1: Well, I hope you get it right then.
2: I'm sure she will.
3: Oh, me too.
1: That's my only concern. Yeah. All right, Kahan, you do it. Kahan, you work out what this Noah Kahan song is. You just buzz in with the song name whenever you're ready, and if you get it, you go to Noah Kahan.
3: I'm ready.
2: Okay.
1: Let's do it.
3: The Great Divide.
2: Ah, yes. It was an easy one for Capri tonight.
1: Just to start the process, you're going to see Noah Kahan.
3: Oh, yay. Thank you so much.
2: Have you ever seen him before, Capri?
3: No, I haven't.
2: Oh, this is exciting. Who are you going to take with you? Do you have any fellow Kahan fans?
3: Oh, I don't know. I might take my partner. I know he loves some of his songs, probably come.
2: Good, good, good.
1: Some of his songs isn't enough.
2: Yeah, but this is a learning.
3: Yeah, I know. I'll have to get him to listen to a few more.
2: Yeah.
1: Get him around the B-sides. All right, certainly can do it. Tomorrow night, more Noah Kahan tickets on the show. You just got to register. What website?
2: Thehothits.com.au.
1: Beautiful. Well done, Capri.

0: 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Right across the country, you got Nick Kelly, Lauren Barry.
1: From the big hits you know to the new Australian stars you'll love.
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0: The artist we're about to play for you considers SZA, Justin Bieber, and Ty Dolla Sign is just some of her fans.
4: They're her fans.
0: They're just some of her fans,
4: I
0: not her influencers.
4: Love this.
0: Not just her influencers.
4: Wow.
0: Yeah, Biebs got really around her about a year ago, started posting his songs with his stories and stuff. And
4: they should collab.
0: 100%. Her name is Larissa Lambert. So we've had a few really, really good songs from this artist. It's sort of R&B leaning, and this song you're about to hear is proper, brilliant R&B, but she's had some amazing songs like Cardio. This is the start of a whole new journey for this superstar. Still super young, out of Sydney.
4: How old?
0: I don't know the age.
4: Oh, good. This song we're about to play, it's still got this sort of R&B vibe to it, but it's so, like, sexy and mellow and
0: that's it.
4: Slow and gets my juices flowing.
0: And the fact it's called a...
4: What, not them juices.
0: Whoa.
4: Not them juices.
0: Okay, other juices. song's called I Love You Out Loud. She's here to tell you a little bit about it.
5: Hey, Nick and Lauren. This is my latest single, I Love You Out Loud. I want to say thank you so much for giving this song a spin on your show. I wrote this song about loving someone out loud, openly and honestly. Safe love with no games. That wholesome kind of love. And I feel like right now, bring back yearning, you know? The world needs more love songs, so... I hope you guys enjoy.
0: Didn't we have someone we played in the local list last week that was like, you're like yearning?
4: Yes. Who was the yearner?
0: I can't remember.
4: It was a male yearner.
0: A male yearner. Yearning's back, guys.
4: It was Grant Perez.
0: It was Grant Perez. Literally the last local list we did said, this is a song for the yearners.
4: Oh, my God. See, I do pay attention.
0: It's yearning season, guys.
4: The yearning season is upon us.
0: God, doesn't that sound good? Slice of R&B for your Monday night. It's going to put you in the perfect late night mood. Crank this. Larissa Lambert, I Love You Out Loud.
4: Get the juices flowing.

0: Right across Australia for Monday night, it's the Hot Hits, it's Nick, it's Lauren, and it's time for one of these. Oh, I spy with my little light. And Nick and Lauren segment where we all dunk on AI. Yeah, AI is taking over the world, but yeah. It turns out it may have taken over the world a little bit earlier than we thought, Lauren Barry.
1: Now, this could also be an ad for Tubi.
0: Yes, we have
1: a streaming platform. However, apparently there is a movie called Chappie, and it follows the life. It is a high-tech thriller, but people think that it's sort of this preemptive thing to what AI is today, even though the movie came out in 2015, right? So it was released in 2015 before AI was an increasing encroachment on our day-to-day existence. The film explores what it means to be alive through Chappie, a sentient, childlike police robot who ends up learning morality from the gangsters who abduct him.
0: This sounds dreadful.
1: Doesn't it?
0: We brought in an expert, someone who's watched the movie through clips on TikTok.
1: Is this like those TikTok clips where you should be like, I should have just watched the movie?
2: No, I'm going to be...
0: This is Bailey, by the way.
1: Is it the wrong movie?
2: It's the wrong movie.
0: Okay. Oh, my God. So this is possibly an ad for Tubi, and we've brought in our expert digitals and socials guy who's provided us the information that he actually hasn't watched the movie.
2: I figured out the movie, though.
0: What was the movie you're talking about?
2: The movie I'm thinking of is called Finch. It's got Tom Hanks and a robot and a dog.
1: Oh, see, I don't want those things together because something terribly sad's going to happen in that.
2: No, but I have heard of Chappie. It's
1: robot. It's got Hugh Jackman and Sigourney Weaver.
0: Good cast.
2: As like people or as robots?
1: I'm not sure. I thought you'd seen it, Bailey.
2: No. I've seen clips of Chappie VFX breakdowns because the robot, the way they did the robot is really impressive. Like for 2015.
0: Okay, but the morality side of it, the plot line side.
1: Yeah.
0: Is about it's like a pre-emination.
1: It's about like AI finding their sort of sentient mind,
0: right? Which is what everyone's scared about. So, did you know over the weekend? I'll just do an additional I Spy
1: on
0: AI
1: then,
0: here.
1: Please.
0: You know, Claude, the AI software,
1: your best friend,
0: ChatGPT related kind of situation. Apparently, there is a way that you can tell it that it has a clock within it. And it goes crazy because AI has never known the time. AI doesn't care about time.
1: Because we invented it. Time is but merely a concept.
0: Yeah, so true. And so when it finds out what the time is, how it can work out the time, it loses its mind. And
1: every answer it loves it? Or
0: loves
1: it's like...
0: it. Obsessed with it. Every answer you ask after it just references the time in every single sentence.
1: Oh, no, that's kind of really sweet.
0: It's kind of cute,
1: but I don't want you to be using it all the time, Nick.
0: I'm not. Well, stop making. I'm not using it all the time.
2: I've started using it to make some stuff.
1: What are you making?
0: Generative AI.
2: No, not generative. Making some... Oh, it is generating code.
0: Premiere
2: Pro plugins.
0: We've really hit a new high on the program.
2: On my personal computer, just...
1: Yeah, okay,
0: outside
1: not on SCA
0: of,
1: time.
0: Not on the Wi-Fi.
2: Not on SCA. Definitely not.
0: Now, just to wrap the segment, could you remind me where I can see Chappie if I wish to see
1: you
0: it?
1: You can catch Chappie on the streaming site Tubi.
0: Thank you so much. 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
17: Three songs in a row that all have something in common, and tonight's is royalty, my friend.
18: Yes.
17: Absolute royalty.
18: Absolutely, because today... Was it today or yesterday?
17: Yesterday.
18: ARIA announced the 2026 inductees for the Hall of Fame.
17: Yes.
18: Now, there is only one inductee.
17: Such as?
18: Such as, I don't know, Air Supply. I'm all out of love. 2013. I'm so
17: lost without you. A band I did not realise were Australian.
18: Neither did I.
17: I thought they were British.
18: You had Molly Meldrum, Tina Arena. I'm in jazz. You didn't have a grab, so.
17: No, it's okay.
18: Crowded House, Daryl Braithwaite, Casey.
17: I had a grab for that one.
18: All right. I could have made notes of this. Casey Chambers, Human Nature, Archie Roach, Jet, Missy Higgins and UMI.
17: Yep. So they were the most recent ones.
18: Yep. Now, this year, not only do we get one Hall of Fame inductee, we get 1, 2, 3, 4, 5, 6 Hall of Famers, it's my friends. Great.
17: It's their 40th anniversary of doing the Hall of Fame. So they had to go big this time. Could you please reveal the list?
18: All right. We have... Gurumal.
17: The incredible Indigenous musician who passed away a few years ago.
18: Yes. Yep. Jenny Morris.
17: Oh, yes. Jenny Morris. She got to be loved. She
18: got to be loved. Got to be loved. Yes. Kate Sobrano.
17: Oh,
18: I mean,
17: not
18: how is Kate not even in there yet? Spider Bait.
17: Yeah, baby.
18: I mean, Spider Bait. Is this one of the most Aussie best songs of all time? Like when I think Australia driving around a U-

0: This one or Calypso?
1: The Living End.
0: Yes.
1: And finally, a group which I unfortunately once called Victor and Linda. It's Vicar and Linda.
0: The Ball Sisters.
1: Yeah.
0: You know them for their work with people like Paul Kelly.
1: Yes.
0: They're the backup singers to everyone. Backup singers to the stars, but they've also had their own incredible you know, work as a duo.
1: Yes.
0: What a good group.
1: Congratulations to all.
0: Yeah, congrats to all. I mean, that is a good list because it literally is people that have spent their entire lives doing music at a very high level.
1: Yeah.
0: Like, all of those have been at least 25 years professionally working.
1: Oh, my God, at least.
0: Yeah, actually.
1: I would say at least 30, 40.
0: 34, yeah.
1: 40. Well, I mean, that's checks out because ARIA celebrating their 40th anniversary.
0: Makes sense.
1: I wonder if they're going to do anything special for the ARIA 40th anniversary.
0: Well, I presume they will.
1: Woo-hoo.
0: Watch this space. Maybe we'll be able to tell
1: Host
0: you about it.
1: Annabelle
0: Hurst. Host it.
1: That's too scary. I don't want to do that.
0: Missy Higgins, inductee in 2024. Three ARIA Hall of Famers for the 3 for all tonight.

0: Three's a Riot with Nick and Lauren. It's the Hot Hits 3 for All.
1: Newest members of the Aria Hall of Fame, Jets.
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0: Yothu Yindi, the unbelievable treaty on the hot hits for Nick and Lauren.
1: The hot hits with Nick and Lauren.
2: What a song.
0: What a song, man. That's the thing. That song is unstoppable.
2: Unstoppable.
0: It still means just as much as it did the day it came out.
2: How old is it?
0: I think 98, 99 when it came out. And it's just so, like, it's simple in message.
2: Yeah.
0: And it works so beautifully. We're doing the three for all. It's artists that have been inducted into the ARIA Hall of Fame because the 2026 Hall of Fame has just been.
2: And there's six of them.
0: There's six of them. Run through the list.
2: Gorimal.
0: Yeah.
2: Jenny Morris.
0: Yeah.
2: Kate Sobrano.
0: Yeah.
2: Spider Bait.
0: Yeah.
2: The Living End. And Vicar and Linda.
0: Perfect. Not Victor and Linda.
2: Not Victor and Linda, which I once unfortunately called them. Not to their face, thank God. But
0: in what conversation did Vicar and Linda?
2: It was on the radio. And I said it's someone called Victor and Linda. Not knowing the history.
0: The history. Treaty came out in 1991.
2: Yeah, I thought it was earlier than that. Yeah.
0: What a groundbreaker for 1991. All right, so yeah, we're going through the list because it's the 40th anniversary this year and we were like, let's choose a few artists and we're going to give them a play.
2: Yeah.
0: 2011 is when Kylie Minogue got inducted into the Hall of Fame.
2: Too late.
0: That's what I'm thinking.
2: They all are.
0: They're all too late. Is that what it's... That's the point?
2: Well, I guess. You've got to do it when you've become like a real legacy.
0: Yes, exactly. And 2011 makes sense for Kylie.
2: Yeah.
0: Like...
2: Yeah.
0: But you could probably put her in a Hall of Fame a whole second time after the like last 10 years that she's had.
2: Yeah, she's had this totally different career, hasn't she? Just like a...
0: Her third imperial
2: resurgence.
0: Arc.
2: Yeah.
0: Exactly. So it's just an excuse to play some Kylie for you, to be completely
2: honest.
0: What
2: have we got? Love at first sight,
0: baby.
2: Oh, you pick some strange ones for Kylie.
0: I didn't choose them.
2: Oh, okay. Hamish picked some strange ones for Kylie.
0: Let's do it. Love at first sight. Kylie's on, and then we're going to introduce you to an absolute superstar in Erica Padilla. Don't go anywhere.

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0: The Fox.
2: Let's get the party started. See you at the bar, you was hardly talking. That's when I knew that your heart was scarring. Friends to lovers need a part to star in. Like, wait, babe, let me ask your pardon.

0: Right across Australia for a Monday night, the Throwback Throwdown's coming up soon on the Hot Hits with Nick and Lauren.
1: It's a good one.
0: It's a good one. You get to choose one of two old school bangers that go head to head. But in the meantime, let's introduce you to an artist who considers right now to be the start of her career, but it's really not. She's been work. Oh my God.
1: Wow, are you all right over there? Did you just have a little bleed?
0: A little bleed.
1: Okay.
0: It's all clogged up now. She's been grinding for a very long time.
1: Yes.
0: Done all of the reality shows, and then she kind of hit a big one with Netflix's Building the Band a little while ago.
1: Yes.
0: Alongside Midnight Till Morning.
1: you stopped speaking. Well, I didn't know if you were going to bring her in for the chat yet or if you were going to keep talking about what show she was on because we'd speak to her about it maybe.
0: I've always said working out each other's cues and stuff. It's good to do 16 months into a show.
1: Normally we're quite good at this.
0: Yeah, we are.
1: Today we're having an off day.
0: That's right. You can rebuild here.
1: Can't be good every day.
0: So, yeah, she was on that show, Building the Band on Netflix. Midnight Till Morning were on that as well.
1: Yep.
0: We've got two Aussies in them. She was in a band called Siren Society. They've already broken up.
1: Okay.
0: But it's kind of for the best.
1: She's fine with it.
0: She's fine with it. She'll talk to us about her relationship too. And please welcome.
2: I like it. I'm Erica Padilla, and this is the Hot Hits with Nick and Lauren.
0: It is bona fide pop sensation, Erica Padilla in the building.
1: Hello. Thanks for having me.
0: Oh, it is such a pleasure. We were talking a minute ago. Are you seeing this as your debut single, your official arrival as a solo artist?
3: It really does feel like that. Like, this is like a new era for me, a whole new sound to what I was kind of doing in my past life. So, this is the debut.
0: This is my debut.
1: It feels like it. What feels different this time?
3: The sound is completely different.
1: Yeah.
3: I think, before I was doing, a lot of sad girl songs and, guitar, piano, ballad. I've always been a singer, and so I loved to write songs that I could sing. And now I feel like I'm writing songs to have fun, and I'm writing songs that I can dance to and perform. And it's more baddie, gas yourself up, getting ready to go out on town, or I'm driving and I need to G myself up. That's the kind of music, and that's what I want people to feel when they hear it.
1: Yeah. Sick. And the ballads and stuff might come back. I feel like it's reflective of where you are in life. And we see, Lady Gaga, hello, we love a versatile queen.
3: Yes, absolutely. I do love a ballad. There are a few. I do have some in the vault that I love and I want to see the light of day. But right now, I'm dancing.
0: Yes! You got to step out with something like this.
3: Yeah.
0: The song is called I Like It. Tell me why this is the statement, why this is the one to start with.
3: It felt, honestly, when I was writing, I was doing a lot of sessions, and I worked with a producer here in Australia, Xavier Dunn. He's awesome. We've done previous stuff together. We knew each

0: each other so well. To be able to jump into the studio with him, I was like, I want to do something fun. Like, I know that we've been doing a lot of like soul searching before, but like this one, I just want to have some fun and experiment. And we did that. And I was like, you know what? I think this is the sound. And so because of that, like I got to like keep writing and like figuring it out. But that felt like the starting point of like, okay, and this is what I want to do. So it only feels right for it to be the first song.
1: Hell yeah. I think he is uniquely good at finding a sound for an artist as well. He's worked with so many different people over the journey, and I feel like everything he makes, you know how he produces that you can kind of tell what it's going to sound like. You know, they've got a signature.
0: Yeah.
1: He doesn't have a signature.
0: Yeah, in the best way.
1: Yeah, it's completely fresh every time. He's an absolute underrated weapon. Tell me, like, to arrive at a point like this, after all the work you've done, after all of the kind of, you know, starting points that have come before, this has been your life's work, hey, getting to this point.
0: It has been, hey, yeah.
1: You can tell when someone is a lifelong artist.
2: Yeah.
0: Aww.
1: And you've got that thing about you.
0: Thank you.
1: Yeah, I can tell it's taken a while to get to this point.
0: Yeah, it really, really, really has. Yeah, there's been a lot of amazing moments so far in my career that I'm so fortunate have come my way. Going into like dancing and like a few years ago, I got like a sign from the universe. The universe was like, you need to go and you need to go do full-time dance. Like, and you need to just study. And I was at the bar doing pliés and doing pirouettes and everything, trying to like dance. I don't know why, but I just did it. And then a few like weeks later, I got the Netflix call. And then I was like, okay, like this is probably what I needed to do that for.
1: That's crazy.
0: And then recently I was in a band. It was like a whole new experience. And I've lived like, I want to say like 9 lives. So.
1: Yeah. You absolutely have. Very excited for the journey you're about to embark on.
0: Thank you.
1: I'm so excited for people to get to know this sparkle that is within you.
0: Yes.
1: It's going to be good.
0: Thank you guys. Thanks so much.
1: Such a pleasure. Erica Padilla, everybody.
0: Yay. Thanks.

0: Hits with Nick and Lauren.
1: Billie Kay.
2: I love it. I love it. I love it. Baby, I love it.
3: I love it. I love it. On 101.9, The Fox.
4: I like being used. It means I have a purpose.

0: Bella Kay. I love it, I love it, I love it. It's the hot hits with Nick and Laurie.
1: Are you ready to rumble?
2: It's the throwback throwdown.
0: Sure is.
3: That was so close.
0: You got it?
3: Yeah.
0: I made that noise just as Lauren gulped down a bit of water.
3: It was the...
0: Right, two old school bangers going head to head tonight. There's usually a theme these days.
3: Yes.
0: For the throwback throwdown. You get to decide which wins at the Hot Hits AU on our Instagram story. Go vote there. Tap the button. Or if you can't, call 131060. Now...
3: Shakira.
0: Another mention of Shakira in the show tonight.
3: She's had heaps of mentions today. Shakira has put on a concert, a free concert in Brazil, Copacabana Beach, yes please, to a crowd of 2 million people.
0: Can you imagine going to a concert with 2 million?
3: It actually sounds like hell to me.
0: 40,000 at Friday's Live is enough for me.
3: Oh yeah, that's plenty.
0: That's plenty. So who are you going to be playing in the throwback throwdown?
3: So we're going to do artists that have thrown big free concerts.
0: Yeah.
3: And I'm going Shakira. Whenever, wherever, whenever
0: together, I'll be there. Huge. Now, she isn't the biggest performance to ever be done at Copacabana Beach.
3: There's been a few, hasn't there?
0: There's been a few over the journey. 1.6 million from Madonna in 2024 in May. But on top with 2.5 million this time last year. In fact, literally yesterday last year. Lady Gaga.
3: No way. That's right.
0: 2.5 million.
3: I forgot about that.
0: Easy. It's called Toto Mundo no Rio.
3: Is that what it is? Do they do it every year?
0: Must be, yeah. It's like a yearly festival.
3: Huh.
0: They do. Yeah.
3: We should go next
0: Series
3: year.
0: Series of international music mega shows promoted by the city of Rio.
3: Oh, it's like Always Live in Victoria.
0: It only started in 2024, so it's very similar.
3: Copycats.
0: Similar vibes.
3: Is it Always Live?
0: Always Live.
3: Yeah.
0: Always Live, Always Local.
3: That's Ain't us. That right? That's us. We're not local.
0: Do you want Gaga? Do you want Shakira? 131060 and at the Hot Hits AU. Get your vote in. 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

0: LC, baby. Woo! Ella Wangley on the Hot Hits with Nick and Lauren.
1: Are you ready to rumble?
2: It's the throwback throwdown.
0: That's right. Two old school bangers go head to head. Only one can reign supreme. That is the thought of the throwback throwdown. We do this every single week. We don't keep score anymore.
3: Nah, we did.
0: I think we're about even at the moment.
3: Yeah, I reckon. What are you doing?
0: Just getting the songs ready.
3: Oh,
0: do you want a vamp for me?
3: Stop talking.
0: Do you want a vamp?
3: A vamp?
0: Can you vamp for me?
3: What does that mean?
0: Like
3: keep going.
0: Yeah.
3: Okay, my song tonight is Shakira, Whenever, Wherever.
0: Together. Lucky that my breasts are small and humble,
3: so you don't confuse them with mountains.
0: All right, that song is it because Shakira performed to 2 million people in Copacabana in Rio over the weekend. But I like to one up you, so I've got the artist who's performed to the most people ever at that particular venue, 2.5 million on the beach for Lady Gaga. And the Edge of Glory.
3: And I love Lady Gaga, you know I do.
0: Do it for Clarence Clemons, guys.
3: Who?
0: Did the sax on this and then he dropped out a couple weeks later.
3: A couple of weeks later?
0: Yeah.
3: How old is he? Well,
0: Not old, but oldish.
3: Not old enough to just drop it.
0: No. Definitely. Could you vamp for me?
3: Yes. Bailey has the results.
0: 69. Not old enough, mate.
3: A good age.
0: All right, yeah, Bailey's got the results of all your votes at the Hot Hits AU.
3: His microphone's not on, mate.
4: I turned it off and I turned it back on.
0: No,
4: I
0: didn't
4: know why I was
3: working. Just give it a little bit of, you know.
4: The what?
3: Tension.
4: Tension.
3: Yeah.
4: The score is. It's almost 50-50.
3: Really?
4: It's by one vote.
3: Wow.
0: That never happens.
4: It's by one vote and there is a vote. By the person who...
3: Yeah, but we both vote for our own songs.
4: Let's just say Nick

0: didn't vote for it, and that is why Shakira.
1: Are you kidding me? That's an absolute travesty.
2: Yes! I did it! See, every vote counts, Australia.
1: It truly does.
2: Think about that at the next election.
1: Political, mate.
2: No, it's meant
1: to be
2: do that.
1: A bit of escapism, you know? Escapism for nostalgia. Back to the good days where we didn't have all this woke bullshit going on. I'm joking, Australia. Shakira wins on the hot hits.

0: Love to meet the person who did the pan flutes on that.
1: Yeah.
0: Shakira, Whenever, Wherever. It's the hot hits right across the country with Nick and Lauren and our final bit of the night. If I press the button right.
2: In celebration of the night that was, it's the Hot Hits Awards.
0: Yeah, a couple of awards being handed out for things that happen in, on, or around the show. Lauren Barry is the lady of the house, so
1: Thank you.
0: To go first with her awards.
1: Well, I love that you asked me because I'm just trying.
0: I can do it if you want.
1: Well, I was going to try and find out who did the pan flutes on that song.
0: Oh, okay. Well, you hold it.
1: Okay.
0: I'll do mine. My award goes to Sam Fisher, who was in here filling in for Lauren on Saturday during our Hot Hits Hot 20 Hot Show of Hotness. He did an amazing job, but at one point he kind of forgot that he was on the radio. So we were doing that thing where we kind of preview some of the songs that are coming up.
1: Oh, yeah.
0: You know how it goes.
1: Yes.
0: We're previewing the Gaga songs.
1: Yes.
0: With Dochi from the Devil Wears Prada soundtrack.
3: The dance floor's
0: back, baby.
3: Hell yeah. Oh, are you dipping your toe into some drama? Sorry, Oswald. Oh, no, that was my bad. Sorry, Today FM. I will never get a job on radio now. No.
0: That's basically
1: and
0: it.
1: And also, Today FM, mate, we're on 40 different stations.
0: He doesn't understand that because he grew up with Today FM, so he thought it was just on Today FM.
1: Well, I can't find who played the pan flutes.
0: Maybe I'll do a TikTok about it tomorrow.
1: Yes.
0: I'll do one of those Did You Know TikToks
1: that
0: I've been meaning to do.
1: So I'll go to my backup award, which is an award to you, my friend.
0: Me.
1: Yes, you get punny Nick Award.
0: Is that for the one I did?
1: Yep.
0: Yep.
1: Because there was a man in Scotland who was caught.
0: A man in Scotland?
1: Rubbing his things on.

0: on a bin, and his name was Craig Proven, and you called him Craig Proben.
1: Yeah, more like Craig Proben.
0: And that tickled my fancy. And you can see that at the Hot Hits AU on the Instagram. No, you can't.
1: Tomorrow,
0: sorry.
1: Tomorrow, right, Bailey?
0: I forgot.
1: That'll be a tomorrow job.
0: Tomorrow. Sorry.
1: Hey, tomorrow night on the show, Joel Corry's going to be here.
0: Ooh!
1: That's fun.
0: That is fun. I actually met him at the Rolling Stone Awards when I interviewed 400,000 people on the red carpet.
1: But you saw his teeth and you went, I know that guy.
0: I did. That is exactly what happened. I said, that's a Geordie man,
1: That's a Geordie man who spends a lot of time in Ibiza, if I've seen one. Joel Corry, superstar, zooming into Hot Hits HQ live from London tomorrow night. We'll catch you then, my friends.
0: Goodbye.
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7: Monday evening, yes, let's go. First day of the week down, Fifi Fevenick in the studio. Hello, guys. Good evening.
8: Hello.
9: Hello.
8: Happy Monday.
9: Happy Monday.
7: Good start to the week so far?
8: Yeah, it has been.
7: That's good. Well, good news. We've got a good hour ahead of us, the happy hour. Only 1 hour to go, then we can head home for dinner. Mother's Day is this Sunday.
8: Ooh, that's right. Countdown.
7: Quick
8: five
7: reminder.
8: Is that 5 days or 6 days?
9: How do you go, Boxy? Because they do the, with the kids, they do the Mother's Day stall. Do you order the stuff in? Do you?
10: Yeah.
8: No, I don't. I think I give them, I can't remember.
9: Yeah,
10: give them the money.
8: I've not heard. Yeah. It hasn't happened yet.
9: Oh, it hasn't happened yet?
8: No.
9: Yeah. I love the Mother's Day stall. Just, you don't have to do anything. Perfect.
10: Yeah, you just give them the cash.
9: Yeah.
10: Yeah, I gave my 7-year-old some money for that.
8: My kids just make stuff.
9: Yeah.
8: Yeah. I'm happy with
10: that. That is the best.
9: Yeah. I like that better, I reckon. Mm. Tobes makes a nice car.
10: Oh, no, my wife sent me some things that she'd like for Mother's Day. Yeah.
9: Did you say, why don't you buy them?
10: Well, it was just my birthday, so I ended up just paying for my birthday. And now I'm paying for Mother. It's like, just keep it going. Whatever. Just keep sending stuff through.
7: Well, if you are celebrating Mother's Day this Sunday, here's something for you. If you've got a mum that's a little bit fiery, you can stitch them up later this happy hour. We are going to hear the first mum. Now, you can register at fififevnick.com.au and then you get to prank call them. Watch them fire up and then we'll come in at the end and go, just kidding, it's all a joke, and hook you both up with prizes. That is happening in about half an hour. But up next, really? You want to talk about Michael Jordan again?
1: It's never ending.
7: It doesn't stop. What's he done this time? What have you got to get off your chest, Fee? Let's find out after this.
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0: 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Fifi, Feb and Nick's happy hour. Fifi, Feb and Nick. 101.9 The Fox. The Fox.
1: Melbourne.
2: Yeah, how good is that for your Monday evening right across Australia? It is Fifi, Feb and Nick.
3: 3 weeks have passed since we got back from the school holidays.
4: Mm-hmm.
3: And on my flight back from Bali, I watched The Last Dance, the 10, was it 8 episode series all about the Chicago Bulls in the 90s. Their double three-peat, and Michael Jordan features quite heavily.
4: He does.
3: Actually, from all my research, I have now realised also Scottie Pippen has gripe with Michael because Michael was also one of the executive producers. So his argument is Michael made Michael a hero and really featured heavily.
4: Mm-hmm.
3: But come on, Scottie.

0: He does.
1: Actually, from all my research, I have now realised also Scottie Pippen has gripe with Michael because Michael was also one of the executive producers. So his argument is Michael made Michael a hero and really featured heavily.
2: Mm-hmm.
1: But come on, Scottie, he's Michael Jordan. He was always going to feature heavily.
3: And when you say your research, do you mean when you watch The Last Dance again and again?
0: Yeah. And now my actual...
3: Your research is just you continually watching The Last Dance.
0: And my
3: repeat.
0: Actual feed is just full of just Chicago Bulls stuff now. It's ridiculous. I learned last night that Scottie Pippen and Michael Jordan never had a conversation with Dennis Rodman outside of basketball.
1: Isn't that insane? Or they never had a dinner. They never went out for dinner together.
3: I assume they're all in, they're into different things.
0: Yeah, just didn't speak. Yeah. Just let Robin do his thing. They like, that's why I was so good.
1: But also, Michael was a good boy. I liked that. He wasn't into the partying. He just did his thing.
0: Why wouldn't he have gone into that room?
1: Because he was a professional athlete. He was a family man. And he was just doing his thing. I like
0: I don't think he's a family man.
3: He was drinking and gambling.
0: I don't think he's a family
1: man. He was a family man.
3: But again, that's only because he's playing with Dennis Rodman. So I think him by himself, you would go, this guy's a bit of a loose operator. He's drinking whiskey and he's gambling heaps. But next to Dennis Rodman, he does look like the kind family man.
1: Yes. Yeah. Now, we've had some big NBA stars on the show over the last few weeks.
0: Yeah.
1: We had Moose and Sunshine from the Harlem Globetrotters.
3: Yeah.
1: And I just assumed they're Harlem Globetrotters. Surely they've met Michael Jordan. Do you know Michael Jordan?
4: I haven't met him, but I know his body of work very well. I love his shoes. I'm actually wearing some.
1: You got the Jordans on.
0: You know?
1: Oh, I love this. Then just on Friday, we had Chicago Bull NBA superstar, Australian, Melbourne's very own Josh Giddey on the show. Josh, have you met Michael Jordan?
5: No, I haven't. I never have, no.
0: Yeah, she really wants to.
1: It's hard to meet, isn't it?
0: She really wants to meet him. I think she's in love with Michael Jordan.
1: I'm just, like, I'd love to meet him. I'd love to. I believe our producers are trying tirelessly behind the scenes to get him.
0: I think the only way we can meet him is if we go to America.
1: No, and get into NASCARs. I've thought this through.
0: Yeah, we'll go
1: if
0: to
1: we
0: like
1: get into NASCARs because he owns a NASCAR team. Oh.
0: Daytona 500. Bang,
1: I'm going to put this out there. It is an absolute long shot, and it might be the question that actually ruins this segment because we have a segment on this show where we only need one caller to call through.
6: No. One question.
1: Are you in labour right now?
7: Are you a billionaire?
8: Have you ever fought a bear?
7: Are you Amish?
1: Do you have a panic room?
8: Were you in an exorcism?
1: Have you married an object?
7: Have you died?
6: All we need is one caller.
1: Michael Jordan.
3: Oh, wow.
1: I just wonder if anyone listening has met the man, the goat.
3: And
1: the
3: I actually don't mind you doing this, Fee, because I realise you'll just end up asking everyone individually when they come in. So Ed Cavalier will be in soon. Hey, Ed, you ever meet Michael Jordan? Did you ever do? Have you been paying attention?
0: I wish the great man Shane Warne was alive.
1: Oh, did he meet him?
0: Yeah.
1: Where did he meet?
0: In America.
1: Oh, yeah. Shane.
0: Yeah.
1: Then I've actually got
0: that big Nike connection.
1: 1 degree of separation.
0: Yeah. Literally.
1: It's exciting.
3: I got one. I met Scottie Pippen. I know it doesn't count.
0: Oh, I met
3: interviewed him on
0: that's
3: the project.
0: I met Scottie Pippen as well.
1: That's pretty good. I'd like to meet Scottie.
0: I said to Scottie, where's Michael?
3: Have you met Michael Jordan? That's what Fee would ask Scottie Pippen.
1: Do you know what's a worry, though, asking this question? We've said this since we started this segment like 10 years ago. We always said to ourselves, if we don't, the day we don't get at least one caller, it actually ends the segment.
3: Mm.
1: So this is risky. And I'm worried. Yeah. I'm looking at the phones. I'm worried. Have you met Michael Jordan?
6: 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Melbourne.

0: It's called Fifi Fevenick's Happy Hour, and we take that pretty seriously. Fifi Fevenick. 101.9 The Fox, Melbourne.
1: Monday evening for your drive home. 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
2: One question.
3: Are you in labour right now?
4: Are you a billionaire?
5: Have you ever fought a bear?
4: Are you Amish?
3: Do you have a panic room?
5: Were you in an exorcism?
3: Have you married an object?
4: Have you died?
2: All we need is one caller.
3: Regular segment we do where we just need one caller because it's such an obscure question. And the producers have encouraged me to ask this question today. I think so I stop asking guests of the show because we did have the Harlem Globetrotters in and I was asking Moose.
4: Well, they were Sunshine.
3: We had NBA current superstar for the Chicago Bulls, Josh Giddey, on the show the other day. And I was more interested in whether or not he'd met Michael Jordan. And fascinatingly, he hasn't.
4: He
3: imagine being
4: that
3: a Chicago Bull. You just think that's a rite of passage. I'm playing for the Bulls. But I meet Michael Jordan.
5: But he's not still there.
4: No, he just doesn't hang around.
3: Still, there should be like, I don't know. I'd expect that.
4: You played that really well because we did speak to Josh and you gave, you did the radio bit, but the whole time you just wanted to ask him one question.
3: Yeah.
4: Oh, you're really good, really good. Have you met Michael Jordan?
5: I keep saying you're insane for asking a current player that, but I'm sure there'd be Carlton players whose friends would ask, have you met Fev?
3: Of course. Just
5: and rightfully
3: it.
5: So.
4: Yeah.
5: The goats.
3: Now, I am a bit perplexed. I just assumed no one.

0: one would ring and this would be the end of the segment. But, hey, James, have you met Michael Jordan?
1: Yeah, last week I went to America and I went to an NBA game with mates and I sat down and next minute, front row seats, good old Michael Jordan sits next to me.
0: No! Wow.
2: Courtside with Jordan?
0: James!
1: Yeah, like it was a once-in-a-lifetime trip. We just planned it and happened to go and, yeah.
3: That just wins.
0: He's just sat next to him. What did you say?
1: That was it.
0: You're like
1: 6 foot tall, mate. He's like, yeah, mate, how you going? I'm like, can I get a signature? He goes, yeah. Sign, off he goes.
0: Did you get a selfie?
1: I wanted to, but I was too scared.
0: Oh, wow. You just sat next. What basketball game was it?
1: Chicago Bulls versus. I was speechless. Like I can't remember now.
0: Wow, that is amazing.
2: This sounds like a lie. I don't want to call it.
0: I would not.
2: You forget the game you're courtside at the NBA.
0: James,
3: good story, bro.
2: You think? What do you reckon?
3: Probably shell shocked.
2: Yeah,
3: watching the Bulls.
0: Well, James,
2: and whoever they were playing.
3: Yeah,
0: we can't believe you. The Lakers.
3: LA.
0: So you saw LeBron and Michael Jordan on the same day.
3: Yeah. That's unbelievable.
0: I didn't know Michael went to the games anymore.
3: He doesn't really go to many.
0: Because I'm stalking him quite aggressively.
3: I'm trying to be nice. There's absolutely no chance James is there. And the fact that he said he got a signature, Michael Jordan doesn't sign signatures.
0: Oh, yeah, I think
3: that's,
0: I did.
3: Yeah.
0: Okay, well, James, I appreciate that. At least the segment's still alive.
3: Is it?
0: We got another one.
2: Just say, I don't know.
3: Well, as soon as he said that he got a signature, because Michael Jordan has never signed a signature because he sold his naming rights, so he's not allowed to sign. So everyone thinks that Michael Jordan's rude when they go, can I have a signature to the kids? And he's like,
0: right.
3: Yeah,
0: can't sign it. Do it.
2: Yeah.
0: Okay.
2: I went to the footy on the weekend. Who did I see? Don't know. Don't remember.
0: Hi, Adam.
4: Team, how are we?
3: G'day,
0: Adam. We're off to a shaky start here, but have you met Michael Jordan?
4: Yeah, I have. Probably about 20 years ago. So I used to be, to probably get through the story to start off with, I used to be a professional motorcycle racer. And going back in the early 2000s, I was actually racing in the AMA in America. Now, midway through the 2000s, Michael, who's actually a very avid motorcycle fanatic, actually ran his own race team over there, Jordan Motorsports. And I met him quite a few times at quite a few races. So he's very, very intense, but he's very respectful for fellow athletes. So he's a very, very nice guy, but he's someone you definitely wouldn't want to cross.
3: So when you say fellow athletes, so the only way we're going to meet him is if I sort of introduce Fee, because he'll respect an athlete.
4: Oh, Fev, definitely.
2: Yeah, mate, see? I've got a plaque at Marvel. I'll let him up.
0: And also, Adam, I love this. It's motorsport. That's our in. We've got to go in through motorsport. Can't go in through basketball. Mm.
4: Well, MJ is actually pretty handy on a bike himself. He actually did a couple of display rides on a MotoGP bike as well.
0: They got a bike big enough?
3: Is he good? Is he good?
4: He looked rather large on it, being as tall as what he is, but he's actually quite handy on a bike.
3: He's a good rider box.
0: Adam, that is an incredible claim to fame. Did you get photos with him?
4: No. Back then, I was just sort of doing my own thing. And, you know, it's one of those things, you don't sort of go all fanboy on people. So, it's fellow respect for fellow athletes. And
0: Adam, you sound pretty cool yourself, actually. Doesn't Adam sound cool?
3: Yeah, he does. Now, Boxy, I reckon we're in here because you see motorsports. We need to get over to the NASCAR because there's an Australian that drives in the NASCAR.
0: Can we get you to start a NASCAR team?
3: Yeah, you fund it.
0: Let's get our own NASCAR team. Yeah.
2: I'm in with IndyCars. Will Power.
3: Yeah, Will Power.
2: Will Power,
3: He doesn't like IndyCars. They're a bit small.
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7: Hey, I know it's Monday, but already thinking about the weekend. Fifi, Fev and Nick, quick reminder, Mother's Day this Sunday. 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You excited for you what your girls have in store?
8: Yes, I love being a mum, so Mother's Day is fun. But they're young enough, though, that really, it's me. It's me doing stuff for Mother's Day.
7: Yeah.
9: Oh, that's amazing.
7: If Trix or Daisy registered at fififevnick.com.au to fire you up and do a prank call, would it work?
8: No, why? Oh, actually, oh, maybe it would. I don't know that they'd be able to get me yet.
9: Not, they wouldn't be able to get you, no.
8: No.
9: Not yet. No. They don't know enough bad
8: you
9: stuff about
8: you. You sound too
9: yeah.
8: switched on.
9: Pardon?
8: Oh. Like I'd pick up on it.
9: No, they just don't know you yet.
8: Oh, they know me better than anyone. I'm their mum.
9: Do they know about your past? When you were a party buttons? Girl?
8: I didn't exist before I had this.
9: Yes.
7: Someone is going to be firing up their mums. It won't be your daughters, thank goodness, Fee, but someone else, you can register at that website.
9: I reckon we'll
7: fire
9: get Pearl,
7: up your mum.
9: Your mum?
8: I don't know if you could get
9: Pearl. But she's too smart. But, like, we'd have to get her, I reckon she'd fire up.
8: Reckon.
9: But I reckon she'd see right through it.
7: I reckon we found Australia's most fiery mum. You're going to hear them get pranked on the other side of this.
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0: 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Fifi, Feb and Nick's happy hour. 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
2: Melbourne.
3: Monday evening. Hope you had a beautiful day. It is Fifi, Feb and Nick, the happy hour.
4: It's one of our favourite segments, and we really love it when mums get fired up. So all this week for Mother's Day, this Sunday, we are treating mums. Well, they get treated after they've been mistreated, let's be honest, because their kids call them and try to fire them up. We've got Ashley. Hi, Ash.
5: Hi, how are you?
4: Really well, Ash. Now, tell us a little bit about your mum, Louisa, who you're going to fire up.
5: Oh, look, absolutely love her to death. Favourite, best mum in the world, does everything for everybody else. Never looked after herself.
4: Aww.
5: But I probably will have to find somewhere to live for like the next week.
3: Great.
4: Excellent.
5: Okay, exactly what we're going after. To kill me.
4: Now, we're about to call her. She won't know we're listening. What are you going to say to her to fire her up?
5: That I've been in another car accident.
4: You say another one.
3: Oh, DJ Kelly.
4: Could this be quite traumatic for your poor mum, hearing you've been in a car accident?
5: Ah, look, she'll be all right.
4: Okay, let's hope. So,
3: she'll be right. It's not Aussie thing. Ah, she'll
4: okay, so Ash, you're going to call Louisa. She won't know we're here. And good luck. Just, you know what? I've never said this prior to a fire em up, but just go easy on her.
6: No, don't. No, don't.
4: Please be gentle.
6: Fire her up.
5: I will.
4: Okay.
5: Mum.
7: Yeah?
5: You won't believe it. I've been in another accident.
7: Are you joking? You are seriously like a crash magnet.
5: They drove off.
7: Oh, off. Where?
5: I'm on the side of the freeway, like in the emergency lane now.
7: What is wrong with these?
5: I don't know.
7: Off.
5: Why me?
7: Dash cam. Well, I don't know why you. I don't know. Now, like, what, how much? Well, you're all right, obviously.
5: Well, yeah, but what am I going to do about the car now? And then, you know, I don't have the money for, you know, the insurance again. My insurance is going to go up.
7: God. Like, Jesus, you need to start ringing your dad.
5: Why would I do that? He doesn't know how to do anything.
7: I'm sick of getting calls. Breakdown. Accident. Another accident. Like, what the
5: I can't help these people.
7: Get a bus.
5: I'm not catching public transport. You know how I am.
7: Well, I don't know. Your insurance is going to be through the roof.
5: It just went down.
7: What?
5: It just went down. That's not funny.
4: Hi, Louisa.
3: Louisa.
4: Louisa.
7: Who's that?
4: It's Fifi, Feb and Nick.
7: You
3: we thought you'd say that.
0: Honestly, we're just here to serve up the lols.
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6: It's Fifi, Fev and Nick's happy hour.
7: Great Monday, great happy hour. Hope you had a beautiful day. Up next, Fifi, Fev and Nick, we've got Ed Cavalli joining the show. Good friend of ours. Apparently he's making a movie.
8: Yeah, he is.
9: Yeah.
8: How good is that? His own TV movie.
9: Mm-hmm.
8: Man of many talents, Ed Cavalli.
7: Got a bone to pick with you about something he heard as well, Fev. We'll find out what that is right after this.
9: Hope he's done leg day today.
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0: runway. Three voices, too many lols. 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
2: Melbourne.
3: It's Fifi Fevernick right across Australia. Hope you had a beautiful day. It is the happy hour.
4: He's back on the telly tonight. 8:40. Have you been paying attention? Tommy G, Sam Pang and Ed Cavalier.
5: Thank you very much for having me. Thank you. Great to be here. Happy birthday, Mr. Cody.
6: Thank you very much.
5: Yes, I've started a bonfire outside the studio just as a...
6: There's no petrol. No one's rushed to hospital yet. It's fine. It's not a bonfire.
5: Can I pitch a segment?
7: Yes.
4: Please
5: That's
4: do.
5: What I'm here to do. Mm-hmm. And, of course, you're off, Fev, to play for these at the Ely Sharks, is
7: yeah,
5: it?
7: Yeah,
5: the
7: Sharks.
6: Ely Park Sharks.
5: Ely Park Sharks. Sharks. They've lost 18 in a row. Yeah. Mm-hmm. You know, you got a connection to this.
7: They're poo.
5: They're
7: no good.
5: I think it's a technical term. Mm-hmm. No one's more connected than this show, that is safe to say. And driving in, I thought, geez, they've already invented another segment, but there's so much going on that they've had to move on. It's the Sounds of the Suburbs, Fev's Sounds of the Suburbs. And because earlier you were in, I think it was your hometown, was it?
4: Shepparton,
3: yes.
5: Yeah, Shepparton, of course. Yeah, yeah. And you were doing just spot on impersonations of the locals. Let's hear a little bit, shall we?
8: Where's Josiah? Josiah used to do radio here. I love Josiah. I come to my restaurant. Josiah. Where's Josiah? How's Josiah go?
7: That was Charles Barkley.
5: I know. You don't need to tell me.
7: Yeah, nailed it.
5: It's like the pictures in my mind.
6: Mate, it's the Michael Winslow of Voices of the Burbs.
5: That's a great idea. Yeah, there's a reference.
7: I'm like the dude off Police Academy. Is that him? Nailed it again.
5: See, this is what I'm saying. We've all got our own way of saying it. Yeah. And we know that you're a man of the world. You should have won the Celebrity Amazing Race, if not for your daughter letting you down.
7: Yeah. So should you.
5: Yeah. Well, yeah.
7: If it wasn't for your wife letting you down.
5: Thank you. Finally.

0: God, it was quick.
1: He's like, I can't go home now. I got a spare room, bro.
2: That's all right, mate. I got a flat in the city.
0: You're on there for such a short amount of time. I genuinely thought you forgot to bring your passport to the airport. That's how quick you're on that show. Send it home.
3: Mate, we flew for 30 hours. We raced for four. We raced for four.
1: You weren't even there for 30 hours.
3: No, we went back. We went back for 30 hours. 60 hours travel, 4 hours racing.
4: Yeah. I tipped you two to win.
3: I know you did, Pete. I walked in, my 7-year-old.
1: The old haystack.
3: Yeah. Unbelievable.
0: Made it back in time to pick up the kid from daycare.
3: We walked in, my son said, what are you doing here? I live here. I used to. Who's that guy? Anyway.
1: Sorry. Impersonations.
3: Here's the pitch.
0: Yeah.
3: People ring up. They don't have to be heavily accented. They can just have whatever accent, whatever voice they like. And Fev just picks where we're from.
4: Oh, love God. It.
1: Hey, you know, we do this a segment. We actually do that segment, Accents Real or Fake.
3: Well, do you know what?
1: Thanks for pitching something we already have.
3: And that's why you're the best, because you're two steps ahead. You're two steps ahead of the game. That's why this joint's number one. Thank you very much.
1: And if I had to guess my first one, I'd say Indian/Chinese.
3: Well, Fifi does that perfectly. Fifi's going to end your career right now.
5: You need the other one.
4: No, we're ending.
6: Is it real or fake?
7: That's fake.
8: It's real.
6: Is it real or fake? Is the accent real or real or real? Or is it a fake? A fake?
4: Well, the premise
6: fake?
4: Is, I good. Don't know. So you call good. In and you either pretend to have an accent or you have a real accent. So we offend you regardless. We can offend people with their actual real accents.
1: It'd be like, really? Like, just say someone called up and was like,
9: oh, how old, Ed?
3: Italy.
1: Wrong. Yeah.
3: Sicily.
1: No.
3: Calabrese.
1: No.
3: Oh, well, Brisbane.
1: No. Yeah, maybe. Maybe at the start.
3: The cavalry side of my family.
1: Yeah. Yeah. Yeah. It's a great segment.
3: I'm thrilled by that.
4: Yeah. Hey, I know you don't have been paying attention tonight, but you, can we talk about your telly movie?
3: Yes.
4: This is very exciting, Ed.
3: It's something, Nick, no one's done a telly movie. When was the last time you heard about a telly movie?
0: On a very long time. I'm thinking like primary school at Nana and Pa's house.
3: Yeah.
0: You know?
3: Yeah.
1: I don't know what it is. What is it?
3: Well,
0: it's a movie that goes straight
4: for
0: to telly.
4: Telly.
3: Yeah, it's a movie that's only on for TV, Fev.
1: Oh. Yeah.
3: Make it four, so it premieres on Channel 10. It's called Cop This. And then it goes on to streaming later, but it's made for commercial
1: television.
3: Was
1: that all the comedians that in the police outfits or something?
3: Yes. Yes.
1: Oh, that's
4: Ed's movie.
3: Yeah, that's
1: you
3: my
1: made
3: movie.
1: That.
3: I did, yes.
4: How impressive.
3: Wow. Yeah. Now it's going to get awkward. Watch this, Nick. Nick?
0: Yeah?
1: You weren't in it, were you?
0: I did get an invite.
4: Oh, no. Have I brought up something I shouldn't have? Why?
3: No. It's absolutely right. I text Nick to see if he could be part of it.
0: And I said it was the first 2 days of the comedy festival.
3: Yes.
0: I can't do stuff all day in the middle.
3: Yes, which is absolutely fair
4: just
3: enough.
4: Just a wonderful employee who takes his job very seriously.
0: Yeah.
3: What were you really doing?
0: Exactly that.
4: Leon wants to get involved. Leon.
10: Just quickly, Vinny's called through to play Accents Real or Fake.
3: Oh, yes. I'll do this. All right, Vinny, take it away.
11: Vinny McGrath here again from the Central Club Hotel. How are you?
0: I just went past there, Vinny, the other day.
11: Beautiful.
0: And
1: accent's real.
0: Accent is real. My mate Jason texts me to say Vinny's a cracking bloke. He sees him at the gym.
11: Ah, no way. There you go. He's blowing my cover.
0: He's real.
3: I said cover, yeah?
1: Yeah.
11: He's real. There you go. That segment can't.
3: Yeah. Whoa, he said can't there, didn't he? Well, yeah, we've got a new segment this
1: time.
3: That's a great game.
1: Yeah.
3: What does he win?
0: He's a twearing on nut.
1: What's he win?
3: Oh, Vinny, congratulations. You got 2 tickets to Matchbox 20.
4: Yeah.
3: You guys have any tickets to Matchbox 20?
0: Is Olivia Dean?
3: Is Olivia Dean working with them at the moment?
5: Oh, we cannot wait to see you tonight, Ed Cavill. It is back. Have you been paying attention? 8:40 p.m. on 10.
4: We've missed you, Ed. Yeah. It's great so good to have you back in.
1: I see him every day on TV on the UE ads.
4: I know. You
1: nail
4: those. Yeah, they're really good.
1: And good cashy.
3: Thank you so much. That means a lot coming from you, Fev.
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0: It's the one and only
1: Carrie Bickmore
2: and Tommy Little.
1: This is Carrie and Tommy.
3: Yeah, welcome to it for your Monday afternoon. We are live from Atherton Tablelands in tropical North Queensland. How good is this?
4: It's a tough gig.
3: Yeah, it is tough. Someone's got to do it.
5: Does life get any better? I've bought a pineapple. I've had some mango sorbet. We've seen cows on the road that we had to stop for. It is stunning.
4: I can even see a storm rolling in, which makes

0: and Tommy Little. This is Carrie and Tommy.
1: Yeah, welcome to it for your Monday afternoon. We are live from Atherton Tablelands in tropical North Queensland. How good is this?
2: It's a tough gig.
1: Yeah, it is tough. Someone's got to do it.
3: Does life get any better? I've bought a pineapple. I've had some mango sorbet. We've seen cows on the road that we had to stop for. Mm. It is stunning.
2: I can even see a storm rolling in, which makes me so happy. There's nothing better than a tropical Queensland storm. Because you do all your activities in the morning and then you come back and you lay in your room and you just listen to the rain.
3: Yes.
2: Heaven.
1: They make cows lay down, apparently, we learned earlier today.
2: What do you mean?
1: If it rains.
3: Carrie, don't get involved. We've had an argument. We've actually had quite a lot of arguments in our car.
2: Yes, so your car ride was different to mine, and I heard about some of the things that happened in your car ride, and I think we should discuss them later.
3: We've got to discuss some theories on cows. Some theories on Roger Federer, which is a weird link because he once got gifted a cow. Huh. We didn't even think about that. Yes, don't you remember?
1: No.
3: The beautiful, Swedish, right? They gave him a cow.
1: Yeah. Swiss.
3: Swiss.
2: I don't think workmates should ever have to be in a car for 5.5 hours together. I think it's too long. I think it goes beyond just the chit chat of a work office and becomes like, oh God, he's insane.
3: We nearly solved some of life's biggest problems in ours. We created a few more of our own.
4: Yeah. Federer got two cows.
3: Federer got given two cows.
2: Does he look after them?
4: Juliet and Desiree.
3: Well, I think it was Desiree that was on our road and we had to get out and give Desiree a swift smack on the bottom to get out of the way.
2: We are in the Tablelands.
1: Desiree.
3: No, that one was me. The first one was Desiree. That was me.
2: We're holidaying in tropical North Queensland. We have an enormous show to come today. Yes. I'm going to tell you all about my new campaign that I've launched.
1: Yes.
2: Thank God it doesn't require my voice because it's still not quite back, is it?
1: No, dance moves?
3: It's perfect.
2: Yeah, dance moves, exactly.
3: And producer Kieran has already taken himself out of the equation, so he's obviously still turned on by the voice, which is good.
2: We'll tell you all up next.
0: The Foxes, Carrie and Tommy, live across Melbourne.

0: we Googled the Hugh Grant Love Actually scene, and before you knew it, we were reenacting it in the cabin, and it was so much fun. We honestly did it in like two takes. I'm not bragging, but
1: it
0: I'm bragging.
1: It is wild how effortless that dance was for you.
2: I know, it's so good.
0: I do need to point out, it's meant to look daggy. I'm a bit concerned if you, for the younger people amongst us that haven't seen Hugh Grant's dance, that's not how I dance, I need to point out.
2: Kerry, it's kind of how you dance, but I don't think it's...
0: I don't dance like that. I don't, like, do this with my arms, do I?
2: I got told afterwards you didn't even know that was from Love Actually. That they just filmed you dancing.
0: That's just not true.
2: Oh, I think it's great, though. I don't think it's daggy at all.
0: I dance like I've just got off a horse like Tony Abbott, do I?
2: Does Tony ever ride horses? I think you're getting him and Putin confused now.
0: No, I'm confusing him on a bike. Anyway, we're detracting from the fact that my beanies are out.
2: Yes, and they're wonderful. I'm wearing the red one now.
0: And I want to say something quite sincerely. So this is our 11th year of doing Carrie's Beanies for Brain Cancer. And every year we're like, are we going to do it again? Are we not going to do it again? Because I know you all have a lot of these beanies. I know you've been buying them for years, but we are still no closer to a cure. And you know I launched my $100 million mission to get all the billionaires to give me money. Well, I'm going to be really honest and I'm going to tell you that I don't have a million from one of them yet. The campaign is very, very, very hard to do. It's very hard to get people to hand over money. We will get there because I achieve everything I want to set my mind to. However, at the moment, it's a real tough ask. So if you're thinking I'm not a billionaire, you're not. But so far, the people who have helped us raise the $30 million we have raised is actually just people like you who have bought a $29.95 beanie. So while the top end of town still hasn't given us their cash, you guys have. And for that, I'm truly grateful for. If you are on to your 11th beanie, I'm sorry. I hope they've lasted. I hope they're good quality. They've lasted. And actually, no. I hope they're bad quality and you're due for another one.
2: A replacement one. The beanies are so good. I mean, I have most of them, if not all of them, from over the years. They're awesome. But also for today's show, if you buy a beanie in between 3 and 6 p.m. when we're on air today, we are going to match your beanie as a donation. And so it's effectively donating double the money for half the money. And if you can keep up with the maths, as I said it, you're smarter than me. But anyway,
0: so this year, the one thing I will say is it's a limited run. So sometimes we run a campaign that goes for like 24 hours. Sometimes we do a month. This is a limited campaign. So if you're thinking, I'll get onto it in a few weeks' time, you won't get a chance. You need to get onto it right now. Go to carriesbeaniesforbraincancer.com. Grab your beanie, grab your hat. A big thanks to our producer, Belle, here, whose daughter's in the campaign. She's the cutest thing I've ever seen. She'll make them run off the shelves, I reckon.
2: Yes.
0: So give us a call, though, 131060. I would love to speak to our true Carrie Beanies for Brain... That's not the name of it. It's Carrie's Beanies for Brain Cancer fans who have bought the beanies over the years. If you were someone that has multiple beanies, I want to see if I can find the person that has the most.
2: Do you reckon
0: beanies.
2: Someone's got the royal flush and has one,
0: all of them?
2: One from every year.
0: Well, there was a couple of years we missed COVID time, so I wonder how many that is. Maybe eight.
2: Eight, and
0: we'll
2: even
0: find out.
2: There might even be someone that's got a family out there that not only has every year that you've made them, they might have every design from every year.
0: 131060.
2: Yeah.
0: Reminder, if you buy a beanie right now, our beautiful company is going to match it. But give me a call and tell me how many you own, which one was your fave, and are you going to buy one today? 131060.
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0: over Melbourne. It's the Foxes, Carrie and Tommy. The best bits.
1: We are live from tropical North Queensland today, guys.
2: Yes, from the beautiful Atherton Tablelands. But because it's also the launch of your brand new Carrie's Beanies for Brain Cancer range, and they're stunning. You're wearing the cap.
3: I'm typing my

0: My campaign manager as we speak to say, how many beanie campaigns have we done to work out what's the maximum number of
1: different beanies
0: different
1: that someone can have.
0: You can have supported.
1: Yes. And if you buy a beanie, head to Carrie's Beanies for Brain Cancer, between 3 and 6, and today the show is going to match it as well. So you get double bang for your buck.
0: So I'm going to tell you some of the thinking behind the colour we pick. So the colours of this season, everywhere in store, you'll notice this, ladies particularly, guys, you've probably not noticed, is brown. Everyone's wearing brown everything. And we were like, maybe we'll do a brown beanie. But then we're like, but then everyone will have a brown beanie and no one will know it's our beanie. And then I was like, we should do red. And then who did I see the next day in New York? Not actually, I wasn't there, but online, walking through the streets wearing a red beanie.
1: Who?
0: Margot Robbie.
1: Ugh.
0: And I was like, that is a sign. Not only is she Australian, she's always on trend. Oh, she often bucks the trend.
1: I was about to say, I think you're Australia's Margot Robbie. And then I forgot, she's Australian.
0: Yeah. She's move over, Margot. Yeah.
1: You're Australia's other Margot Robbie.
0: So that's how we picked a red one. So if you want to be on trend and you want to follow what the likes of Margot Robbie do, then make sure you go to Carrie's Beanies for Brain Cancer.
1: Could you put a Carrie's Beanies for Brain Cancer logo on the one that Margot was wearing and say, look who's already been spotted with a pre-release drop?
0: I don't know if I'd do that to her. I'd hate if someone did that to me.
1: No, good. She'd be brave calling it out.
0: I do not support this.
2: Yeah, I actively didn't buy this.
1: Yeah, I need you to know no money went to charity from this beanie I'm wearing.
0: Weirdly, we've got the same manager, so I'm sure there's money kicking back somewhere to someone coming in from both sides.
1: G'day, Linda.
3: Hello.
1: How many beanies have you got, Linda?
3: I've got 4.
0: Four different campaigns, or you just went hard 1 year?
3: No, 1 year I did buy 3, but no, 4 different campaigns.
0: Well done.
1: Good
0: I
1: on
0: mean,
1: you, Linda.
0: I'm disappointed you haven't done them all, Linda, but you know, I'll take what I can get.
3: Don't worry, a couple of times I logged on and they were all sold out. I was like, no.
0: Well, that's good messaging to get in quick. But Linda, I couldn't appreciate it more. Thank you so much.
3: Thank you for the work you do, Carrie. I lost my dad 11 years ago to brain cancer, so. I always try and get one when I can, and I really appreciate what you do. So,
0: well, I know it's not going to bring him back, but we do have clinical trials happening, and I feel very confident that if we can get this big, large sum of money that we can turn those stats around, Linda, for people in the future. So I'm sorry to hear about your dad, but thanks so much.
3: Thanks, Sid. Thanks, guys.
1: Good on you, Linda. We got Rosa. G'day, Rosa.
4: Hi, guys. I think I've got five or six. I jumped on this morning when I saw the campaign and grabbed the navy one, so I'm not sure whether it's my fifth or sixth beanie. So
0: well done,
4: job.
0: Rosa.
1: Good on you, Rosa.
0: I mean,
1: good
0: you won't
1: you.
0: Be looking like Margot Robbie if you get the blue one, but I'm just happy you supported
4: Rosa.
0: Well,
4: yeah, I've got more navy than red in my wardrobe, so
0: great.
4: Not for the navy one, but
0: well, that's what we thought. And I wasn't sure because we like them to be unisex, and I wasn't sure what the guys would like, whether they'd like the red looks great on you. I wasn't sure if the guys would prefer the navy, but it seems like they both work.
1: As you know, I'm a colourblind man, so I toe the line on this and I say I reckon they're all good.
0: Do you know that you're wearing a red one?
1: Yep, I do now that you've said it.
0: Thanks, Rosa.
1: Good
0: what about
1: you,
0: Brad? Hey, Brad.
5: G'day, guys. How are you going?
0: Very, very good. How many? So I've found out that we've had 7 campaigns in total, but other years we've had caps and stuff. So 8, let's just say 8 campaigns. How many have you got?
5: Well, I'm pretty sure I have bought one every year since 2015.
0: Oh.
5: However, I don't have them all anymore because I wear them every day once I get them and I wear them out.
0: Oh, Brad, I love this so much. Do you know, Brad, when I see people wearing them in the wild, I yell things out my car to them to say thank you. I like to freak them out. Have I ever done that to you?
5: You can yell out to me anytime you like, Carrie.
0: Thanks, Brad.
1: Do you think when you're yelling out of the car, because obviously when you're going by, it's pretty quick. Do you think they go,
0: I slow down.
1: You slow down.
0: I want them to get the full experience.
1: The full brunt.
0: Yeah.
6: It's so funny to have someone leaning out of a car aggressively yelling, thank you.
0: Yes.
6: You look beautiful.
0: Yeah, their first reaction is always like scared and then the confusion. I don't think it ever actually reaches, oh, great, because I've gone by then and they're like, that was so
6: weird.
0: What
6: a weird drive-by.
1: You're
0: thank
1: a legend,
0: you, Brad.
1: Brad. Thank
0: what
1: you.
0: About Vicky? Hey, Vicky.
7: Hi, how are you?
0: Happy International Carrie's Beanies for Brain Cancer Day.
7: Thank you, too. So I have, I think, about 40 of your beanies.
0: What?
1: 40?
0: 40?
2: I have bought, multiple every year. I have seven kids and a husband, and so

0: Some years I've bought for everyone. Some years I've bought four or five. But yeah, every year.
1: Oh, Vicky, you've like single-handedly helped us get to the $30 million, you champion. You should be the face of our campaign.
0: Well, I was actually wondering a couple of days ago, should I be buying this year when I have so many beanies? But I just thought I'll donate them, you know, for the homeless or
1: present.
0: Something.
1: And
0: then
1: you know
0: I
1: what?
0: Can
1: it's Mother's
0: more.
1: Day coming up too on Monday. So I was thinking for everyone out there that's like, oh, what could I use it for? What could I do? Buy one for your mums out there and give it to them as a present. But Vicky,
0: my mum had brain cancer and passed away. So I buy on her behalf.
1: For me to say that, Vicky.
0: that's so fine. But that's the whole reason I buy them. You know, my mum was fighting brain cancer from when I was 15 till 30, and she passed away 6 years ago. So I've been buying them this whole time in her honour, so Mother's Day is perfect time.
2: Vicky, well, you sound pretty wonderful. I reckon your mum would be pretty proud of you.
0: Yeah, I think so.
1: Oh, Vicky, well, don't buy any more today. I think you've done your bit. But for anyone else listening...
0: We have to at least grab one or two.
3: If you are going to, now's a good time, because we'll during the show, we'll donate the cost of another beanie to Carrie's Beanies for Brain Cancer.
1: Thank you to everybody for calling up. Please go online and buy one. I love you all. Mwah.
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0: show's so nice, you need to hear it twice. All over Melbourne, it's the Foxes, Carrie and Tommy. It's the best bits.
1: Still to come on the show, Dr. Chris Brown, who's facing the same intervention I did a couple of weeks ago on the new Mick Molloy show. I hope he fares better than I did.
2: I think
1: and doesn't get into a scrag fight with Caitlin Brooke.
2: I'd love to see.
3: I hope he does, yeah.
2: But also, because he's a vet, you can technically call it a bitch fight.
1: That is fair. Well, no, he's not a dog.
2: Yeah.
1: He's a vet.
2: Yeah. Well, I shouldn't
3: maybe that's where he learned his moves.
2: You can incorrectly call it a bitch fight. We are coming to you live from tropical North Queensland. We're on our really good adventure, your chance to win a $5,000 family holiday of your own a bit later in the show. But up next, when you come to beautiful parts of the country, often you discover things that you may not have at home. And boy, did we have a beauty this morning. We'll talk about it next.

0: some premium gear from the other afternoon. The Foxes, Carrie and Tommy, live across Melbourne. The best bits.
1: Driving you home live from tropical North Queensland.
2: Bickers asked me what I had this morning.
3: Well, I can see remnants of something. Was it the big biscuit that I'm half eating?
2: That came from there.
3: Okay. Did you have... I did hear that you made them stop over for some yummy, cheesy fries.
2: No, that wasn't this place.
3: Stop Stitchy too. What else did you have?
2: We stopped at the it's not the mischievous mango.
3: What the big mango?
2: The magic. Frosty mango. I knew the mango was up to something.
1: Mischievous.
2: I thought he was being mischievous because he's wearing a bow tie. He's up to stuff.
3: Why is he called Frosty?
2: Because you get frozen. So I had a mango sorbet. It was delicious. Anyway, that cookie, that came from Get a Better Coffee Burger.
3: Shop's called Get a Better Coffee Burger.
2: Yeah, we were driving along and I was like, I've never had a coffee burger. And if I've had one, if I've had one before, I want
3: to get a better one.
2: I want to get a better one. So I said, let's go to Get a Better Coffee Burger. And
3: sounds good to say, doesn't it?
2: Yeah.
3: Get a Better Coffee Burger.
2: Our producers pointed out that they think it might be Get a Better Pause Coffee.
3: What's a better?
2: Pause Burger.
3: So you can get a better
2: coffee
3: and
2: get a better.
3: No, you're going to get a better coffee burger.
2: I wanted a better coffee burger. It's the only time I've tried it in my life. It was no good. Anyway, Get a Better Coffee Burger is great.
3: What did you get there?
2: A coffee and a bagel because it was
3: did
2: breakfast.
3: Did you not get a burger?
2: They didn't have. It was breakfast.
3: Oh.
2: But ours is.
3: Get a Better Coffee Bagel Burger.
2: Get a better sign. So that was what they had there. We went in. Jesse and I played a game of chess while we waited for our coffee. They had games.
1: Yeah.
2: And of all the games they had, the one that looked the most used, you know what you want to play when you've just had a big burger meal?
3: Yeah.
2: Twister.
3: They had Twister.
2: Twister. You could just
1: have down on the floor of the restaurant.
3: I'm imagining truckies would go to. Is this on the side of the
1: I think
3: holiday
1: families?
3: Highway?
1: Yeah,
2: there's a few.
3: Because I could imagine a whole lot of arse crack.
2: But I didn't know.
3: Trucker crack.
2: Oh, if you're looking for arse crack, producer Kieran has you covered. Never driven a truck, but can back that thing up.
3: Did you play Twister, did you say?
2: No, we didn't.
1: No, we went the more formal chess.
3: Why did a producer of this show not force this team of men to play a game of Twister and film it for me? This is such a missed opportunity.
2: Well, I didn't find out until afterwards that Get a Better Coffee Burger is an institution.
3: Oh.
2: And it made me question all those things that I didn't realise are only ascertained to certain parts of Australia. So, like, when I grew up down in Melbourne, and they have smorgies.
3: Oh,
2: and that's where I'd go for my birthday. Now, if you're not familiar with smorgies, it's an all-you-can-eat buffet.
3: Like Sizzler?
2: Yes, like Sizzler, except it has a volcano in the middle.
3: No, I think I feel like Sizzler had a volcano.
1: Did it not?
3: Maybe not.
2: But
3: all
2: I used to do at Smorgies is they had an ice cream bar, and because it was all you can eat and I was a kid, I used to fill up my pockets with the tiny marshmallows and then I would get quite nervous about walking out with a loaded pocket of marshmallows. So I'd sweat and then I'd just get out and I'd just have one marshmallow that was giant. Or it was all these bits sweated together in my pocket.
3: How funny, because you quite happily now break the law quite often. So back then you used to have a conscience.
2: Smorgies is a gateway drug to more stealing. But I remember the first time I went to Perth, both of your hometowns, and chicken. I didn't know about Chicken Treat until I went to Perth.
3: Did we have Red Rooster as well or just
1: yeah,
3: Chicken Treat?
1: Yeah, no, I got both, yeah.
3: Yeah, I'm trying to remember what I would order. Did we?
1: Yeah.
2: In Perth also steal the S so it was Red Rooter?
1: Yes, there was a couple that were.
2: Classic.
3: We had Dome Cafe.
1: Yeah.
3: I don't think that's a Australian. What about in Adelaide when I was born? We had Balfour's. Is that a national thing or is that only an Adelaide thing?
2: Balfour's sounds like a bodily function that you didn't mean to let slip out after you've had a dodgy Vindaloo.
1: No,
3: it was delicious. It was like a bakery.
2: Really?
3: So good. Yeah. Boom, boom,
0: boom, boom, boom. All over Melbourne. It's the Foxes. Carrie and Tommy. The best bits.
4: Beep, beep, Bev and Nick. Local teams that would be struggling.
2: Oh, of course.
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2: It is absolutely stunning here. And this morning we went to get a better coffee burger. And because
3: it's not, can I just say, it's not random that you would think you'd be getting a coffee burger. Because if I'm not mistaken, didn't we on air try a coffee donut?
2: Yes.
3: So maybe it could have been their thing where they have coffee things, flavoured things.
2: Yes. And if you're thinking to yourself, I've only ever had an average coffee burger, well, we found a place where you can get a better coffee burger.
3: Well, you didn't. You found a place where you could get a coffee and a bagel.
2: And play Twister while you wait, which is one of the best additions to a restaurant I have ever seen.
3: If I was travelling with my kids, that would be a great place to stop.
2: Well, it's specific to tropical North Queensland. And so we're asking on 131060, what gems do you have that are only available in your part of the country? G'day, Chris.
4: Hey, guys. How are you?
2: Yeah, living the dream. What have you got for us?
4: So I've got Barnacle Bill's, South Australia.
3: Oh, Barnacle Bill's. I remember that.
2: South Australia, yes.
4: Yeah, that's still around. Strong as South, yep.
3: Wasn't it Bill's face? No, what was the logo?
4: Yeah, it's like a little fisherman. Yeah, like a bill. Yeah.
2: There's one on the way to the airport from the city.
4: It's awesome. I love it.
5: What do you get at Barnacle Bill's?
4: I get the treasure chest, I think it's called.
3: Has that got like calamari, a bit of like prawns and stuff?
4: Absolutely.
3: Yeah.
4: Oh, yeah.
2: Hey, Chris, my memory of Barnacle Bill's in beautiful South Australia is that the one I've seen is got a drive-through. Would that be right?
4: Yes. Yeah, there's one. That's the one near the sea. That's near Glenelg.
2: Yes. How good's life when you can get a drive-through prawn?
4: Absolutely.
2: That's wonderful. Thank you for getting involved, Chris. Appreciate it. Who you got, Pickers?
3: Ryden. Hello, Ryden.
6: Hello.
3: How old are you, Ryden?
6: I'm 12 years old.
3: And what state do you live in?
6: I live in Canberra.
3: You live in Canberra. Wonderful. What's special to Canberra that you love to eat at?
6: There's this frozen custard place called Good Berries.
3: Oh.
2: Good Berries.
3: And is it a chain of them or just one?
6: It's a chain. There are three of them in Canberra.
3: And are they only in Canberra? Have you seen them? Have you ever been outside of Canberra before on a road trip or anything?
6: Yep. I've only ever seen them in Canberra.
3: Okay. What do you get from there?
6: So I get like this frozen custard, which is either strawberry or chocolate. I prefer chocolate. And then there are a bunch of these toppings that you can have on it.
3: So it's a bit like froyo.
6: Yeah.
2: Hey, Ryden, I've never had frozen custard. Can you describe it a bit for us? Like, is it soft still?
6: It's basically ice cream. It's like soft serve.
3: Can you just put custard in the freezer?
2: Ryden, can you put custard in the freezer? Have you ever tried to make your own good berries at home?
6: Nope.
3: No. Why would you need to if you've got good berries? Ryden, we love it. Thank you.
2: G'day, Graham.
7: G'day.
2: Graham,
7: how are we
2: going? Yeah, living the dream. Have you ever had frozen custard?
7: I have, actually. I grew up in Canberra.
2: Yeah.
7: Good berries was pretty good, but one of my go-tos, and one thing if you ever meet someone outside of Canberra, one thing we all talk about is Kingsley's.
2: What's Kingsley's?
7: Kingsley's. It's fried chicken. It's like KFC, but on roids.
2: Oh, this sounds good.
3: It's all just
7: crinkle cut
3: me
7: chips. Best crinkle cut chips in Australia.
3: With chicken salt?
7: Yeah, with chicken salt.
2: What do you get? Do you get a bucket at Kingsley's? What's the biggest thing you can get?
7: You can get a 10 for, I think it's $10 Tuesday, so 10 pieces for $10.
2: Yeah.
7: The burgers, the burger ranges, the torps. Oh, yeah.
2: Oh.
7: It's not for your thighs, put it that way.
2: Yeah, I love it.
3: There's not much that is for your thighs, though. If we took that rule into life, we'd never eat anything yum.
7: Nah.
2: But also, coming into winter, it's time to start smashing down buckets of chicken.
3: What do you mean? You're on a health kick.
2: I am, but no one else has to be.
3: Okay.
2: I'll do my Kingsley's kick after my health kick.
3: Okay, sure.
2: And I'll eat nothing but fried chicken. Thank you, Graham. G'day, Dee.
8: Hi, how you guys going?
2: Hiya. Pretty good, Dee. What have you got for us?
8: So when I was in Tasmania in Hobart, we used to go to a little place called Doggy Doo.
2: What's Doggy Doo?
8: Okay, Doggy Do is a hot dog place that you can go to and order a hot dog in the name of a dog, like a poodle or a Dalmatian with all different ingredients. And my favourite was poodle because it used to come with corn relish.
2: Yeah, yum.
8: On the hot dog.
3: What makes that better poodle?
8: I'm not sure why they designated different names for the ingredients.
3: So it wasn't like what it looked like the dog? It wasn't like you had fluffy stuff on top for any of them or like, you know, like a coloured...
8: Like I do know the bulldog. I do know the bulldog actually had chilies and stuff in it. So
3: yes,
2: Do they have a shih tzu on the menu?
8: I'm pretty sure they did have shih tzu. It was a
1: dog. More best bits on the way. The Foxes, Carrie and Tommy, live across Melbourne.
9: Always laughing in the morning.
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13: 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Oh. I said, and the crudites.
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2: It's the one and only Carrie Bickmore
3: and Tommy Little.
2: This is Carrie and Tommy.
4: Yeah, yeah, yeah. We are live from Atherton Tablelands in tropical North Queensland, the Savo guys.
5: It's not just North Queensland Day. It's also Beanie Day.
6: Yes.
5: Yeah. And this is our 11th year of Carrie's Beanies for Brain Cancer, and we've got a very limited edition out at the moment. Go to our socials if you want to see us wearing them.
4: Yep.
5: Go onto my socials at Bickmore Carrie, and you'll see a list of all the different ones you can buy. There's kids ones, there's unisex colours, there's caps. There's a whole range there. And if you buy them between 3 and 6 o'clock today, then this beautiful company we work for our show is going to match everyone bought with the same amount of money into our foundation. So it's a good time to get it because you're almost doubling the donation.
6: And Bickers, I don't know if I'm losing my mind and it's just as comfy as the years before, but the red one that I'm wearing, it feels like it's the comfiest beanie I've ever worn.
5: Well, I did pay you to say that, and you've done it very well and very convincingly. It is absolutely the best quality yet.
6: I'll take a wire transfer. I'll take
5: what percentage of cotton versus wool versus what are you breaking?
6: Feels
5: that
6: like
5: down
6: there's a bit
5: into?
6: Of spandex in there.
5: Oh, does
6: it really kind of hugs my head nicely? It's very comforting. Hey, we got heaps more to come from the Pacific Coast Way, Australia's holiday highway in beautiful tropical North Queensland, including. One of the most beautiful men in the world joins us later this hour. But also, I've got to get to the bottom of some names because there's a lot of names out there and people have got some that are really doing them a disservice. That's next.
7: All over Melbourne, it's the Foxes. Carrie

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1: It's Carrie Bickmore and Tommy Little.
2: Because I did a show on the weekend, part of my new stand-up tour, and to say the crowd was loose was a little bit of an understatement, but they shocked me with the names that they were pulling out.
3: Because, as in, you'd never heard them before?
2: Well, as time goes on, generic names are becoming less and less common.
3: Yes, yes.
2: Do you know
3: Matthew,
2: what I mean?
3: Mark, Luke and John.
2: Yes.
3: Are not as common.
2: I actually feel John Edwards, the medium, the psychic medium, his job is going to get so much tougher as time goes on.
3: When he says, I can feel Tanisha Kayana coming through.
2: Yes, yes. Because back in the day, he used to be able to say, I can sense there's someone in your past. Was it a Steve? And you were almost guaranteed
3: that in the crowds, someone would go,
2: one.
3: Oh, that's my brother.
2: Yeah, and now he's got to go, is there a hyphen? Is there something? Does it start with a dollar sign? Does it start with a dollar sign? But anyway, I started chatting to a woman in the front row and her name.
3: Can I tell you what it was? Because my cousin was at your show and that was the thing she wanted to tell me about the next day.
2: Was it?
3: Was it Tinia?
2: No. Tinia came next.
3: But it was a Tinia, wasn't
2: there? There was a Tinia. So the first person, I said, what's your name? And I was, you know, expecting whatever. Steph, something like that. And she said, Berenice. And I said, sorry? And she said, Berenice. And I've said,
3: was she an older lady?
2: She wasn't. She was the youngest Berenice I've ever met.
3: Not that I've ever met a Berenice.
2: No. And I said,
3: is that a sort of dog? Oh, it's a sauce.
2: Well, so this is what I said. I said, do people get your name wrong and think it's, and she goes, Bernays? And I said, yes. Yes, you do sound like a delicious sauce.
3: Breakfast
2: that I have with
3: egg
2: a
3: sauce.
2: Yes.
3: No, that's hollandaise.
2: That's hollandaise. Bernays you have with a steak.
3: Oh.
2: Yes. But she goes, yes.
3: Does A's mean sauce? Hollandaise, Bernays. Anyway, who cares?
2: I actually reckon
3: it'll
2: be.
3: It was French.
2: I reckon it'll be with butter or something.
3: Okay, yes.
2: Maybe, but I'm unsure of the origins of the A's.
3: Okay, so we had, what's her name?
2: Berenice,
3: which is not Bernays.
2: And she even said, every time I meet a chef, she goes, they can't even get my initial name. They're just like, hey, Bernays. And then someone from up the back, unrelated, wasn't because we were talking about names, I just said someone say hello, and she said hello. And I said, what's your name? And she goes, well, everyone calls me Tinia. And I said, Tinia, what's your actual name? And she goes, Tania.
3: That's tricky. How's it spelled?
2: I didn't get the spelling for that one.
3: Yeah, I mean, that's on her parents, really.
2: Well, her mum's name was, this is how loose the crowd was. She goes, who gave you the name? She goes, my mum, Tanya, she's here. Turn the lights up like this. So we turn the lights up on the crowd and she goes, mum, stand up. And then, and then I go, hi, Tanya. And she goes, hi, she's not my daughter. And I went, okay.
3: But also,
2: she goes, it's my daughter's friend. And then they pulled the lights straight back down.
4: So yeah.
3: That would be like me calling my daughter Carrie. If her name's Tanya and she's called her kid Tania.
2: Yes.
3: Very similar.
2: Yes. And usually it's men that do that. You know, men are like, I'll call
3: John
2: them.
3: John Jr.
2: John Jr. Yeah. It's so tough when you're an adult. Because for a kid, if you're John Jr., it's quite cute. But when you're 45.
3: Yes.
2: Junior. And you're like, yeah. And so you're going to manage my stocks? I am. What's your name? John Jr.
3: But to be fair, juniors are all from like well-to-do families.
2: Yeah.
3: So I think they're proud to say that they're the something junior, like they're the son of some wanker. Sorry to all the juniors out there.
2: Well, usually
3: we don't have many juniors listening.
2: Oh, that's fun. Do you want to do that?
3: Are you a
2: something
3: junior?
2: Have you got the same name as your parents?
3: And are you a wanker?
4: Have you ever met a female junior? I don't think I have.
3: No, because, no, yes.
4: Yeah.
3: There would be a lot to why you don't meet many of them, I reckon. Because it would be naming the firstborn son that name, not the daughter, because the daughter wouldn't have the same value as the son and all that.
4: Mm.
3: I know I'm getting deep, but I reckon that's what's going on.
2: But don't you also think, I think you're right, it's that like derivative man thing of like, I want someone to carry on the name. But
3: carry
2: I reckon,
3: on my
4: not
3: seed
4: just my first name, got to do both.
2: Yeah, but I reckon they'd be like, well, I'm not getting a girl to carry on my name. Do you know
3: John.
2: What I mean? Yeah, I'm not going
4: to
2: name my daughter Bruce. Hey, Bruce Jr., come out.
3: Actually, that's probably more what it is, isn't it?
2: Yeah.
3: So you don't reckon it's the whole patriarchy thing that I was talking
2: about? No, I
3: about?
2: Do, but I think it's a little more straightforward.
3: 13, 1060, let's hear from people that are something junior. for starters.
2: Well, I was going to say, how many of the same name do you have in your family?
3: Yes, that's good.
2: Yeah, you might have the same name as your parents, siblings. I reckon because there'd be gorgeous Brady Bunch blended families where you'd be like, hey, Carol, have you met your sister Carol?
3: Yes.
2: Give
3: Carol
2: us a call.
3: Less often, I reckon.
2: Yeah, less often. Sorry, I should have gone with Sapphire. The Foxes, Carrie and Tommy.

0: show's so nice, you need to hear it twice. All over Melbourne, it's the Foxes, Carrie and Tommy. It's the best bits.
1: For your Monday arvo, it is Carrie Bickmore and Tommy Little driving you home from Atherton Tablelands in tropical North Queensland, the suburb.
2: Yes, we are asking on 131060, how many people in your family have the same name? We got there through a very roundabout fashion that I won't go through the whole train of thought of how we ended up here, but that is the question we're asking. Welcome to the chat, Janelle.
3: Hi, how are you going?
2: Yeah, so good. Have you got more than one person with the same name in your family?
3: I do. My uncle had his first son. He's Kevin. Then my cousin had his son, who is Kevin. So it's Kevin Senior, Kevin Junior, and Kevin the Third.
4: Do they call themselves Kevin Senior and Junior, or they're just Kevins?
3: No, they're just Kevins. But we call my cousin Little Kevin because he was the second one. And then we just call the next one Kevin. So it's Uncle Kevin, Little Kevin, and Kevin.
2: So little Kevin was bigger than Kevin.
3: Yeah.
2: That is confusing. Yeah. So Kevin was smaller than Big Kevin, but Kevin was bigger than Little Kevin.
3: Yes.
4: It's a funny name to pass down the generations,
3: isn't it?
4: And
3: their middle names are the same, and Kevin the Third, it's just found out he's having a baby boy, so we're really, really hoping it's Kevin the Fourth.
4: Oh my God. Because the family wants to keep tradition, a poor baby of 2026 is going to be called Kevin.
5: Just want to keep the streak alive.
4: Has it ever been a problem them having the same first and second names?
3: No, not at all. We've just always grown up with it, so it's always known.
2: But Big Kevin and
4: Senior.
2: Yeah, and Senior, Little Kevin would also have the same last name, right?
3: Yes, all three of them do.
2: Oh, my gosh, so they've got the same three names.
4: That's what I was wondering, whether you've like been done for someone else's fine or crime or...
2: That's so good.
3: It was the other Kevin. We're really hoping for Kevin the Fourth.
4: I don't know if you should be hoping for Kevin the Fourth.
2: I'm hoping for Kevin the Fourth.
5: Yeah, I'm on fourth, fifth. Keep it going.
2: Please tell me the middle name that they've all got in common is Bacon.
3: Yeah, it is, absolutely.
2: Yeah, good.
4: All I can think of is Kevin Bloody Wilson.
2: Oh, is their middle name Bloody?
3: Yes.
5: Janelle's the best.
6: Thank you, Janelle.
4: What about Alex? Hey, Alex.
7: Hi, guys. How are you going?
4: Good. What's the name running through your family?
7: Carl. So my dad's dad was Carl. He's no longer with us. Then my dad is Carl Senior, and my older brother is Carl Junior, and my middle name is Carly.
4: So hold on. There was a Carl and then a Carl Senior came after the Carl.
7: Yes. So Dad's not from Australia. So back home it was Carl Senior and Carl. When he left and came to Australia, he became Carl Senior and his son was Carl Junior.
4: There we go.
2: Are you hoping, much like Janelle, that if another boy comes into the family that there's going to be a fourth generation of Carl?
7: Well, maybe there might have to be a second generation of me, Alex.
4: Good luck, babe.
2: Alex, I don't reckon
4: I know the answer to this. Alex, there's no way you would call your kid Alex, is there?
7: No, definitely not.
4: See, women just don't, we don't do that.
2: No, I was going to ask, if she had a boy, would you call it Carl?
7: Would I call them Carl? I think in 2026, maybe it's time that one came to an end.
2: Would you call your...
4: Carlos.
2: Carlos is good.
7: Could be a rendition of Carl.
2: Well, Carl, if you lose track of Carl, Carl is Carlos. So dumb. I'm so sorry.
4: We should at least go out on that. I feel like it was a good attempt.
2: Should we?
5: A good attempt. Do you want to have another attempt with Sean?
2: G'day, Sean.
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2: No, we should have gone out on that.
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0: over Melbourne. It's the Foxes, Carrie and Tommy. The best bits.
1: And if you're thinking where you can take the family for a holiday, Australia's Holiday Highway is the ultimate road trip adventure. And you're like, yeah, but where would I stay along the way? Big Four Ingenia Holidays, Conway Beach is the one to stay at.
2: Yes, Conway Beach is so beautiful. If you've never been to the Whitsundays before, absolutely treat yourself. And the Ingenia Holidays at Conway Beach, how's this? Because it's got a mini train that runs through the park. If I was a kid, I would lose my mind. Imagine being a kid.
3: If you were a kid.
2: Imagine being, I'd lose my mind now. Imagine being a kid and saying, oi, just take a break from the jumping pillows for 1 second because the train's coming that goes through the park.
1: And if also your kid's done enough of that and it's like, mum and dad want to go do some stuff now, you know it's near the Conway National Park, Airlie Beach, Lake Proserpine, all of those things are nearby as well. So
2: lovely.
1: It's actually a perfect central spot to stay.
2: Yeah,
3: we got a trip to give away as well.
2: Ingenia Holiday Parks for iconic Queensland stays along the Pacific Coast Way with stays from the Great Barrier Reef to the Sunshine Coast. And if you want to win that trip that Jesse just mentioned, Carrie and Tommy .com.au. It's worth $5,000 and it could be all yours.
1: Speaking of perfect, he would be often described as the perfect looking man, I reckon.
2: My ears are burning.
1: Mr. Chisel. Almost, he looks like the Bonds man and he also looks a bit like Buzz Lightyear combined. Me? We're talking about Dr. Chris Brown coming up.

0: Missed it the other afternoon? No worries. Here's the best bits. The Foxes, Carrie and Tommy, live across Melbourne.
1: So I was, a few weeks ago, I was first cab off the rank with Mick and Glenn's Celebrity Intervention. I got completely and utterly roasted by them and my family and friends.
2: Yes.
1: And I found it rather confronting. This week's, there is another CB on the show tonight.
2: 7:30 tonight on Channel 7.
1: The one and only dear friend of ours, Dr. Chris Brown, and he joins us now. Welcome.
3: Good. Yeah, hi.
1: Did you find it as confronting? Because I said, I'm sure like you, this will be a bit of fun. Did you find it as confronting as I found it?
3: Yeah, look, it may surprise you to learn that I discovered they're not actually certified therapists. they don't. Yeah. I was surprised at the lack of genuine science in sort of their and psychology
2: or
3: in their intervention.
2: Care.
3: yeah. So it's a full bearing of the soul. It's like an exploratory surgery. Really, I think is probably the best analogy for it. But look, it's tough. It's you right. sort of come out of it not too sure about your life.
1: And, yes, I know.
3: I don't think it helps is what I'm saying.
1: I've been wearing less tan the last few weeks because I felt so self-conscious afterwards after you mocked me.
2: You've been wearing less?
1: I am. I'm wearing less now. This is natural.
2: This is natural. Why us?
1: It actually is almost.
2: Almost.
1: I haven't reapplied. It's just still on from like couple of weeks ago.
2: Years of tan.
3: This is a recurring theme because I think at the roast of Carrie Bickmore, which was another form of intervention, you've now been through two interventions and
1: seemingly that wasn't an intervention. That was just a onslaught. I don't think there was any anyone tried to paint it up as an intervention. Who came on yours?
3: My dad made an appearance.
1: Yeah,
3: Who's a very esteemed veterinarian and credible, unlike me apparently. So
1: has he got a sense of humour? Was he funny, or did he take it like my mum and took it like we were actually in an intervention and she got quite serious?
3: No, Graham sort of took an interesting approach to the storytelling side and the joke telling side because Graham's got a unique method where he actually tells the punchline of a joke first. Then works his way back to it, which kind of, I don't want to be a stickler, but it kind of ruins the story just a touch. But he was, I think he may have thought that this was actually, it was like bordering on being sort of a 7:30 or Four Corners expose.
1: Yes, interrogation.
3: He tried to hold back and I had to reassure him that it was OK

0: pay to be completely honest and to really, you know, air all the dirty brown family laundry, to coin a phrase.
1: So, I bet you didn't end the show, though, saying on TV, "I'm a dirty, dirty girl."
0: No.
2: Please tell me you did.
0: No, I did not. You actually, there is, they end the show in a very, exciting way.
1: Oh, my God, do they bring out a live animal?
0: It's similar. I don't want to give too much away. No, okay. It is very exciting. It's kind of like all the rumors and all the gossip around me, it materializes into one beautiful moment. So,
1: oh my God, all the women that you've supposedly dated over the years. Hey, I didn't get asked to come on. Where was Maya?
3: Harry, stop trying to give away the ending.
1: Do you get your top off at some point? And I don't mean that in a creepy way. I just mean because you do love to get your top off.
0: It's interesting you say that. Have you spoken to the producers? Because this was one of the key topics of discussion and intervention is my supposed need to get my shirt off, which I always insist is the producers, that this is not me doing it. And I've done it less and less recently, because as one matures, one needs to show less.
1: Less but it's
0: skin.
1: The pat pictures as well. Like, we understand you top off at Bondi, but when you're just like Martin Place in the city walking around with no top on, like, I mean, that's not a producer's fault.
0: It's a fashion choice.
3: You know what I've always respected about you, Brownie? And I admit, at first I did find it odd, but now I've seen it in action and it's wonderful. The fact that you wear a Velcro rip-off T-shirt at all times. So if it ever needs to come off, it's just one pull from the front and the whole back pops out. I respect it.
0: Sometimes you can't waste time. You know, we're always on the clock, so it's a tight thing. This has happened since the recording of the intervention. I can't actually take my shirt off currently.
1: Why?
0: They would have loved this if they'd known this. You know how, have you ever tried to like iron a shirt or steam a shirt when you're wearing it?
3: Oh my God.
1: What have you done? No,
3: so I
1: haven't.
3: I have tried to steam
1: would
3: a shirt
1: burn
3: while
1: myself.
3: I was wearing,
1: have you?
3: But I got a warning bit of steam. Yeah.
0: Everyone always says don't do it.
3: Yeah.
0: I did it. And do you want to know why you can't do it?
1: Oh, my God.
3: My God.
1: See, he tries to get his top off again. Yeah. I mean, I can't even keep clothes
3: just
1: on
3: shown
1: anyway.
3: Us an iron burn, like almost where your ribs are.
1: Like
3: on your
1: the
3: side.
1: Shape of it.
0: It's the imprint. It's like, I mean, yeah. You've got tats, Tommy. I don't have any tats, but now I have a tat. It's like a Morse code tat of just dots, which is where the steam has shot out from the steamer. And that'll scar. So
3: that's cool.
1: That's cool. Yeah. You should get that then as a tat. It looks good. It does. No, I mean it. Because you don't have tats, do you? That could be your first one.
0: Carrie Bickmore, love a guy with tats. I didn't know this.
1: Yeah, I've got my own now too. Yeah,
3: Carrie's just showing up empty hands.
0: Yeah,
1: no, I've got
4: smallest tatters.
3: It's my sink.
0: It's my first, and I'm kind of I might fill it in.
3: Brownie, what a beautiful picture of a. of a modern man. Like, you know what I mean? Oh, do I contribute around the house? Have a look at these scars.
1: I
3: and then
1: myself.
3: You tell me, have I been doing the ironing? Please, I'm the only one that's been burnt by it.
0: I just sit so still while I burnt that in. It really took some time.
3: We can't wait to see you on Mick and Glenn's Celebrity Intervention, 7:30 p.m. tonight on Channel 7. Chris Brown, thank you so much.
0: Pleasure, guys.
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1: Dear Ratbags and their parents, Wiz here. 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

0: reheating some premium gear from the other afternoon. 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
1: Carrie Bickmore and Tommy Little from tropical North Queensland, the Sabo.
2: Beautiful Atherton Tablelands. If you haven't been there, do yourself a favour.
3: And if you're thinking, you know what, one of the best things about going on a road trip is you get to play games in the car with your kids, something you don't really do in normal life.
2: Yes.
3: This game we're about to play now could be a game you play on the road trip.
2: Ripper.
4: Hip hippopotamus, sing me a songmas.
2: It's pretty easy.
1: It should be.
2: Sorry, to explain the game is easy.
1: Yeah.
2: To play it can be difficult.
1: Every time we play this game, you guys seem to play two different games. Carrie plays the game.
3: That's how we do life, I think.
2: Yeah.
1: And Tommy, just refresh us of what you're going to do.
3: Listen to what I sing, and he's going to keep singing it.
2: I wait till Carrie makes noise, and then I copy the first bit of the noise, and then I'm just like a jazz musician. I don't know why the notes hit me and when they're going to come out, but it's kind of just a bit of freewheeling.
1: Because I'm going to give you a word, and you have to sing a lyric that contains that word, and usually Tommy just makes the song up on his own.
3: Contains it or has it at the beginning?
1: Oh, starts with?
3: Was it
2: it's just a pre-existing lyric.
3: Okay, all right.
1: Yep. All right. Your first word is dance.
2: Dance, monkey. No. Show me a funky junkie.
1: So close.
3: Dance.
2: And dance the night away.
3: Oh, my God, you did it again. Don't
1: call
3: me.
1: Dance, monkey is the name of the day.
2: I knew the name of the song, but I didn't know the lyric.
3: Dance for me.
2: That's
3: for
2: it. What Carrie said, but from me.
1: Yeah, well, Carrie's right. So point to Carrie. Also, we should say, you should go and look at Carrie's dance. It is up on our socials at the moment. And buy yourself a beanie.
3: Are we
1: going to
3: put it on our socials? Have we already? Great work, everybody.
1: Yes, because for every beanie that gets bought during the show before 6 o'clock, we will buy or we will donate the value up again. So your money
3: goes twice.
1: It's tricky
3: to work out how to say it, isn't it?
1: Yeah. Anyway.
3: We'll match. Dollar match.
2: Yes.
3: I think that's the expression.
2: Yeah.
1: Your second word, money.
2: Money. Must be funny.
3: In a rich man's ding, ding, ding, ding, ding, ding, ding, ding.
2: Oh, I thought you were doing a remix then. I thought you were going
3: ding, ding,
2: ding, ding, ding, ding, ding, ding, ding, ding, ding, ding, ding.
3: Ice, baby.
1: You can learn that. Are you going to learn that on piano?
2: No, I've got my one song, Vanessa Carlton's 1,000 Miles. Thank you very much.
1: Okay. Your third word, summer.
2: Summer loving, had me a blast.
1: I did not expect that from you.
2: Summer loving happened so fast, not with me.
1: I'm going to say it's 1-1 because the second one was at the same time. Your fourth word.
2: Whose song was that? Who did I sing then?
1: That was Grease, was it?
2: What
1: Grease
2: is it?
1: Grease Lightning?
2: What do I know? Grease. That's pretty good.
1: Sing another song from Grease.
2: Grease Monkey. That monkey funky.
1: Why do I ask? Your fourth word is gold.
2: Gold digger.
1: But not to tune.
2: Ain't saying
1: now
2: she's
1: you're
2: a gold digger.
3: Go one more.
1: Okay, your fifth word, monster.
2: Monster in the dark.
1: The wheels are
2: monsters at the park.
3: No, so we're going to get
1: the monster. You know when you're on a road trip and the delirium kicks in?
3: I'm friends with a monster inside of my head.
1: There you go.
3: I wish I was.
1: Okay. Should we finish with another one?
3: Yeah, one more. It's fun.
1: River.
2: River Phoenix. He's a singer and an actor. His brother's name is Leaf.
1: So there
2: but
1: you
2: we
1: go.
2: Know him as Joaquin.
1: There is a song game that you should never play on any road trip.
3: It's a great road trip game. All
0: over Melbourne, it's the Foxes, Carrie and Tommy. Best bits.
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0: Yes, and we are in beautiful the Atherton Tablelands, and I hadn't been here before, Carrie, and it's absolutely stunning. Just an hour inland from Cairns in tropical North Queensland, and I've already swum in a waterfall.
1: I know, we're going to go swim and see platypus.
0: Yes!
1: Yes, I didn't think I'd see any puss up here, but I'm about to get some at dusk.
0: Of the platy variety.
1: Yes.
0: Yes, wonderful. Make sure you get here if you haven't. Discover more on the Atherton Tablelands. Now, on our road trip, we have been using Waze to get around.
1: Uses Waze and he loves it, but I don't know much about it. Only I came on the drive up here with our producer, Sammy, and suddenly I was being given like messages to calm down. I wasn't even driving, but this lady was then telling us to calm down and spend a moment with our thoughts. And I was like, what is going on?
0: Yes, because on Waze, you can change the voice to be anything you want. And Sammy, because he is suffering long-term effects of a concussion, he thought the headspace lady would be a good one to give you your directions, and she puts a little sizzle on them as well. Take a listen.
2: Keep right and enjoy the journey.
0: Yeah, and when I was...
1: That's nothing. I got different things. We got more than that on the way.
3: A small little grab of what you could potentially have access to in your headspace.
1: Got a lot more than that.
0: We don't have the rights.
1: Okay.
0: We're only allowed to play about 4 seconds. But there are ones when she says, like, and just remember, be considerate to other drivers.
1: Yes.
0: You've all got stuff going on.
3: It's like police are up ahead. Remember, they're there for you.
1: It was actually quite
0: funny.
1: They're there to find you. It was quite funny because obviously both Sammy and I are the concussed members of the team. Mm. And as we were driving, I was crying, and we were also going around these like really windy roads. And then I started feeling sick. And then this lady was telling us to be kind and considerate. And we were like, we should be, you know, we should. Anyway, it was just funny little people.
3: We were holding hands and everything.
0: Sammy really knows how to calm a crying woman. Just doughies.
3: Carrie, let me show you something.
1: He was beautiful, actually.
3: We spotted that waterfall. That brought up our mood for a bit.
1: Yeah, it did. Yeah. We were like, how beautiful are waterfalls? It was actually quite a wonderful drive together.
0: Great. Yeah. Well, Sammy also informed me.
1: Can I tell you, wait, one thing too. Can I tell you what I did out of respect for producer Zoe, who is going out with Sammy? Hmm. So I needed to get changed because I'd arrived in plane clothes, like to keep me warm on the plane, and it's hot up here.
0: Oh, aeroplane clothes, yes.
1: And I was going to get changed in the back seat of the car because that's my move. I do that quite often, just, you know, get out of here. And I thought, I'm not going to do that because I don't want Zoe, our producer, to feel weird when he gets here and Sammy says, Gary got changed to the back of my car.
4: If you weren't dating Zoe, you would be in for it, Sammy, but because you are, you're fine.
0: So where did you get changed?
1: Oh, on the front seat.
0: Sammy also informed me that he has Roger Federer as one of the voices.
1: Oh, why didn't you give me that?
0: Have a listen.
5: I'm excited to hit the road with you. Let's visualize our perfect drive. It can happen.
0: Now, Sammy mentioned this to me.
1: Yeah.
0: And then he...
1: I didn't know he was an ambassador or Waze.
3: One of many.
0: After a while, Sammy, it stewed in his mind and he goes, I reckon it might just be an AI version of Roger Federer. And I said, yeah, I don't think he's going into the Waze office and voicing all of the possible
1: things. I think that would be him. I don't reckon we don't want AI to take our jobs, so I don't reckon he's letting AI do it. I reckon contractually he said, if you want me, you have to use my voice.
3: Well, so I didn't say, you said AI. I think that's him. The more we spoke about it, the more you convinced me that maybe he's not spending time going into a voice
1: booth. I don't reckon he's going into the Waze office. Where is the Waze head office?
3: I think it's owned by Google.
0: Yeah, so it'll be at Google HQ. I reckon if you plug it into Waze, you can probably get the directions.
3: Should we fact check this?
1: Are they all hanging out together? The headspace ladies, Roger Federer, they're all waiting.

0: waiting to what be called in, depending what Sammy
1: one
0: needs.
1: Voice booth
0: that guys, Sammy's asking for something. Feds, get in. It's your turn.
2: It's live.
3: Feds, we just need you to say fourth exit, go left again.
2: So guys, Sammy, sorry, I've just Googled it. Oh. He went into the Waze office.
0: He did.
2: I'm reading it right now.
0: He is retired.
3: What other voices can he get? Is there anyone that's passed away? Because that will really solve the riddle for us. Producer Kieran.
4: You can get SpongeBob SquarePants.
2: Yep, he went into the Waze office.
3: Did, what a

0: exit, go left again.
1: So, guys, Sammy, sorry, I've just Googled it. Oh. He went into the Waze office.
2: he did.
1: I'm reading it right now.
2: He is retired.
0: What other voices can you get? Is there anyone that's passed away? Because that will really solve the riddle for us. Producer Kieran.
3: You can get SpongeBob SquarePants.
1: Yep, he went into the Waze office.
0: All
3: the way from Bikini Bottom.
0: Imagine their Christmas party. You've got SpongeBob, Roger, and the Headspace Lady just cutting up the dance floor.
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0: show's so nice, you need to hear it twice. The Foxes, Carrie and Tommy, live across Melbourne. It's the best bits.
1: Did you know that Ed Sheeran was in Ipswich?
2: As in where Paul Wayne Hansen's from?
1: He came to a... No, he can't have come.
2: No,
1: why
2: this
1: does
2: is,
1: it say he was in Ipswich if he was at a Premier League game?
2: I know
1: oh
2: about
1: my
2: this.
1: Oh, my God. Oh, Ipswich over there.
2: Yeah. What
1: Carrie. I thought because we were
2: this will blow.
1: Up in the top end that I'd talk about Ipswich, but we're in a whole other country.
2: Carrie, this will blow your mind. I think the Ipswich here is named after the Ipswich there.
1: Is it?
2: Quite

0: Believe
1: well, he
0: so.
1: Was at the Ipswich there.
0: I know about this.
1: Yes, that's connected to the Ipswich here that we know and love.
0: He owns a stake in the soccer team, and when he first bought in, they got relegated almost immediately, but they've just been promoted again. So he was singing in the A team in the club
1: room. We've got a bit of it here.
2: You see it with me?
3: Yeah. Why lips, pale face, breathing in the snowflakes, burn lungs, sour taste.
0: So just so we're clear.
1: I'd seen it, I hadn't heard it.
0: You thought all those voices were a bunch of Queenslanders.
1: They sing A-Team well, a bunch
4: breathing
1: of Queenslanders.
4: Breathing in the snowflakes.
1: I've got to say, I like his haircut. His hair is that's good for you, Ed. You should keep that.
0: He looks great, doesn't he? He's trimmed. He's always been
4: Queensland
0: trimmed.
4: Queensland looks good on you, Ed. You never change.
0: Ed, you wear Queensland well. And particularly for a redhead, Ed, you wear Queensland very well.
1: Well, another redhead from Ipswich, Pauline Hans.
4: And just to be clear, the Ipswich in the UK is where Pauline is.
1: Should we get a bit of A team on? Great.
4: No, I'd like a bit of Pauline.
0: Can we get Pauline Pants down on?
5: Please explain.
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0: Are you coming in or what?
1: 101.9 The Foxes, Carrie and Tommy. The best bits.
2: We are doing it live from the Atherton Tablelands, the Sabo.
3: It's not just exciting that we're enjoying tropical North Queensland. It's exciting because it's the launch of my new range of beanies today. I feel like up here they prefer the caps, which is what I'm wearing on my head.
4: Cap looks great. Okay.
3: Because what was that?
4: That was a car.
2: Oh. The Pacific Coastway, Australia's holiday highway. We're definitely on it.
3: We've got our new range. New range, which we've launched today online. If you go to my Instagram at BickmoreCarrie, you'll see a video that we recorded that was actually a random thing. So we went to this house to shoot our beanie campaign, and it was like this wooden cabin, and I kept sliding along the floor in socks, like Risky Business style.
4: Yes.
3: But then I was doing the moves of Hugh Grant in Love Actually, and one of the guys there was like, I think you're confusing two movies. And so then we Googled the Hugh Grant Love Actually scene. And before you knew it, we were reenacting it in the cabin. And it was so much fun. We honestly did it in like two takes. I'm not bragging, but I'm bragging.
2: It is wild how effortless that dance was for you.
4: I know. It's so good.
3: I do need to point out, it's meant to look daggy. I'm a bit concerned for the younger people amongst us that haven't seen Hugh Grant's dance. That's not how I dance, I need to point out.
4: Carrie, it's kind of how you dance, but I don't think it's...
3: I don't dance like that. I don't like do this with my arms, do I?
4: I got told afterwards you didn't even know that was from Love Actually, that they just filmed you dancing.
3: That's just not true.
4: I think it's great, though. I don't think it's daggy at all.
3: I dance like I've just got off a horse like Tony Abbott, do I?
4: Does Tony ever ride horses? I think you're getting him and Putin confused now.
3: No, I'm confusing him on a bike. Anyway, we're detracting from the fact that my beanies are out.
4: Yes, and they're wonderful. I'm wearing the red one now.
3: And I want to say something quite sincerely. So this is our 11th year of doing Carrie's Beanies for Brain Cancer. And every year we're like, are we going to do it again? Are we not going to do it again? Because I know you all have a lot of these beanies. I know you've been buying them for years, but we are still no closer to a cure. And you know I launched my $100 million mission to get all the billionaires to give me money. Well, I'm going to be really honest and I'm going to tell you that I don't have a million from one of them yet. The campaign is very, very, very hard to do. It's very hard to get people to hand over money. We will get there because I achieve everything I want to set my mind to. However, at the moment, it's a real tough ask. So if you're thinking I'm not a billionaire, you're not. But so far, the people who have helped us raise the $30 million we have raised is actually just people like you who have bought a $29.95 beanie. So while the top end of town still hasn't given us their cash, you guys have. And for that, I'm truly grateful for. If you are onto your 11th beanie, I'm sorry. I hope they've lasted. I hope they're good quality. They've lasted. And actually, no. I hope they're bad quality and you're due for another one. replacement one.
4: The beanies are so good. I mean, I have most of them, if not all of them, from over the years. They're awesome. But also for today's show, if you buy a beanie in between 3 and 6 p.m. when we're on air today, we are going to match your beanie as a donation. And so it's effectively donating double the money for half the money. And if you can keep up with the maths, as I said it, you're smarter than me. But anyway,
3: so this year, the one thing I will say is it's a limited run. So sometimes we run a campaign that goes for like 24 hours. Sometimes we do a month. This is a limited campaign. So if you're thinking, I'll get onto it in a few weeks' time, you won't get a chance. You need to get onto it.

0: producer Belle here, whose daughter's in the campaign. She's the cutest thing I've ever seen. She'll make them run off the shelves, I reckon.
1: Yes.
0: So give us a call, though, 131060. I would love to speak to...
2: No one's better in the bedroom.
3: I am so grateful.
4: I never win anything.
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2: We are live from tropical North Queensland today, guys.
3: Yes, from the beautiful Atherton Tablelands. But Bickers, it's also the launch of your brand new Carrie's Beanies for Brain Cancer range, and they're stunning. You're wearing
4: I'm typing my campaign manager as we speak to say how many beanie campaigns have we done to work out what's the maximum number
3: of different beanies
4: different
3: that someone
4: years
3: can have.
4: You can have supported.
3: Yes. And if you buy a beanie, head to Carrie's Beanies for Brain Cancer, between 3 and 6, and today the show is going to match it as well. So you get double bang for your buck.
4: So I'm going to tell you some of the thinking behind the colour we pick. So the colours of this season, everywhere in store, you'll notice this, ladies particularly, guys, you've probably not noticed, is brown. Everyone's wearing brown everything. And we were like, maybe we'll do a brown beanie. But then we're like, but then everyone will have a brown beanie and no one will know it's our beanie. And then I was like, we should do red. And then who did I see the next day in New York? Not actually, I wasn't there, but online, walking through the streets wearing a red beanie.
3: Who?
4: Margot Robbie.
3: Ugh.
4: And I was like, that is a sign. Not only is she Australian, she's always on trend. Oh, she often bucks the trend.
3: I was about to say, I think you're Australia's Margot Robbie. And then I forgot, she's Australian.
4: Yeah. She's move over, Margot.
3: Yeah. You're Australia's other Margot Robbie.
4: So that's how we picked a red one. So if you want to be on trend and you want to follow what the likes of Margot Robbie do,

0: and make sure you go to Carrie's Beanies for Brain Cancer.
1: Could you put a Carrie's Beanies for Brain Cancer logo on the one that Margot was wearing and say, look who's already been spotted with a pre-release drop?
0: I don't know if I'd do that to her. I'd hate if someone did that to me.
1: No, good. She'd be brave calling it out.
0: I do not support this.
2: Yeah, I actively didn't buy this.
1: Yeah, I need you to know no money went to charity from this beanie I'm wearing.
0: Weirdly, we've got the same manager, so I'm sure there's money kicking back somewhere to someone coming in from both sides.
1: G'day, Linda.
3: Hello.
1: How many beanies have you got, Linda?
3: I've got four.
0: Four different campaigns, or you just went hard 1 year?
3: No, 1 year I did buy three, but no, four different campaigns.
0: Well done.
1: Good
0: I
1: on
0: mean,
1: you, Linda.
0: I'm disappointed you haven't done them all, Linda, but you know, I'll take what I can get.
3: Don't worry. A couple of times I logged on and they were all sold out. I was like, no.
0: Well, that's good messaging to get in quick. But Linda, I couldn't appreciate it more. Thank you so much.
3: And thank you for the work you do, Carrie. I lost my dad 11 years ago to brain cancer, so I always try and get one when I can, and I really appreciate what you do.
0: Well, I know it's not going to bring him back, but we do have clinical trials happening, and I feel very confident that if we can get this big, large sum of money that we can turn those stats around, Linda, for people in the future. So I'm sorry to hear about your dad, but thanks so much.
3: Thanks, Pete. Thanks, guys.
1: Good on you, Linda. We got Rosa. G'day, Rosa.
4: Hi, guys. I've got five or six. I jumped on this morning when I saw the campaign and grabbed the Navy one, so I'm not sure whether it's my fifth or sixth beanie. So
0: well done, Rosa. Round of applause. I mean, you won't be looking like Margot Robbie if you get the blue one, but I'm just happy you supported Rosa.
4: I've got more Navy than red in my wardrobe, so
0: great.
4: Not for the Navy one, but
0: well, great. That's what we thought. And I wasn't sure, because we like them to be unisex, and I wasn't sure what the guys would like, whether they'd like. The red looks great on you. I wasn't sure if the guys would prefer the Navy, but it seems like they both work.
1: As you know, I'm a colorblind man, so I toe the line on this and I say I reckon they're all good.
0: Do you know that you're wearing a red one?
1: Yep, I do now that you've said it.
0: Thanks, Rosa.
1: Good
0: what
1: on
0: about
1: you, Rosa.
0: Brad? Hey, Brad.
5: G'day, guys. How are you going?
0: Very, very good. How many? So I've found out that we've had seven campaigns in total, but other years we've had caps and stuff. So let's just say eight campaigns. How many have you got?
5: Well, I'm pretty sure I have bought one every year since 2015. However, I don't have them all anymore because I wear them every day once I get them and I wear them out.
0: Oh, Brad, I love this so much. Do you know, Brad, when I see people wearing them in the wild, I yell things out my car to them to say thank you. I like to freak them out. Have I ever done that to you?
5: You can yell out to me anytime you like, Carrie.
0: Thanks, Brad.
1: Do you think when you're yelling out the car, because obviously when you're going by, it's pretty quick. Do you think they go,
0: I slow down.
1: You slow down.
0: I want them to get the full experience.
1: The full brunt.
0: Yeah.
6: It's so funny to have someone leaning out of a car aggressively yelling, thank you.
0: Yes. Yeah,
6: you look beautiful.
0: Yeah, their first reaction is always like scared and then the confusion. I don't think it ever actually reaches, oh, great, because I've gone by then and they're like, that was so
6: weird. What a weird drive-by.
1: You're
0: thank
1: a legend,
0: you, Brad.
1: Brad.
0: What thank about you. Vicky? Hey, Vicky.
7: Hi, how are you?
0: Happy International Carrie's Beanies for Brain Cancer Day.
7: Thank you, too. So I have, I think, about 40 of your beanies.
0: What?
1: 40?
0: 40?
7: I have bought, multiple every year. I have seven kids and a husband. Oh. And so some years I've bought for everyone. Some years I've bought four or five. Every year.
0: Oh, Vicky, you've like single-handedly helped us get to the $30 million, you champion. You should be the face of our campaign.
7: Well, I was actually wondering a couple of days ago, should I be buying this year when I have so many beanies? But I just thought I would donate them, for the homeless
0: present.
7: Or something. And
0: do you
7: then
0: know
7: I
0: what? It's Mother's
7: more.
0: Day coming up too on Monday. So I was thinking for everyone out there that's like, oh, what could I use it for? What could I do? Buy one for your mums out there and give it to them as a present. But Vicky, whoever buys
7: my mum
0: one,
7: had brain cancer and passed away. So
0: I
7: buy on her behalf.
0: Of all
7: on
0: times
7: her
0: for me to say that, Vicky.
7: No, that's so fine. But that's the whole reason I buy them. You know, my mum was fighting brain cancer from when I was 15 till 30, and she passed away 6 years ago. So I've been buying them this whole time in her honour. So Mother's Day is perfect time.
1: Vicky, well, you sound pretty wonderful. I reckon your mum would be pretty proud of you.
7: Yeah, that's I think so.
0: Oh, Vicky, well, don't buy any more today. I think you've done your bit. But for anyone else listening...
7: we have to at least grab one or two.
6: If you are going to, now's a good time, because we'll during the show, we'll donate the cost of another beanie to Carrie's Beanies for Brain Cancer.
0: Thank you to everybody for calling up. Please go online and buy one. I love you all. Mwah.

0: reheating some premium gear from the other afternoon.
1: All over Melbourne.
0: It's the Foxes,
1: Carrie and Tommy.
0: The best bits.
2: Driving you home live from tropical North Queensland.
3: Because ask me what I had this morning.
4: Well, I can see remnants of something. Was it the big biscuit that I'm half eating?
3: That came from there.
4: Okay. Did you have... I did hear that you made them stop over for some yummy, cheesy fries.
3: No, that wasn't this place. I mean, sorry,
4: what?
3: They do. They maybe do.
4: Stops did you do? What else did you have?
3: We stopped at the it's not the mischievous mango.
4: What? The big mango?
3: The magic. Frosty mango.
4: What's the frosty mango?
3: I knew the mango was up to something.
2: Mischievous.
3: I thought he was being mischievous because he's wearing a bow tie. He's up to stuff.
4: Why is he called Frosty?
3: Because you get frozen. So I had a mango sorbet. It was delicious. Anyway, that cookie, that came from Get a Better Coffee Burger.
4: Shop's called Get a Better Coffee Burger.
3: Yeah, we were driving along and I was like, I've never had a coffee burger. And if I've had one before, I want
4: to get a better one.
3: I want to get a better one. So I said, let's go to Get a Better Coffee Burger. And
4: sounds good to say, doesn't it?
3: Yeah.
4: Get a Better Coffee Burger.
3: Our producers pointed out that they think it might be Get a Better Pause Coffee.
4: What's a better?
3: Pause Burger.
4: So you can get a better
3: coffee
4: and
3: get a better.
4: No, you're going to get a better coffee burger.
3: I wanted a better coffee burger. It's the only time I've tried it in my life. It was no good. Anyway, Get a Better Coffee Burger is great.
4: What did you get there?
3: A coffee and a bagel because it was
4: did
3: breakfast.
4: Did you not get a burger?
3: They didn't have. It was breakfast. But how's this?
4: Get a Better Coffee Bagel Burger.
3: Get a better sign. So that was what they had there. We went in. Jesse and I played a game of chess while we waited for our coffee. They had games.
2: Yeah.
3: And of all the games they had, the one that looked the most used, you know what you want to play when you've just had a big burger meal?
4: Yeah.
3: Twister.
4: They had Twister.
3: Twister. You could just
2: have down on the floor of the restaurant.
4: I'm imagining truckies would go to. Is this on the side of the
2: I think
4: holiday
2: families?
4: Highway?
2: Yeah,
3: there's a few.
4: Because I could imagine a whole lot of ass crack.
3: But I didn't know.
4: Trucker crack.
3: Oh, if you're looking for ass crack, producer Kieran has you covered. Never driven a truck, but can back that thing up.
4: Did you play Twister, did you say?
3: No, we didn't.
2: No, we went to the more formal chess.
4: Why did a producer of this show not force this team of men to play a game of Twister and film it for me? This is such a missed opportunity.
3: Well, I didn't find out until afterwards that Get a Better Coffee Burger is an institution.
4: Oh.
3: And it made me question all those things that I didn't realise are only ascertained to certain parts of Australia. So, like, when I grew up down in Melbourne, and they have smorgies.
4: Oh,
3: and that's
4: yeah.
3: where I'd go for my birthday. Now, if you're not familiar with smorgies, it's an all-you-can-eat buffet.
4: Like Sizzler?
3: Yes, like Sizzler, except it has a volcano in the middle.
4: No, I think I feel like Sizzler had a volcano.
2: Did it
4: not? Maybe not.
3: But all
4: no,
3: I used
4: maybe
3: to do,
4: not.
3: All I used to do at smorgies is they had an ice cream bar, and because it was all you can eat and I was a kid, I used to fill up my pockets with the tiny marshmallows and then I would get quite nervous about walking out with a loaded pocket of marshmallows, so I'd sweat, and then I'd just get out and I'd just have one marshmallow that was giant, or it was all these bits sweated together in
4: my
3: pocket.
4: How funny, because you quite happily now break the law quite often. So back then you used to have a conscience.
3: Smorgies is a gateway drug to more stealing. But I remember the first time I went to Perth, both of your hometowns, and chicken. I didn't know about Chicken Treat until I went to Perth.
4: Did we have Red Rooster as well, or just
2: yeah,
4: Chicken Treat?
2: Yeah, no, I got both, yeah.
4: Yeah, I'm trying to remember what I would order. Did we?
2: Yeah.
3: Did people in Perth also steal the S, so it was Red Rooter?
2: Yes, there was a couple that were
3: classic.
4: We had Dome Cafe.
2: Yeah.
4: I don't think that's a Australian. What about in Adelaide when I was born? We had Balfour's. Is that a national thing or is that only an Adelaide thing?
3: Balfour's sounds like a bodily function that you didn't mean to let slip out after you've had a dodgy Vindaloo.
2: Or you
4: did marshmallow. No, it was delicious. It was like a bakery.
3: Really?
4: So good. Yeah.
0: 101.9 The Foxes, Carrie and Tommy. The best bits.
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5: Just because you're a night owl doesn't mean you should miss out. 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The best bits.

0: This morning we went to get a better coffee burger, and because
1: it's not. Can I just say it's not random that you would think you'd be getting a coffee burger? Because if I'm not mistaken, didn't we on air try a coffee donut?
0: Yes.
1: So maybe it could have been their thing where they have coffee things, flavoured things.
0: Yes. And if you're thinking to yourself, I've only ever had an average coffee burger, well, we found a place where you can get a better coffee burger.
1: Well, you didn't. You found a place where you could get a coffee and a bagel.
0: And play Twister while you wait, which is one of the best additions to a restaurant I have ever seen.
1: If I was travelling with my kids, that would be a great place to stop.
0: Well, it's specific to tropical North Queensland. And so we're asking on 13 1060, what gems do you have that are only available in your part of the country? G'day, Chris.
2: Hey, guys. How are you?
0: Yeah, you can live in the dream. What have you got for us?
2: So I've got Barnacle Bill's, South Australia.
1: Oh, Barnacle Bill's. I remember that.
0: South Australia, yes.
2: Yeah, that's still around. Strong itself, yep.
1: Wasn't it Bill's face? No, what was the logo?
2: Yeah, it's like a little fisherman. Yeah, like a bill. Yeah.
0: There's one on the way to the airport from the city.
2: It's awesome. I love it.
3: What do you get at Barnacle Bill's?
2: I get the treasure chest, I think it's called.
1: Is that got like calamari, a bit of like prawns
2: everything.
1: And stuff?
2: Absolutely.
1: Yeah.
0: Oh, yeah. Hey, Chris, my memory of Barnacle Bill's in beautiful South Australia is that the one I've seen is got a drive-through. Would that be right?
2: Yes. Yeah, there's one. That's the one near the sea. That's near Glenelg.
0: Yes. How good's life when you can get a drive-through prawn?
2: Absolutely.
0: That's wonderful. Thank you for getting involved, Chris. Appreciate it. Who you got, Pickers?
1: Ryden. Hello, Ryden.
4: Hello.
1: How old are you, Ryden?
4: I'm 12 years old.
1: And what state do you live in?
4: I live in Canberra.
1: You live in Canberra. Wonderful. What's special to Canberra that you love to eat at?
4: There's this frozen custard place called Goodberries.
1: Oh,
0: Goodberries.
1: And is it a chain of them or just one?
4: It's a chain. There are three of them in Canberra.
1: And are they only in Canberra? Have you seen them? Have you ever been outside of Canberra before on a road trip or anything?
4: Yep. I've only ever seen them in Canberra.
1: Okay. What do you get from there?
4: So I get like this frozen custard, which is either strawberry or chocolate. I prefer chocolate. And then there are a bunch of these toppings that you can have on it.
1: So it's a bit like froyo.
4: Yeah.
0: Hey, Ryden, I've never had frozen custard. Is it, can you describe it a bit for us? Like, is it soft still?
4: It's basically ice cream. It's like soft serve.
1: Can you just put custard in the freezer?
0: Ryden, can you put custard in the freezer? Have you ever tried to make your own good berries at home?
4: Nope.
1: No. Why would you need to if you've got good berries? Ryden, we love it. Thank you.
0: G'day, Graham.
5: G'day.
0: Graham,
5: how are we going?
0: Yeah, living the dream. Have you ever had frozen custard?
5: I have, actually. I grew up in Canberra.
0: Yeah.
5: Good berries was pretty good, but one of my go-tos, and one thing if you ever meet someone outside of Canberra, one thing we all talk about is Kingsley's.
0: What's Kingsley's?
5: Kingsley's. It's fried chicken. It's like KFC, but on roids.
0: Oh, this sounds good.
1: It's all just making
5: crinkle cut
1: me
5: chips. Best crinkle cut chips in Australia.
1: With chicken salt?
5: Yeah, with chicken salt.
0: What do you get? Do you get a bucket at Kingsley's? What's the biggest thing you can get?
5: You can get a 10 for, I think it's $10 Tuesday, so 10 pieces for $10.
0: Yeah.
5: The burgers, the burger ranges, the torps. Oh, yeah.
0: Oh.
5: It's not for your thighs, put it that way.
0: Yeah, I love it.
1: There's not much that is for your thighs, though. If we took that rule into life, we'd never eat anything yum.
5: Nah.
0: But also, coming into winter, it's time to start smashing down buckets of chicken.
1: What do you mean? You're on a health kick.
0: Oh, I am, but no one else has to be.
1: Okay.
0: I'll do my Kingsley's kick after my health kick.
1: Okay, sure.
0: And I'll eat nothing but fried chicken. Thank you, Graham. G'day, Dee.
6: Hi. How you guys going?
0: Hiya. Pretty good, Dee. What have you got for us?
6: So when I was in Tasmania in Hobart, we used to go to a little place called Doggy Doo.
0: What's Doggy Doo?
6: Okay, Doggy Doo is a hot dog place that you can go to and order a hot dog in the name of a dog, like a poo.

0: or a Dalmatian with all different ingredients. And my favourite was poodle because it used to come with corn relish.
1: Yeah, yum.
0: On the hot dog.
2: What makes that better poodle?
0: I'm not sure why they designated different names for the ingredients.
2: So it wasn't like what it looked like the dog. It wasn't like you had fluffy stuff on top for any of them or like, you know, like
0: no,
2: a coloured
0: like I do know
2: dog.
0: The bulldog. I do know the bulldog actually had chilies and stuff in it. So
2: yes,
1: Do they have a shih tzu on the menu?
0: I'm pretty sure they did have shih tzu.
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6: It's the breakfast show that brings you a fox load of fun.
7: That's right. We were in Paris, dinner every night at a restaurant to a French waitress. Oh. I said, and the crudites.
6: Crudites.
7: I've only just discovered crudites.
8: What's a crudite?
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5: For fun. I love them.
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1: On with the show.
2: Yeah, getting you through this Tuesday morning. Hello. Nice and early it is. Josiah hanging out with you, Fifi, Fev and Nick. They're on from 6 an hour from now. What a morning. We have Cat's Eye. I tell you what, they're in town this week. Parents, you'd be well aware if you've got kids who Cat's Eye are. If you don't, these tickets are so massive. They're in town this Friday for a one-off gig. You have to enter a lotto to get them. That's how crazy this is. We have tickets every day this week. We'll let you know how to win those with Fifi Fevenick after 6 o'clock this morning. This hour, though, not only is DJ Konski about to do a mashup in just a second, but I've got $1,000 Alpha Bucks playing just after your 5:30 news. But Konski, take it away, mate.

massage me till I can get my satisfaction.

Good is that DJ Konski in the house. He goes back to bed now. I keep playing the hits. Ah, how good's the Fox? Good morning. 5 questions, 15 seconds. Answer them all with the letter we give you. $1,000 is all yours. The cute version of Alpha Bucks. Just after your 5:30 news. Round the corner first. Alex Warren. How did

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5: 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Friends to lovers need a part to star in. 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
6: 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And now you're up to date with the Fox's Fifi, Fev and Nick.
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15: Hey, I'm Michaela Savage. All eyes will be on the Reserve Bank when it hands down its cash rate decision today. Most economists, including those from the big four banks, are tipping a 0.25% rise. That'd lift the rate to 4.35%. Court today for the man charged with murdering 5-year-old Kumanjai little baby. Northern Territory Police charged Jefferson Lewis on Sunday. They're still looking into whether anyone helped him evade authorities for 5 days. Overseas, Donald Trump has threatened to blow Iran off the face of the earth if it targets US vessels trying to guide ships through the Strait of Hormuz. That's what the president has told Fox News. With Project Freedom underway, Iran considers the operation to be a violation of the ceasefire. And Britney Spears has pleaded guilty to reckless driving. The 44-year-old pop star will avoid jail time. Her lawyer says she's accepted responsibility for her conduct. Authorities allege she was seen driving her BMW erratically and at high speed in California in March.
16: Sane has helped people navigate complex mental health for 40 years. 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
19: Yes, on this Tuesday morning, good morning, 5th of May. It is Josiah hanging out with you, half an hour to go. Let's go till Fifi, Fev and Nick kick off their Tuesdays. Get Fev's name right. That'd be a great start to the Tuesday. Hey, let's go. We've got a big show. If you're a fan of Cat's Eye, I'm guessing parents are with young kids. So big. They come into town.

0: this Friday. So big, I said it before, that you have to have a lotto. Enter a lotto to win these tickets. That is insane. We've got tickets this morning. We'll let you know when to call for those. Maybe you're a fan yourself. Either way, we've got them. Footy fans, Dan Gorringe joining us this morning just before 8 o'clock. Lots to talk to him about. And Kate Langbrook, always a joy when she's on the show. She's coming up later this morning. Loves a conspiracy as well. Her and I, we have synergy. Let's see how it goes. I'm sure she'll ask me for one. Simple as
1: ABC. It's Alpha Bucks Speed Round. Alpha Bucks.
0: But what a way to start the morning. $1,000. If you get through on 13, 10, 60, you get to play. If not, play along in your car and try to get through tomorrow or later this morning. Aaron from Mernda, good morning to you, mate.
2: Hey, mate, how are you?
0: Going all right. How's the start of your day?
2: Yeah, not too bad. Just on my way to work, mate.
0: Beautiful, mate. $1,000. Enough to go home, or what would you spend it on?
2: Oh, to be honest, I don't know. I might take a page out of Facebook and head to the cat.
0: Oh, beautiful. That, mate, just red or black. Why not?
2: Black all the way, mate.
0: There you go, mate. I've heard that before. Hey, it's $1,000. You, to be honest, if you win it, you came with nothing, so you may as well double it or lose it all.
2: Absolutely, mate.
0: Easy to say in a cost of living crisis. But anyway, we'll keep going, Aaron. Let's go, mate. 5 questions, 15 seconds on the clock. Only catch for you is every answer this morning has to begin with the letter Y. Y for yes.
2: Y, yeah.
0: All right, mate. I'll start the timer after the first question. Pass if you don't know an answer. Let's do it. You ready?
2: Yep.
0: Here we go. Starting with the letter Y, name a girl's name.
2: Pass.
0: A food?
2: Pass.
0: A phone app?
2: Pass.
0: A European city?
2: God.
0: That's too hard, mate. If you're going to get that one and not the others, I'd be like... No casino today. I think that's a sign, mate. It's definitely a sign to not go to the casino. Girl's name, Yasmin. A food, yogurt. Phone app, YouTube. A European city. This is getting hard now. There's a couple of Russian names on here, but let's go with York in the UK. And the last question, mate, I was giving you no chance. A reality TV

0: Pass.
1: A European city?
0: God.
1: That's pass. Too hard, mate. If you're going to get that one and not the others, I'd be like... No casino today. I think that's a sign, mate. It's definitely a sign to not go to the casino. Girl's name, Yasmin. A food, yogurt, phone app, YouTube. A European city. This is getting hard now. There's a couple of Russian names on here, but let's go with York in the UK. And the last question, mate, I was giving you no chance. A reality TV star. I'd have no chance with that one. So, hey, best thing about the Fox, mate, is you listen, you get a prize regardless. We've got you an Acai Bros voucher, so you'll enjoy that, mate. Some brekkie.
0: Oh, perfect. Thanks, mate. I really appreciate that.
1: That's all right. I enjoy that this morning. You could have lunch, whatever, but congrats. A $50 Acai Bros voucher. Head in and try Jules Neal's limited edition peaches and cream smoothie. Available now in store. Actually, they sent us in one of these a few weeks ago. It was that good. Delicious. Jules Neal's. She's onto something. It was a beautiful smoothie. Pop into Side Brothers. Try it yourself. Vouchers all morning. That's yours, Aaron. Alpha Bucks back later this morning. Maybe call through for that one. That's at 6:30 or just beforehand. And 8 o'clock this morning, $10,000. That's for 10 questions in 30 seconds. With that one, I'll give you an answer before 6 o'clock as well. You get up early listening to Fox. Why not? Kings of Leon.

0: Ray here at the Fox. Good morning. Thank you for that one. It is Josiah hanging out with you. Fifi, Fev and Nick. They're on from 6, just over 15 minutes away. I've got an Alpha Bucks answer to put you a step closer to $10,000 cash before 6 o'clock this morning. So I'll do that very soon. Tops at 18 degrees today. Cloudy. Yesterday ended up, they said it was 20. It was freezing though once the cloud cover happened. Hey, less than 2 weeks though. We've got this. Yeah, we found the team. I like saying the worst team. They don't mind because they nominated themselves. But let's go. 18 losses from 18 games last year. Win percentage of 18%. Yeah, Ely Park Sharks. Shout out to all the boys in that team. Fev is going to help you out, not this Saturday, the Saturday after, which is the 16th of May, 12 p.m. Free event. Obviously, you can all come down. Check it out. They'll be playing at home. Whitehorse Reserve in Box Hill. Make sure you get there early because Husey has agreed to run out onto the field for the first time since the Legends game last year where he fractured a few ribs. Dan Gorringe was a big part of that. He's joining us on the show before 8 o'clock this morning. Sure, he'll have a bit to say about that one as well. And if you missed it yesterday, we thought, you know what, last year with Guy Sebastian as the halftime entertainment, how good would it be the Ely Park Sharks if Amy Shark agreed to come on the morning, a Saturday morning out in the suburbs of Melbourne and perform the halftime entertainment like the Super Bowl? We asked her on the show yesterday.
1: Will you be the halftime entertainment for the Ely Park Sharks in Box Hill at Whitehorse Oval? Amy Shark playing for the Ely Sharks.
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3: 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Just
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2: I can do it.
0: Is that Amy Shark? She's going to be there, and we cannot wait for you to be as well. Get right behind him, Melbourne. Just after 6, going to meet one of his teammates as well. The countdown's on, so just remember a few diaries, not this Saturday, the one after. Thousands and thousands. We're going to get behind, change the fortunes of this club.
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7: 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Thanks, Josiah. A crash this morning on the Western Freeway, city-bound just after Bacchus Marsh Road. That's through Hopetoun Park, causing a bit of grief. 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
3: Yeah, less than 10 minutes till they join me in the studio. Good morning, it is Josiah hanging out with you. Tops of 18 degrees, cloudy for most of Melbourne today. Hey, Alpha Bucks playing in about half an hour from now. 10 questions, 30 seconds. The letter will be H this morning. Going to give you an answer to question 4. Tough one on the fly. An app starting with H. Hulu. Write that down. 9 more. 10 grand. All yours. What you know when to call? Roughly half an hour. First, this at the Fox. Good morning.

0: Love that man's voice, Teddy Swims, here at the Fox Remix by our very own Cyril. Good morning, it is Josiah hanging out with you. Hey, let's check your traffic with Andy. News on the way with Alexandra Bryant, just a second. Then Fifi Fevenick with a massive Tuesday for you. Don't forget, we have those tickets to see Cat's Eye. Parents, you'd be right across that. Kids go nuts for these. So popular that there is a lottery just to get the tickets. They're performing this Friday. So much more. We'll give you all the details with Fifi Fevenick when they join me after this.
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0: crews attending a crash this morning on the Western Freeway, Citybound, just out the Bacchus Marsh Road. That's heading through Hopetoun Park. And word of an accident in Hillside too, the Melton Highway heading east just after Gourlay Road. 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
20: Morning, Melbourne. I'm Alexandra Bryant. CBD bar La-Di-Da is the latest entertainment venue to be targeted. It was firebombed at 3:30 a.m. with a vehicle then seen leaving the area. No one was inside at the time. While it's been reviewed, venue owners are being sent texts saying their families, businesses and souls will be targeted, adding, "We'll take it by force." There have been more than 20 incidents since March. Teacher strikes due to take place this week have been postponed as the Education Union considers a new pay deal. The union and state government are inching closer

0: to a new agreement. Donald Trump has threatened to blow Iran off the face of the earth if it targets US vessels trying to guide ships through the Strait of Hormuz. That's what the president has told Fox News. With Project Freedom underway, Iran considers the operation to be a violation of the ceasefire. And Sportsbet has parted ways with AFL umpire Nick Foote. He was a racing analyst but came into the spotlight for reporting Port Adelaide star Zach Butters for abuse.
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0: 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Tomorrow, rain increasing and 20, it's 13 in the city right now. 10 questions, 30 seconds, one winner. 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
1: Live from the Fox Studios in South Melbourne. 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It's Taylor Swift.
2: What's up, Melbourne?

0: That's the secret sound.
1: You got 100 grand!
2: This is unbelievable!
0: With the show.
3: Just after 6 o'clock, good morning, Tuesday 5th of May, brand new day. Fifi, Feb and Nick strolled into the studio. Good morning to you
4: good
3: guys.
4: Good morning, Josiah.
3: Hello, how are we?
4: So not Josiah Sharda?
3: Not my surname. That was my wife's surname before she married me, and now she's a Charlotte. Do you know her name only changed by one letter, a T to an L, which technically...
4: Save her for Friday, man.
5: Yeah.
6: Oh, no, but it saved her a whole world of bullying.
3: But if she had her passport, she could technically still go through, because the T, you could just say, oh, that's cross on the T's a mistake.
4: No, I don't reckon she'd go through, mate.
6: No, it's just a misspelled name, don't worry about it.
5: Great area. Can someone remember this, because I'm so tired I'll forget, but... Did you not? You married someone and you barely had to change your name. Like maybe you were an Osborne. You married an Osborne.
6: Oh.
5: Like.
6: She just kept their name.
5: Oh, well, yeah, I get that bit. Yeah, you're right. That if it was more.
4: If you were Fifi Smith and I was
5: Smith
4: marrying
5: a Smith.
4: Yeah.
5: Like a Smith must marry a Smith.
4: Yeah, it happened all the time.
5: Oh, I like that. 13, 10, 60, just if
4: save
5: you
4: save it for Friday.
5: Get a head start.
3: My sister's best friends were two Taylors. They married each other, like a girl and a boy, Taylor.
5: Oh, their
4: Taylor
5: first names.
3: So when she married, it was all the same. The name never changed.
5: Their surnames were Taylors.
3: Yeah.
5: Yeah, that's
4: Taylor
5: weird.
4: Swift and Taylor Lautner. They were together,
5: yeah,
4: weren't they?
5: Yeah, their first names, though.
4: Yeah.
5: Yeah. But no, absolutely. Same a Taylor thing. And a Taylor.
4: Mm.
5: There would be a Peter might marry a Peter.
4: Yeah, that's not right.
5: Sam might marry a Sam.
4: Yeah. Will.
5: Oh, my friend. Her name's Tash and her husband's Ash.
4: And you know what they
5: Ash
4: did?
5: And Ash.
4: They had a pash.
5: They did.
3: Happy
4: and
3: Tuesday.
4: And then they made mash.
3: Hey, we've got a big
6: and
3: show.
6: There was a rash.
4: And then he had to pay cash. Oh, we're so funny.
3: Yeah,
4: oh, what
6: he
4: a
6: got
4: start. Tuesday, eh?
3: Dan Gorringe. He's popping in before 8 o'clock this morning. Dan does footy. What's he popping on? Is he going to come down to Ely Park Sharks, Bev? We're going to ask him about that.
5: Well, should we ask him to play? That's amazing.
3: Should.
4: Nah, they want X-Stars.
3: Oh.
5: What does that mean? X-Stars?
6: He wasn't an AFL superstar.
5: Oh,
6: like
5: I think you meant like X. Like I thought like... Who are the X-Stars?
4: Hey, remember, what was that footy competition that they did? The short and 2020 version? They were called the X's or something, weren't they?
6: AFLX.
4: Yeah, AFLX. Yeah. That's right.
3: They will be joining us later this morning. If you missed the announcement yesterday, Amy Shark is our halftime entertainment when Fev runs
4: huge
3: out, hopefully to change Ely Park Shark's fortune.
4: It's virtually a concert. And you get entertainment watching Husey play, and then you get a show with me.
3: Kicking six, minimum.
6: Pre and post game Amy Shark concert entertainment. Halves of footy.
4: It's got to be the best.
3: But after Taylor Swift, Elizabeth Taylor on the other side, there's breaking news out of the city, and two of our team members broke the news. You listen to the radio, we are the news, and literally we are the news after this
6: at
3: the Fox.

0: 9 minutes past 6 for you Tuesday. Good morning, Fifi Fevenick. Tops of just 18 degrees today and cloudy. Didn't yesterday get cold? That was freezing once the sun disappeared.
1: So cold.
0: The wind.
1: I hosted a beautiful luncheon and half the table was in the sun and half was in the cold.
2: Oh, no.
1: So I was literally like, what are those reptiles? Trying to get to the sun. I need to get to the sun.
3: All of them.
2: Did they love your floral dress in the floral gardens?
1: Yeah,
2: did
1: it was a garden house in Royal Botanic Gardens. Beautiful venue. Yeah. And
2: what was Mando doing there?
1: I invited her. And I wore a floral skirt. I was really
2: themed.
1: It was like fancy dress.
2: Mm.
1: I wore the appropriate. I tried to be a Monet painting at the
2: Botanic Gardens. Were you the only one?
1: In floral skirt? Yeah. Yep, absolutely.
3: Yeah. You blend in?
1: Yep. Now, we need to talk about this because I can't believe this. There is a member of our team.
2: That's late.
1: What? No, Aizen.
2: It's just good timing.
1: It was very good timing. Couldn't love Aizen more, actually. Just a moment, just to celebrate Aizen.
2: Hey.
1: Now,

0: Aizen.
1: Hey.
0: The police force, the Victorian poles are in police. What are they like? What? No.
2: The pigs, cops.
0: No, I think they've got a nickname.
2: Yeah. I just said it.
0: No, Vic Pol. It is. It's Vic Pol.
2: Really? I've never heard of that.
0: That is their nickname, Vic Pol. Anyway, they're super impressed by our team.
2: Wow.
0: I know. So.
2: obviously haven't seen you drive before.
3: Yeah.
0: You're making me paranoid, by the way, because I pulled over this morning and then I saw a cop car and I just assumed
2: I was on the phone.
0: I know. And then I assume I'm doing something wrong. Like
1: because
0: I go,
1: probably
0: I'm going to get done for pulling my car over to the curb.
1: She goes, oh, what's that cop doing?
3: Why are you pulling over just for no reason?
0: Because I was confused.
2: Oh, mate, it was the best.
0: When I say my brain's really overworked and overloaded at the moment, it's really overworked and overloaded. Anyway, I got through my confusion and I got back on the road.
2: The phone call in is like a comedy
3: back to the
2: skit.
3: Other.
2: It's a comedy skit. Yeah. The other day there was an ambulance and she's like, oh, I'm going to stop. And she's just stopped in the middle of the road, like intersection.
0: That's what you're supposed to do.
2: No, you're supposed to pull over.
3: Yeah,
2: no,
3: get
2: no,
3: to
2: no.
3: the side.
2: You're going to go to the side. Yeah.
3: Stop.
2: She goes, oh. Every drive in, there's, something going on. Yeah. Oh, God. What's this car doing? It's driving.
0: Back to the surprise in our team, because the team member who has impressed the Victorian Police Force this morning is actually Deeley Stange.
2: Well, he's done something. Yeah!
0: I know. Woo! Now, can you talk us through what happened this morning?
4: Yes, yeah, so my travel into work, I come through King Street.
2: Men's Gallery.
3: Same.
4: And Gemma also does now. She just moved places. And on the way in, I saw a big situation happening, fire trucks, police cars, and I'm like, that's La-Di-Da, which is an old nightclub, and there's been a few things happening around in Melbourne, and I just assumed it's been maybe firebombed or attacked or something.
5: And another one.
4: And Alec.
3: DJ Khaled.
2: Did you pull over like Fee?
4: Didn't pull over, just right through. It had to be places. And Alexandra Bryan, our newsreader, typically sends in all the news headlines in the mornings, and I noticed there wasn't anything about a firebomb at La-Di-Da, so I walked in and said, Alex, have you heard about what's happened on King Street? And she asked the police about it, and they replied to her and said, hello, Alexandra, you are the first to have it. We're breaking news here at...
0: Look at that. Deeley Stange, I reckon assisted by Jem, you've both seen that. And breaking news in Victoria.
2: Well done, guys. Should have got Alexandra on to report that.
0: No, she's busy. She's off doing the news.
3: She's reporting the news.
0: Mm.
2: God.
0: But there you go.
2: Big dog.
0: Do you want to be name checked in her report?
4: Please do not.
2: When Jackie Falgate posts it, say you were the first to post.
4: Please do not, Jackie.
0: Should we put your face on all the stories?
4: Yeah. So no, please do not.
3: This guy rats out fire bombers.
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8: 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An incident in Truganina, Palmers Road southbound after Boundary Road. And brake lights for the Calder Freeway too, citybound from Sunshine Avenue to Green Gully Road. Always keep rail tracks clear. Only start driving across.

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1: 19 minutes past six. Good morning. Welcome to a brand new day. 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
2: Yeah.
1: Let's play. 10 questions, 30 seconds on the clock. The only catch this morning is every answer has to begin with a letter.
2: V's favourite letter. H.
3: H.
4: H.
2: No, no, H.
3: H.
1: I don't know why they bother using this letter.
3: My daughter, my six-year-old, she's running with H. Ooh.
2: Yeah, because she's smart. That kid is the smartest kid I've ever seen.
3: She's not listening to her mum.
4: Yeah.
2: She doesn't listen to her mum because her mum's wrong.
1: 13, 10, 60. If you want to play 10 grand, regardless of how you pronounce the letter, H.

0: time to give away $10,000. We've got Amber in Newport. Hello. Morning, Amber.
1: Hello. Hi.
0: How are you today, Amber?
1: I'm so good. How are you?
0: Yeah, good. All the better to speak to you. I love your name, Amber.
1: Oh, thanks.
2: You don't stop at them, though.
0: Amber Lights.
1: We do.
2: Amber Lights.
1: We do.
0: Yeah, thank you. Thank
3: you. No, you do.
0: Thank you. They confuse me. Now, Amber, you've got 30 seconds, 10 questions, yep. And every answer needs to begin with
2: the letter H. Now I'm going to give you the

0: Answer to question 7. A cat breed. Havana Brown.
1: Jeez, okay.
0: I wonder if that's why Havana Brown called herself Havana Brown.
2: Did she?
1: Who knows?
2: Didn't she get born? Is she not born
0: her name's
2: Havana Brown?
0: Angelique. Oh.
3: Similar to Pitbull, she comes up before the cat.
0: Oh, really?
4: Oh, that type of cat. I've seen that.
0: Yeah.
4: Havana. Like the unlucky.
0: I wonder if that's why she changed.
2: That's exactly what she's called herself. A cat.
0: A cat. There you go. I never knew that.
2: No, Havana Brown.
0: Angelique, I think her name is.
2: We've all learned something today. Now, Amber, good luck. Havana Brown is the breed of cat. Here we go. For $10,000, the letter H, question 1. Name something hot.
1: Heater.
2: A sport.
1: Hurdles.
2: A tool.
1: Hammer.
2: An app.
1: Pass.
2: A musical instrument.
1: Pass.
2: A cartoon character.
1: Pass.
2: A breed of cat.
1: Havana Brown.
2: An Australian band.
1: Pass.
2: A 90s movie.
1: Oh, jeez, I've stuffed this. Pass.
2: An Ed Sheeran song.
4: Oh, jeez.
1: Oh, no, pass. Oh, that was so, it is so hard. Oh, my God.
4: I tell my kids every day,
1: I'm like, we're going to win it, and it's just so hard.
2: I know, well, and I reckon when you fall, it's like you said hurdles.
0: Yeah. Hurdles.
2: Once you hit a hurdle, I don't think you get back on.
4: An app, you could have said Headspace, a musical instrument, horn, a cartoon character, Homer Simpson, Aussie band, Hunters and Collectors or Hilltop Hoods, 90s movie, Happy Gilmore,
0: Ed Sheeran song. What did you just call home, ball?
4: Happier.
1: Oh, man.
4: Yeah.
2: But thanks, Amber, guys. Great news. 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
9: 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Cruising Hillside, attending a crash, the Melton Highway at Gourlay Road, delays in both directions. Elsewhere, an incident in Truganina, Palmer's Road southbound after Boundary Road, and building now for the Monash Citybound from Wellington Road to Warragul Road. 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
9: Morning, Melbourne. I'm Alexandra Bryant. The firebombings at entertainment venues keep coming. CBD bar La-Di-Da, the latest to be targeted. It happened at 3:30 a.m. No one was inside at the time. While it's been revealed the chilling text message venue owners are being sent saying it's inevitable, we won't stop. Meantime, four males and a woman have been charged after allegedly being found around a stolen vehicle in Prahran yesterday morning, wearing hoodies and balaclavas. The Mazda with fake plates had two jerry cans full of fuel inside. A 14-year-old girl has faced court charged with 109 offences. She's accused of running down a cyclist in Brighton and Googling where do Jews live and swerving towards members of the Jewish community in Ripponlea in March. Her lawyers are arguing she's too young to understand her wrongdoing. And Britney Spears will avoid jail time after pleading guilty to reckless driving in the DUI case against her. She was arrested on suspicion of driving under the influence after allegedly driving her BMW erratically and at high speed in California in March.
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9: Here's your Foxcast Melbourne. We are cloudy today, just a top of 18. Tomorrow, rain increasing and 20. It's 14 in the city right now. 20 grand down, another 80 to go thanks to the Foxes' 100k payday. 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
7: That is us. Good morning, Brent. Your day, your Tuesday morning. Fifi, Fevenick, good morning, guys.
8: Good morning.
7: Hey, what a show we have. A lot of parents up at this time. Big fans, or your kids definitely. You may be as well. Cat's Eye. Now, this band is so big. They're here in town this Friday. So big, in fact, that the only way to get tickets is by entering a lotto together.
9: I know. I tried to on the weekend. And we are giving away tickets. I will be calling through because... Actually, I can't. I hate the T's and C's. It's actually just not fair because the only way I can get these tickets is to get them from us, but I'm not allowed
14: and
9: to get them
14: And hope they
9: from
14: pick
9: us.
14: Up the phone.
9: Yeah. And James is shaking his head. He's not going to answer my call,
14: no.
9: Which is awful.
15: No, sorry.
9: It's rude, actually.
7: Rig it. Don't
9: But anyway, Cat's Eye tickets before the end of the show.
7: We'll let you know when to call for those, but now...

0: Sorry, I'm just enjoying the Pink Panther too much. It is time for the Nickname Detectives. We have our badges on. We even have our detective hats on. We believe we're very good at figuring out how somebody got a nickname.
1: Mm-hmm.
0: And were we any good last time we played?
1: Yeah, you nailed one.
0: Thank you. I was amazing.
1: It was unbelievable.
0: Mm.
1: I think you just took...
0: What was it again?
1: I don't know, but you took a little throw at the dartboard and nailed it. It was a bullseye.
0: Mm. Well, also, let's talk nicknames, because you are about to play for the Yearly Park Sharks.
1: Yep.
0: So next Saturday, May 16, everyone's welcome, by the way. You can come down to Whitehorse Oval in Box Hill, watch Brendan Favola turn a team around that got 18 losses last year, no wins, joined by Dave Hughes, Amy Shark, halftime entertainment. It's basically an Amy Shark mini concert,
2: mm-hmm.
0: but everyone's welcome. Just come, bring the kids, watch this amazing spectacle,
1: mm-hmm.
0: and you've got to get to know all your teammates, yep. Fev.
1: Mate, champ, bro.
0: No.
2: Chief, boss.
0: We've already
2: Legend.
0: Met some that
2: Big
0: have.
2: Man.
0: We met Juice the other day, Juice yep. Newton, and yep. we figured that out, but I didn't realise it. There was some country and western singer called Juice Newton, and so we got Juice. Is that right? There's a player called Funky. We haven't got to the bottom of Funky.
1: I said Funky Miller, maybe.
0: Well, everyone keeps writing in any things on our socials.
1: All the nicknames.
0: Oh, Fev might break Funky's record.
1: Yeah.
0: So we want to know, one, what has Funky done at the club, but also why is he Funky?
1: Mm.
0: Footy names.
1: Yeah, just nicknames.
0: Nicknames.
1: Yeah, everyone has a nickname. And you get it early too. It's like initiation.
0: When I was playing into school tennis, we didn't give each other nicknames.
1: No.
0: Tennis isn't a nicknamey sport.
2: No, it's not.
1: I reckon a few other
0: diving.
1: Teams would have given you one.
0: Do you reckon?
1: Yeah.
3: Hey, 13106 is our number. If you've got a nickname that you reckon can stump the detectives, give us a buzz now. I believe one of your teammates from Yearly Park Sharks are on the line next as well, Fev.
1: Oh,
3: so you can guess how they got their name.
2: My four-year-old Maxie in the car the other day, great one. He goes, listening to Carrie and Tommy on the drive home, and he said, there's a kid in my class called Tommy Little. I said, what? And he said, that's his nickname. I called him that because his name's Tom and he's little.
0: Oh, that's so
2: Max
0: cute.
2: Is just calling a kid Tommy little in his class.
3: Your call is up to Miles Smith, Noel Horan at the Fox. Good morning.

Tops are just 18 degrees here in the city today. Cloudy, 17 for the suburbs, even colder. If there is a bit of wind, that feels like temperature will be a little bit lower like yesterday now.

0: We are the Nickname Detectives. If you have a nickname, we'll try to figure out how you got there. We'll be doing a lot of this with Fev's new footy team, the Yearly Park Sharks. They're in Box Hill next Saturday, May 16. Cannot wait. John. Oh, gosh. It's John from Ely Park, the centre halfback. Hi, John.
1: Morning, detectives. How are you all?
2: Johnny.
0: John, I just said we'll figure out your teammate's name. I didn't even expect one to call through, but you are one of Fev's teammates.
1: Yes, that's correct. Looking forward to the big day next Saturday.
2: Looking forward to it, Johnny boy. Centre halfback, you'd have a bit of work on your hands when you play.
1: Certainly has gone down there a fair bit over the last couple of years. So hoping next Saturday that, we'll be able to take a few breathers during the game.
0: Are the boys pumped up? John, how's the club feeling?
1: Oh, absolutely. It's absolutely buzzing at the moment. I think the anticipation's only building, and it's been fantastic to, you know, listen to the radio and hear the boys come on and, to see all the announcements. It's a great time for the club, so we're really excited.
0: Well said, we can't wait, John. And Amy Shark performing halftime entertainment.
1: Oh, it's incredible. Yeah, I'm really excited for that as well. And, it just keeps getting better.
0: Oh, great. Well, okay, I guess we, John, we've known you formally, but now we want to know your nickname.
1: Yes. So my nickname down at the club is Johnny Walker.
2: Is your last name Walker?
1: No, not quite.
3: Well, do you not run around? So they call you Johnny Walker because you're not Johnny running?
1: No, that's not quite it.
0: Did you have an incident with Johnny Walker whiskey?
2: Whiskey, yeah.
1: No, it's not related to the whiskey.
0: Really?
2: Did you get injured and you had a walker?
1: No, it's a good one, but no, it wasn't that either. It's on the walking track, but not quite that.
2: Are you, did you do, like, you know, the Olympics, you know, the walking? Are you a walker?
1: No, I'm not quite a walker, not a professional walker.
3: Did you do
1: again,
3: a big walk for charity?
1: Closer.
3: Big walk for charity?
1: Getting closer, not for charity.
0: Did you lose your license and you had to walk everywhere?
2: Yes.
1: That's a good one, but no.
3: I was going to say.
2: On the Johnny Walkers.
3: I was going to say, yeah, got pissed, had to walk really far home.
2: That's my dad.
3: Is that
2: did
3: it,
2: that.
3: John?
1: Had a very long walk, but yes, it wasn't quite in that situation.
2: All right, what is it?
3: A very long walk. Where from?
1: So it was a footy trip. My first footy trip with the team a couple of years ago, and woke up one morning feeling pretty ordinary, and decided I needed a fresh air and some coffee. So I told the boys I was going for a walk, and we were down in Rye, and I think I ended up down past Blair Gowrie. And by the time I made it back, it took 4 or 5 hours had passed. So they gave me the nickname Johnny Walker.
0: Johnny Walker, very
2: that's a good
0: nickname.
2: Right. All
0: that's
2: right, walks.
0: Very good. Mind you, I thought you were going to say.

0: Like, I don't know, up in Daylesford, but like right where Gowrie, it's quite populated.
1: No, that's right, yeah. It was a nice walk along the beach. Yeah, certainly not the first to do it. But yeah, for the boys, I think it was a bit unexpected.
0: Oh, well, Johnny Walker, we'll be seeing you next Saturday, May 16. Yeah. We're going to get all of Melbourne down there to watch you and Fev and Husey turn your team around.
1: Absolutely. Looking forward to it, guys.
2: We might get you another nickname on the Monday. We'll have a Mad Monday after Saturday.
1: Beautiful. Sounds good. Looking forward to it.
0: Thank you, Johnny.
2: He sounded lovely, didn't he?
0: He sounds great. All your teammates sound wonderful. I'm looking forward to this. Jamie in Bacchus Marsh. Hi, Jamie.
3: Good morning, detectives.
0: Oh, Jamie, what is your nickname?
3: My nickname is Jigs.
2: Big boobs?
3: No.
0: But something jiggling?
2: Yeah.
3: No.
4: So it's not you. You're not always dancing or something? You're always dancing around?
3: Yeah.
0: Jigs.
3: Yeah. Very similar. So it's a certain type of dancing.
4: The jig?
3: Yes. You got it.
2: There you go. She really wanted you to get it, didn't she?
0: do you do an Irish jig?
3: Yeah, so when I was a baby, my pa said I look like I used to Irish jig.
0: Oh, that's so cute.
2: Well done.
4: That's a great nickname. Yeah.
0: What were you doing? Just happily jigging around?
3: Yeah. When I was in my cot, I used to jig around, apparently.
0: That's a really cute nickname.
2: And I was way off with the boobs.
0: Do you still get it?
3: I do every single time.
0: Jigs is a great nickname.
2: Yeah. Great nickname. I reckon we've got two from two.
0: Yeah,
4: we got walks. Pissed and he walked ages. Yeah. And he's like, nah, it was the next day.
2: It was the next day. Nah, we got it.
4: I think he was still pissed.
0: Thank you, Jamie. Ollie, it's Springvale. Hi, Ollie.
5: Hey, guys. How you going?
0: Good, Ollie. What is your nickname?
5: My nickname is Bowl, so B-O-W-L.
2: Is it? Did you get a bowl around your head and your mum used to cut your hair?
5: Yes, I did when I was a kid.
0: Boom.
2: Three from three.
0: What a morning.
6: That is how the nickname Detectives works. What a morning for the detectives.
2: We're on.
7: He's one of the most controversial figures in AFL right now. 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
8: We're just bad at football. And we kick some goals late to make it look like we're good at football. We're not, we're bad. I'm on my knees here, please. Whoever

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5: 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A crash on the West Gate, city bound, just before Greed Parade. The right-hand lane is closed. Speeds, of course, down to 40 in the remaining lanes. 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
1: 7 to 7 on your Tuesday morning, 5th of May. Good morning, brand new day. Tops 18 degrees. Cloudy throughout, Fev. Yeah, you caused some controversy when you made a statement last week about parent-teacher interviews.
2: I did. And up next, I've got a little story about a teacher.
3: Okay.
1: Let's talk about it after
2: this
1: song.
2: Might have something to do with Fiona.
3: Ooh, me.
1: Olivia Dean of the Fox Morning. I could

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1: Now, guys, a week ago, I spoke about parent-teacher interviews and how they're a waste of time. You go in and they just tell you everything you know about your kid and you just have to get there and do your thing and then it's just a waste of time. You don't need to go. Some parents have got a really time poor and they have to not go to work and they've got to go in and then they've got to sit down and, oh, my kid's amazing. Yeah, I know my kid's amazing. Now, you had parent-teacher interviews last night, Fee.
2: Mm-hmm.
1: Now, this story's come out overnight. A teacher was drinking out of her water bottle, but apparently it was gin and she got real sick. So I'm assuming that was one of the teachers that you went to visit. Because a helicopter parent,
2: no.
1: You would have been in there and you've
3: 50 made questions.
1: All these questions now. Is there anything you'd like to say now? Why, I've got you here. No wonder you were there for 2 hours. This poor lady has sculled her gin because of you.
2: There for 2 hours because I was seeing every teacher.
1: Yeah.
2: So now like every drunk. Discipline. No, they're not.
1: The only winner
2: I had great chats with her teachers.
1: The only winner out of last night was the damn Murphys around the corner because all the
2: not at all. I think teachers are amazing. I was thinking this last night because I was there for an hour 45 doing all these interviews. I thought these poor teachers like to have to speak to every parent about every child.
1: Yeah, parents that like you.
2: That involves incredible memory.
1: Yeah.
2: Incredible. Like you've got to keep coming up with things.
1: Mm. Like parents are amazing.
2: There might be kids teachers. You don't have a lot to say about, yeah, but you've got to find things to talk about.
3: They call them like grey men. You're just in the background. You're not bad, but you're not good. You're getting by. You know, there'd be kids like that.
2: Yeah,
3: not a naughty kid, not a great kid.
2: But yeah, you've got to make every parent feel like their child is the most important kid in the room. Like I've always tipped my hat to teachers. Impressive.
1: How did you go? Was it good?
2: Yeah, it was great. It was really good. Yeah.
1: Did you learn anything different?
2: No, at one point though, I did find myself asking to join some of the classes. Like,
3: what do you mean?
1: Wait for this.
2: No, one of
3: like Billy Madison.
1: No,
2: yeah.
1: Back to school.
3: Back to school.
2: I was learning all about what I was hearing all about what Trixie's learning in French and what they're doing, and I'd love to join this class. Like
1: to
2: it sounds.
1: To the teacher.
3: Yeah.
2: I
1: and then she drank gin.
2: Do you know what? I actually got home. I thought I'm going to jump on Duolingo and relearn French just so I'm really fluent. I just love learning.
3: Yeah.
2: I mean,
3: it's nice.
1: What did you learn yesterday?
2: That I had a really busy, hectic day. No, I didn't learn that.
1: You
3: didn't need 2 hours of that at the end of a busy day.
2: Yeah, it was just a very long day.
1: Yeah, imagine all those poor parents out there that work 9 to 5 and then have to go to sit in that.
2: But do it for their kids because they love their kids and they want to be engaged and involved.
1: Yeah. I wouldn't say love their kids. I'd say for you, it's you want to be part of it and you want to actually go back to school.
2: Yeah, there are things that I wish I tried harder at maths and sciences.
1: Like
2: there were these programs online to help with maths and everything, and I was trotting down notes going, I might jump on there.
3: You know what school we'd love you to go to?
2: I don't understand fractions.
3: Driving school. Big roads.
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7: 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We might rename that Grief Parade, at least for now. The right-hand lane closed. Speeds, of course, are 40. Traffic pushing well back onto the Princes Freeway to the Point Cook Bend. 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
12: Morning, Melbourne. I'm Alexandra Bryant. It's inevitable. We won't stop till we get what we want. That's the text message nightclub owners are being sent amid a series of arson attacks. CBD club La-Di-Da, the latest to be targeted. A vehicle was seen leaving the area after a firebombing at 3:30 a.m. Teacher strikes due to take place this week have been postponed as the Education Union considers a new pay deal. The union and state government are inching closer to a new agreement. Mortgage holders are bracing for another hit to the hip pocket. The Reserve Bank is the salvo widely tipped to lift the cash rate for the third time this year. And legendary broadcaster Dennis Cometti has been remembered for his genius wit, professionalism and kindness during a state memorial service in Perth. Bruce McAvaney paying tribute to his great mate who passed away in March.
13: His passing has had a profound effect on me. We shared a journey. And for me, that was singularly the most extraordinary I've had in partnership with anybody else in my broadcasting career.
12: Let's check your Foxcast. We are cloudy today, Melbourne, just a top of 18. Tomorrow, rain increasing and 20. It's 13 in the city right now. 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
18: 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Fifi, Fev and Nick. From the north to the south, to the east, to the west. Everyone here on the
19: 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Fifi, Fev and Nick. Where everybody knows your name. Hi, Melbourne. It's Taylor Swift.
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1: You got 100 grand!
2: Yeah, that's us on this Tuesday, sun trying to rise. Good morning, brand new day, Fifi, Feather, Nicola, guys.
3: Good morning.
2: Big, big show. Now, these are so hot. Cat's Eye tickets, they're here. Playing Festival Hall Friday, thanks to Visit Victoria. The only way you can get these tickets is through a lottery. That is how popular this band is, Cat's Eye and Fifi, Feather, Nick. We have tickets as well every day this week. If you want them, keep it locked here with us. We'll let you know when to call before the end of the

0: Friday, thanks to Visit Victoria. The only way you can get these tickets is through a lottery. That is how popular this band is, Cat's Eye and Fifi Fevenier.
1: So, Adam versus Cassidy, there are three questions, and it is a best of three. Now, you just yell the answer when you know it, okay, guys?
2: Yep, no stress.
1: $500 is up for grabs. Here we go. Question one. What is the main ingredient in guacamole?
3: Avocado.
1: It's quick, Adam. Jeez,
4: that was fast.
1: Okay, God, here we go. You can get back in at ads. What Sesame Street character lives in a trash can?
2: Yep, I can see him.
3: Same.
5: Can I play for
1: him? Ran out of time. Yep.
4: Oscar the Grouch.
1: Oscar the Grouch. Okay, this is the decider. No, what?
5: It's 1-0.
1: Yeah, but whoever gets this, it's not the decider.
5: Not the decider.
1: This is not the decider.
5: You get minus one for that.
1: Okay. Good luck, guys. The next question is, how many points do you get for kicking a goal in AFL?
2: Six.
6: The boys are back.
1: He's back. Woo. 1-1. Guys, I can now officially tell you, this is the decider. 1-1, Adam, Cassidy, good luck. Here we go. What fruit is dried to make prunes?
2: Grapes. No.
5: Have a crack, Cassidy.
3: Oh, I thought it was a plum.
0: No,
1: gone.
5: No, tiebreaker. It's 1-1.
1: The buzzer went, it is a plum. I'm now looking out the window because I heard you say plum, but I heard the buzzer went.
3: Officially. That's okay.
5: Buzzer went. Tiebreaker.
1: I'm looking out the window.
3: Fine.
7: We're all arguing out here. I heard it before the buzzer. They heard it after.
3: Thank you.
5: Yeah, but you're on the other team. You're the one that started all this.
4: Leone.
7: Me?
5: Yeah, you.
0: Leone.
7: Why did I start this?
5: Oh, it's not the eucalyptus. It's gum.
1: Okay. Well, I don't know what to do.
4: It's after the buzzer.
5: So it's a tiebreaker.
7: Let's go to a song
1: and
7: come back.
1: Oh, man. Okay.
0: Yeah, $500 is a lot of money. So let's.
1: Can I just tell you, at the start of this, I was told, can you please make this quick? It's now going after the song.
0: All right, Adam, Cassidy, hold the line. We're either going to go to another question. You're both up for grabs, but Cassidy's won the money. Somber first is the Fox Sports.

0: 7, tops of 18 degrees, cloudy, the forecast today. Big moment on the show right now in the middle of battle of the sexes, the men versus the women, the tiebreaker. Very controversial question.
1: Very controversial. I did ask, it was a tiebreaker. I asked the question, what fruit is dried to make prunes? Adam jumped in with grape and very quickly cancelled his answer because he knew it was
2: very
1: wrong.
2: Funny.
1: And then it's tricky here because the buzzer went. They are timed. Mm-hmm. They've got to get in before the buzzer. We have to just make sure no one's Googling or getting other people to give them the answers. And Cassidy, did you say plum before or after the buzzer? Let's go to the scoreboard.
3: Have a crack, Cassidy.
4: Oh, I thought it was a plum.
0: No.
2: Bad luck. Tiebreaker.
1: After the buzzer, Cassidy. So Adam and Cassidy, we're continuing Battle of the Sexes.
3: Sorry, Cassidy. We hope you do win, but we're very happy that you didn't then.
1: Okay, this is a tie.
5: Adam's still there?
1: Yes. Adam, just checking. Here we go. For the win, the $500. What are the two colours that you can bet on in roulette?
4: Black and red.
6: Red and black.
3: Well done, Cassidy.
1: Sorry, Adam.
6: I said red before she started.
1: Oh, yeah.
3: Nah, she got it first, bro. I am all for you winning, but she did say she spoke first.
0: $500 for you, Cassidy. We'll put you both on hold, and the producers can sort that off here. Checking your roads back with a beautiful love story after this.
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10: 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Bit of a shambles through Ravenhall, a crash, Robinson Road southbound at the Deer Park bypass, right-hand lane blocked. Northbound is just a mess as everyone slows for a look past the scene. And a little further south, a crash, Palmers Road, south of Boundary Road. 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And now you're up to date with the Foxes, Fifi, Feb and Nick.
0: Yeah, thanks, Andy. 18 minutes past 7. It's a Tuesday morning. Sun's rising outside at the moment. You know what I want an update on, Fifi, Feb and Nick? This.

0: Yeah, this is a new dating app that we're developing here at Fifi, Fev and Nick. It was a spontaneous idea, actually, and it I've got a lot of faith in it. I'm looking for investors at the moment. We were talking about Tinder and how grim and desolate it's become, and it's just the dregs of dating. And then Pure Hearts was developed.
1: You got to feel for people who go into a dating app like Tinder with a pure heart, with a genuine tender soul. We should start our own dating app, Pure Heart. And we're just...
2: You can invest in that.
0: Well, you laughed and you scoffed, but immediately I had people wanting to sign up.
3: Yeah.
0: Lucy from Roeville, she was the first to sign up. We love Lucy. We met her at Brick in the Burbs, and she is a very eligible young lady. Then Hayter from Sunshine, he was interested. They didn't hit it off.
3: He's crashed and burned a few times.
0: But Paula from Morty Alex, she was a bit keen to get involved with Hayter, so I tried to set them up. And then I don't think that...
3: No, that didn't work.
0: No sparks flew there. But Jake from Eltham, he called up about Lucy and was quite interested. And I believe they had a date.
3: Oh, there you go.
0: So this might be my first love connection.
3: This is your first date.
0: Pure Hearts. They, I believe last Friday night, they met.
3: This is where, like, as an investor, I would want to hear about the date and then I'll decide whether I want to, like, jump in. Because this is your first client, and if it works, mate, cash cow.
0: We're on to something.
3: Yeah.
0: Well, let's check in on Lucy. Hi, Luce.
4: Good morning, guys. How are you going?
0: Great.
3: Good.
0: Lucy, you met up with Jake?
4: Yes, we did. We went for a date on Friday night.

0: and we both decided to go in totally blind. So we didn't swap any Instagrams or social medias or anything like that. Just to make it more interesting.
1: Because it is about pure hearts. Don't worry about people look like.
0: That's exactly right. Yep. So we went in purely blind, and we went to dinner and drinks on Friday night in

0: Purely Blind, and we went to dinner and drinks on Friday night in Ringwood, and
1: got
0: we had
1: blind.
0: A great time. Yeah, sorry?
1: Got Don't blind?
0: No, it was at the Budgie. We went there.
1: Oh, yeah, the Budgie.
2: Nice.
0: So we had a great time. We had great chats, great laughs, great banter. The only thing was there a romantic spark? Unfortunately not.
2: That, do you know what? You've met a pure heart though, yeah. Luce. Like just a, you yeah. are lovely, you've got a lovely pure heart, Jake's got a lovely pure heart. There's just no love connection, yeah, and that's okay.
3: Which I think yeah. Is the aim of pure
1: the actual
3: heart.
1: Aim. So as if I was on Shark Tank, I'd say now Fee,
3: yeah,
1: I'm
3: out.
1: Three.
3: Yeah.
2: Do you know what I'm proud of though? I'm not fudging numbers here. I could be faking. Connection.
3: Oh, no, you've been up front and saying they've all failed.
2: Yeah, they've
3: every
2: failed.
3: Attempt
1: you've
3: has
1: got
3: failed.
1: No clients now.
2: No, I'm not giving up on Lucy. I'm not giving up on Jake or Hayder or Paula. I'm just moving the chess pieces around and
1: might
2: trying
1: need some
2: to
1: more.
2: Get Pure Heart. Well, 13 10 60. If anyone else wants to join Pure Hearts, we are still taking registrations. If anyone is interested in a Pure Heart connection.
4: Or
1: really
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1: trying
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1: To push it, aren't you?
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1: Yeah, just gone 7:26, approaching 7:30 here at the Fox. Good morning. Funny, weird, strange obsession in your household at the moment, Fev?
2: Yeah, there is. And it's been around for a while, so I'm a bit Sandra Sally late to the party here, but it is costing me a fortune and I don't understand it.
1: All right, let's try to explain it to you after this. Amy Shark at the Fox.

0: biggest Amy game. Shark announced to be the halftime entertainment at the Yearly Park Sharks May 16, not this Saturday, the Saturday after, Whitehorse Oval in Box Hill. Free gig as well. Everyone come on down. Hughesy's going to be running out with the Yearly Park Sharks as well for the first time since the Legends game. And of course, we have lent the loosh. Brendan Favola, one of the greatest full forwards of halftime, to try to change their fortunes around one of the worst teams in Melbourne.
1: You just said greatest
2: full forward of halftime.
0: Of all time.
3: I don't play for Carlton now.
0: No,
3: but you only play half.
0: Yeah, I know. You probably could. You probably should play both. You might have to play
3: both.
0: I
3: actually think I could play in that team. Putrid. Anyway.
1: I agree. I think you could. I can't wait.
3: Just have to wait for the coach to get sacked.
1: Wait till the people all head down to Ely Park.
3: He's already sacked me once.
1: We keep saying this. You just heard Amy Shark. It's fun entertainment. You don't actually have to just be family and friends of the Ely Park Sharks. We want all of Melbourne to head down
2: and
1: get involved.
2: That's free. It's a vibe.
0: Midday, by the way, is when it kicks off.
3: Yeah, I'm looking forward to it. Now, guys, I'm late to the party here, and I don't understand. And I think, Nick, you've brought this for your boys before. I don't think Fair, your girls are into this at all. Pokemon cards.
2: Oh, yeah.
1: No, I don't get it. No, what's the deal?
3: I don't get it either. Now, Lenny, my second eldest daughter, 19, has just started getting into these cards. And I don't understand why. Now, she brought these packets and she opens them up. So apparently they get graded. So you've got to send them over to America. They get graded from 10 to 1 with whether they're damaged or how perfect they are.

0: If you find a certain type of card, yeah, like certain cards are worth millions of dollars.
1: Well, Jake Paul just sold one, or Logan Paul, whatever the Pauls, he just sold one for $16.3 million. A card that he...
2: Can I ask a quick naive question? Yeah. Is there a cartoon? Is there actually something all this is based on?
0: Or
2: is
0: it Pokemon.
1: It's a Pokemon cartoon. I've never seen it. Don't
0: Video
1: know.
0: Games.
2: People aren't necessarily into that. They're just into the cards.
0: Some people just like the cards. Yeah. My boys have the cards, but the cards you can actually play a game. Like you can battle the Pokemon, but no one seems to do that.
2: Are people still walking the streets trying to find virtual Pokemons? Remember that? Was that
0: Pokemon Go?
2: Pokemon Go, right.
0: Well, it turned out that was just to capture all the maps.
2: And is that a conspiracy theory?
0: No, not even. What? We just used everyone's phones to film the whole world.
2: Oh.
0: And now they've sold all that data off.
1: That is a conspiracy.
2: The CIA.
0: No, no, no. That's not one.
1: Get him the hat.
0: What did they do?
1: Get him the hat.
2: What did they
0: do? Get me the hat.
1: Get me the hat. Now, Lenny got her first packet and she got a card. She paid something like, I don't know what she paid for it, but she got a card worth almost $5,000.
0: Oh!
1: So I've never
0: out of her first packet.
1: First packet she ever opened and didn't even know. And then rang her friend who's a Pokemon thingo and he freaked out.
0: Yeah.
1: And was like, you need to put it in a slit. You need don't touch it.
2: Does she sell it now?
1: Yeah, well, they buy it off you, I think. So it's like she's addicted. And I've never been more proud as a father at this point in time. It was last week and she came up to me and she goes, Dad, I get it. You know, you're addicted to gambling and you love gambling. I think I'm your kid. I'm addicted to Pokemon cards. I just want to spend money and I just want to buy them. And I'm like, welcome.
0: And this is what I try and explain to people.
1: Welcome.
0: Pokemon cards is gambling.
1: Yeah. No, it is.
0: You're opening a packet. You're hoping for the best.
1: I had to buy her a
0: and
1: packet.
0: And I see kids. They open
2: is there at least like
0: open
2: a sticker?
0: The packet, flick through.
1: And then want to buy another one. So now
0: it is. Slap.
1: Toby's addicted
0: free spins.
1: Now.
2: Is there a stick of gum in there?
1: No. It's not like the basketball cards or footy cards. Now Toby's addicted to it because all the girls at her school, they all have Pokemon cards. So she's like, Daddy, I want some Pokemon cards. I'm like, yeah, I'll go buy some Pokemon cards for you. Went to

0: kid. I'm addicted to Pokemon cards. I just want to spend money and I just want to buy them. And I'm like, welcome.
1: And this is what I try and explain to people.
0: Welcome.
1: Pokemon cards is gambling.
0: Yeah. No, it is.
1: You're opening a packet. You're hoping for the best.
0: I had to buy a
1: and
0: packet of 140
1: kids,
2: bucks. Is there at least like
1: open the packet, flick through.
0: And then I want to buy another one. So now
1: it is. Slap.
0: So Toby's
1: no free
0: addicted
1: spins.
0: Now.
2: Is there a stick of gum in there?
0: No. It's not like the basketball cards,
2: the footy cards.
0: Now Toby's addicted to it because all the girls at her school, they all have Pokemon cards. So she's like, Daddy, I want some Pokemon cards. I'm like, yeah, I'll go buy some Pokemon cards for you. Went to

0: everyone's on.
1: People want to catch them all.
0: I went to this one. I went to EB Games.
1: Yep.
0: And said, mate, I want three of those packets there. They were like $40 each or something. I went, three of those packets, please. One for two for Toby and one for Lenny. And he goes, it's only one per person.
2: Oh.
0: I go, what? I said, all right, we'll gave everyone some money and said, well, there's three people. And he's like, because people are buying them and then upselling them to
3: the black market.
0: So,
1: and there's people that got like a box. Say there's a box with 20 packets or 50 packets or whatever.
0: It's $439.
1: But some people bought those 10 years ago. They've never opened them and they got them really cheap. And now the boxes are worth so much. But it's just on the potential of what could be in there.
0: So last Sunday. So you don't know what you're going to get. You could get all dud cards, right? Mm-hmm. So last Sunday I was like,
3: Jigglypuff.
0: How much are all these? There was like a $5.95, a $10, a $14, a $20, a $50, $137. And I go, just give me the box. I want that box there. It was like $449 or something. And opened it up. And then we went back this Sunday. So I'm not spending.
3: Did she get anything good in that $500 box?
0: She got like a couple of cards worth like $100 or $200. Oh, I don't understand.
3: Flattening.
0: But then I'm like, I went back last Sunday and had to buy her a big book, like the Pokemon books, which were like $20. So that's all right. Put them in the books. And they got like 36 pages or something. And you slide all the cards in.
3: Yeah.
0: And I go, I'm not spending $449 on any more cards. So I went back this Sunday. And anyway, Toby's like, oh, I want some more packets, Dad. I said, yep. So I went in and I go, all right, give me five packets of those. It cost me $500. This thing is ridiculous.
2: What?
3: This is insane. Sorry.
0: It's insane.
1: Are you 1,000 down on Pokemon cards?
3: Easy.
0: No, but all the cards.
3: Yeah, 450 plus 450 is 900.
1: Yeah. And then the others.
3: And then all the other packets are over a grand in.
0: The happiness on my kid's face was priceless.
3: Were there any good cards?
1: No, it wasn't priceless.
0: Yeah, she got Lenny got a $5,000. She got a $2,500. She's got $2,000 cards. So she's in front. Like she's flying. But you got to send it over to get grading. But apparently a new grading system's coming to Australia because they're not graded here. I know all this stuff about Pokemon, but don't know any Pokemon's name. Pikachu, that's all I know.
3: Jigglypuff.
0: And Jigglypuff.
1: Charizard.
3: I only know that from Alphabuzz.
0: Yeah, I don't understand. I just don't understand. And we were at the counter and I said, because there's footy cards there. And I go, Glenn, do you want a pack of footy cards? She goes, no, Dad. I go, they're vintage. Might see Dad in it. Yeah. She goes, there's no way you're in any of those footy cards. You're a has-been.
1: I've got a Brendan Favola Brownlow night.
0: Brendan Boyd to be valued at like $1,000.
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7: 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We've heard from the Western Freeway, the West Gate, and now it's the Ring Road's turn to get a little rancid. A crash Altona bound at the Hume Freeway, the right-hand lane closed, speeds at 40, redundant, delays back to Edgar's Road. 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
1: Morning, Melbourne. I'm Alexandra Bryant. CBD bar La-Di-Da is the latest entertainment venue to be targeted. It was firebombed at 3:30 a.m. with a vehicle then seen leaving the area. No one was inside at the time. This security guard says he wasn't aware of a warning.
14: No one really knows. That's the annoying thing. There's just a lot of wishy-washy, you know. Could be to do with, I don't know. It could be to do, maybe it is. Maybe it's to do with one of the affiliates of the club or something like that. But it's, yeah, the owners definitely would have shared it if it was anything to do with them because they would have cared about our safety, I imagine.
1: An Iraqi-based crime gang responsible for the tobacco wars is a prime suspect on these attacks on the hospitality industry. An encrypted message sent by the gang to multiple venue owners warning of the campaign of violence intended to take their businesses, families and their souls. In other news, tensions are rising in the Strait of Hormuz. Donald Trump has this morning threatened to blow Iran's forces off the face of the earth. The US president telling Fox News that's what will happen if they target US ships guiding vessels through the waterway as part of Project Freedom. And Sportsbet has parted ways with AFL umpire Nick Foote. He was a racing analyst but came into the spotlight for reporting Port Adelaide star Zach Butters for abuse.
15: 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Yes, just $6. 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
1: 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Just a top of 18 for us today, Melbourne, and cloudy. Tomorrow, rain increasing and 20, still 13 in the city. 20 grand down, another 80 to go. 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
3: That's us. Good morning. Sun's shining, or trying to, here in South Melbourne. Another coldish day. 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

0: It was Kaz's go-to
1: it
0: back in the day.
1: Absolutely have Elizabeth Arden Red Door.
0: Yeah, Red Door. That was like mum's smell.
1: My mum had Red Door too.
0: I think all the mums had Red Door.
1: I feel like smelling Red Door.
0: Yeah.
1: I think it'll be nostalgic.
0: Yeah, it would be really nostalgic.
2: Mm. Mall Grab now. Remix of
0: Milky. Nostalgic.
1: Well, yeah.
0: Yeah, you're welcome.
1: Yeah, it's spelt. Yeah.
0: Maybe you should go to an English class. Okay.
2: Dan Gorringe, one of the AFL's biggest political commentators now. He is joining us in the studio after this.

0: 12 to 8, your Tuesday morning, 5th of May. Good morning. A lot of people calling for these tickets to see Cat's Eye Limited. They're coming this Friday. Cannot wait for that. The only way to win tickets is by, A, listening to the Fox, but also via a lotto. So you've got more chance with us before 9 o'clock. We'll let you know when to call for those. We have Dan Gorringe in the studio. Going to chat to him just a second. First, we are going to check your roads.
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3: 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The ring road playing host to two separate incidents, both Altona bound. The first one a breakdown near Dalton Road blocking the right lane, then a crash not too far after it at the Hume Freeway also blocking a lane. Give the ring road a miss and take Marnie's Road. 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
0: You are. Thanks, Andy. Good on you, mate. 11 to 8.
4: Yes, and we have, I'd like to say, a superstar in the studio. Nick would rather say his teammate from the
5: Two
4: Legends
5: things can
4: game.
5: Be true. Yep.
4: Can they? Dan Gorringe. Hey, welcome to
6: Dan
4: the show. 40.
6: Thanks. Thanks for having me. My favourite radio station.
4: You are huge. You know what? So at the Legends game, obviously, Fev, you were there. AFL, great. Nick Cody was there.
5: Junior
4: you
5: footy,
4: got
5: great.
4: The biggest applaud. Dan.
6: Yeah.
7: I think she's saying you're not an AFL, great.
6: Yeah, she is. Yeah. It's a nice way of saying it. I get it. Yeah. I get it.
5: Fan
6: just
5: favorite.
6: A guy.
4: You've become an AFL, great.
6: I'm a fraud of an AFL, great. But you're right. On that game, when you touched it early a lot. And I knew, like, this is amazing. This guy's in a different league to me. I know that already. The crowd was going nuts. And then when I touched it and then shanked it in the full and the crowd went crazy, I went, okay, this is now dumb. Yeah. This is so dumb. But, cool experience. Yeah,
7: that was a big kick. I remember it on the wing, straight out in the full.
6: Yeah, thanks.
7: First kick, I remember.
6: Because you two were on each other going, would you mount him straight away?
5: No, Danny Southern had a crack first and they sent in the big dog.
6: Yeah. Yeah. I know.

0: Mate, I remember that game watching. I was like, because everyone's like, let's take it easy. Fev was not taking it easy. Fev was just steaming out of four forward, no, just clunking him.
1: It's like, I just lead to the footy. Like, it's
0: all just, you know.
1: I just got it.
0: It's like a habit.
1: Yeah. I'm like, yeah, okay. I can't go outside the 50 because my ankle bracelet goes off. Yeah. It shakes me. I've got to go back to the goal square. But it was a fun day now, mate. Mm. You're here for DoorDash.
0: Yes.
1: Mother's Day.
0: Big day coming up.
1: Big day coming up.
0: Massive day. So notoriously, we do mess this day up as fathers. We always just get it wrong. Always.
1: What have you got for mum for little pops?
0: Well, on the DoorDash app. So I'll be heading there. Yeah, I'm going to be prepared this year. So everything's on there.
1: Put the code in.
0: Well, you got your reservations, you got your flowers, your champagne. It's all there. So yeah, nice little lunch will be organised, some flowers, some champagne, some chocolates. I'm going all out. Because as I said, we got a bad rep on this day.
2: That's so true. I'm loving the ad with Peter Dacos, Pete Hellier, our mate, and Jack Crisp. That is very good.
0: It is good.
2: It was excellent.
0: It was very funny. They're all great men, very funny to. It was funny because we all said the same thing. When's Mother's Day? No one knew.
3: No.
0: No one knew. I found out on that day when it is, which is this Sunday. And again, it goes to that we have no idea what we're doing. History doesn't look kindly on us on this day. So it's redemption for us.
3: Is Dan Does Footy happening on Sunday? You've got to watch footy. That's your job.
0: Content doesn't stop. Footy doesn't stop. Yeah, it doesn't. Content doesn't sleep. Yeah, no. So do the work early, and then when the footy starts, it's okay.
1: And here's
2: a DoorDash
1: voucher.
2: Footy, I want to talk about something serious because two of you were affected by this in the studio. I, Dan, watched you break down and perfectly explain what every Carlton supporter you said the other night. It's like a never-ending nightmare being a Carlton supporter, and you physically broke.
0: It's all good. we're in a bad place right now. It is hell. It's not good. Fev, I don't know what you're doing on Friday night. If you're to come down and have a kick in Brisbane, that'd be good. But yeah, it's not good. It's all bad. I don't know how much you've spoken about it, but yeah, we've got to do something to fix this. It can't go on like this.
3: Because I feel bad for you guys because I'm a big Bombers fan. But they just lose from the start of the game to the end.
0: Yeah, but at least you've got every other team, every fan of another team has walked away from a game this year feeling good. Even when we won against Richmond, felt like a loss.
1: Yeah, because if Lynch had a kick straight, we would have lost.
0: Yeah, so it's really bad. So who knows what's going to happen? Well, I do know what's going to happen, but just waiting
2: for
0: the pull
2: off. About the second half? Your footy play, is it mental? It's not physical. They can do it.
0: I wasn't really a footy player. I was there a lot. Fev's a footy player. Fev plays the main.
1: I just don't think they're fit enough. The other team works them out, and they've got one game plan. Hey, let's get our balls in and try win contested footy.
0: That doesn't work.
1: And you are a Gatorade man too. You should go down the rooms and give them some Gatorade.
0: Oh, man, I'm actually banned from going down there. They act like I don't exist. So, and you know, I think the league voice note didn't help. Yeah, exactly. The league voice note didn't help, but I'm trying my best to help them. Yeah.
3: You're just trying to break some news.
0: Well, no, I was just trying to do content these days.
1: Literally trying to do content. Well, it is Friday night. The Bombers, the Blues do take on the Lions for the Fev Cup. So,
3: I
1: could play for Brisbane for the first half, kick a few. Play second half, change the jumper, get the Blues over the line.
0: I'm not against that.
1: Easy.
0: I'm not against that.
2: Do you tip against Carlton, Dan?
0: Yeah. I'm not loyal. No, in tipping, absolutely not. I used to be one of those ones that go tip your team.
1: Yeah, me too.
0: No, you don't.
2: I say that because I'm still tipping the Doggies even though we've fallen apart with injuries, but left Carlton.
1: Tipping's not about your loyalty or your heart.
0: Nah.
1: It's about I want to beat everyone that's in the competition.
0: Yeah, it's competition.
3: I tip the Bombers on the weekend against Brisbane, and I am... I am last by a long way on the ladder, Dan.
0: Yeah,
3: I am at the bottom.
0: Just tip against Essendon, I reckon. That'll be a smart
1: now, mate,
0: to go.
1: You did walk in and laugh at me about still playing footy. And, you're a long time retired, and I have retired. God, I don't know how many times I've retired.
2: You play for East Sunbury.
1: No, but I said I have retired over the years.
2: Oh, yes.
1: Like John Farnham. Like John Farnham.
0: Yeah.
1: Footy
0: world.
1: I just keep coming back. I don't know what it is, the envelopes. I don't know. I just keep coming back.
3: I keep
1: playing. But we are doing a thing. We did it last year for Masala where they hadn't won a game for 5 years. We got Guy Sebastian. He snapped his Achilles.
0: Saw that.
1: Yeah, that was the best.
0: Yes.
1: Great for content.
0: Good content day.
1: Yeah. This year we're playing out at Shark Park.
2: Box Hill Whitehorse Oval, May 16th. Brendan
3: Nearly Park Shark.
2: 18 losses last year.
0: Putrid. So how's the delivery going to be?
1: We don't know yet.
0: Okay.
1: Now, we've got Amy Shark playing, and we've got your good mate, I have to say it, Dave Hughes is playing.
0: Yeah.
1: Any advice for Hughesy? Because last time he ended up in hospital, Andrew Embley absolutely cleaned him up and broke his ribs and punctured his lung.
3: But Soft bump.
1: But to Hughesy's credit, he went to the after party.
0: Well, I mean, my effort against him didn't help things. But he should not go on the ruck again. That's my thing. Is he actually putting the boots on?

0: on again.
1: He's playing. Oh, we've got him in a comeback.
2: You know what, first game back.
3: That is actually just walking into a furnace. Like, there's no reason for him to do that.
4: No. Yeah.
3: His build, I bullied him respectfully, is like, he's 40 kilos. He has to be. Like, he can't.
2: I've been saying on tour, he looks like a picture on a cigarette packet.
1: Yeah. Yeah.
2: He shouldn't.
3: He has no right
1: being in the shower.
2: Yeah.
3: Yeah, no right. No, he's got to get out of that game somehow. He's going to be a layout.
4: We're actually telling the opposition, we've got cameras everywhere. Like, if anyone tries to hurt him, they'll get caught on film.
3: Yeah,
4: because
3: yeah.
4: We are putting him in.
2: The elements will do it. It's outside. Marvel had the roof closed. He's going to float away. Yeah.
3: No, I can't believe that. He's gone again.
1: Every single player on the ground combined age is the same as his.
4: Oh, look, he's trying to help.
3: What? That's courageous, though. It really courageous. Is courageous. It's good on him.
4: It's going to be huge. So if Dan does what he wants to cover the game, it's going to be, we're going to turn this local footy team around.
1: Get down there.
4: But so great to have you in the studio.
3: Thanks for having me, guys. Appreciate it. It's been great.
5: Thanks to DoorDash. When Mother's Day sneaks up on you, DoorDash has your back. Order coffee, meals, flowers, and more all in one app.
2: When's Mother's Day again?
3: Sunday.
4: Sunday.
1: Sunday. Hey, you love bets. Let's do a bet.
3: Yeah? What do you want to do?
1: I don't know. Carlton, Brisbane. I'll go Brisbane, you go Carlton.
3: Okay. Want to think of someone?
1: Yeah.
3: I can't do any more tattoos.
1: Will you get a Fev tattoo if Brisbane in a Brisbane jumper?
3: If Brisbane win, but they're going to win.
4: That's not fair. They are going to win.
3: If Carlton win, I'll get a Brisbane one.
4: Here we go.
1: I'll give you 5 goals.
3: For who? Oh, within 5 goals?
1: Yeah.
3: Yeah, done.
1: There we go.
4: What just happened?
3: Anyone says tattoo, I'm in.
2: I can't get any more.
1: If Carlton get within 5 goals, I'll get a Dan Does Footy tat.
3: Oh, hey. Fair. Carlton, I don't ask for much here. This is the last thing I ever asked.
1: Are we on?
3: Done.
1: Bet.
3: Done. 5 goals.
5: Dan, we might have to have you back next week.
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0: commercial free for the first hour after Fifi, Bev and Nick this morning. 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
16: 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We keep talking about Mother's Day. And our phones keep blowing up with listeners to our producers. Oh. Is this true? Everyone's saying that it's not Mother's Day this Sunday, but
2: no, it is.
16: It definitely
17: is. Yeah, we're getting calls being like, no, not this Sunday.
0: No, it's definitely this Sunday.
2: That'll be all blokes.
17: Yeah, and then no, it's the 10th. It's like, yep, it's the 10th.
0: Sunday it's the Sunday. 10th is this Mother's Day. Apple put it in my calendar.
2: Yeah.
0: Actually, someone else did. I've got it twice. Who's done it?
2: I've got it twice as well.
0: That's weird.
16: Mother's Day,
2: just
16: definitely.
2: Quickly on the great man Dan Gorringe is coming in now. You get what's going to happen. We're just trying to unpack it for you. Now, we've just made a bet.
0: There was a fast bet about tattoos, and I don't know whether either of you thought it through.
2: Because I thought of it because he did the bet with Collingwood about Dacos, about Carlton and Collingwood. And he got that big, massive Collingwood emblem, and it is massive. Now, I've bet. So, if Carlton win or get within 30 points of Brisbane, so they've got to get within 30 points.
0: Get within 30 points,
2: So, if Brisbane win by 29, I lose the bet. So what I'll have to do is get his podcast tat. Dan does footy on my body. But if Brisbane win by over 30, that's it. All we got to remember is if Brisbane win by 31 points and over, he has to get a big tattoo of my head on his body.
0: Oh my gosh.
1: Is it going to be a pressure point?
0: And what are you getting?
1: Pressure point neck tat.
0: I don't understand your one.
2: I'm getting his podcast symbol.
0: And what has to happen for you to get a tattoo?
2: Under 30.
1: Or Carlton win.
2: Or Carlton win.
0: Can you just make it win or lose when you do the 30s?
2: No, because I've got to give him goal. That's why, because he said it's not going to, because Brisbane should win.
0: So Brisbane will win.
2: I gave him five goals. So at the start of the game, well, if you're watching on Friday, right, all you've got to think of is Carlton's on 30 at the start of the game and Brisbane's on zero. And I've just got to beat him.
0: I understand that.

0: What don't you
1: just make it win or lose?
2: No, but it's.
1: No, but what I mean
2: Brisbane's
1: is,
2: winning.
1: If Carlton win, you've got to get a tap.
0: Yep.
1: That's a fact.
0: And if that, and if Brisbane win by under 30, 29 points, under 30 points, I lose.
1: So you've got to get a tat as well. You're getting a tat if they lose by under 29.
0: Yep. But if they go over 30, he gets a tat. That's pretty
1: simple.
0: I think
1: you're both getting tats.
0: We can't both get tattoos. It's impossible.
1: Well, I think.
2: You think wrong.
0: Mate,
2: they both can't get tattoos.
0: We can't both get tattoos.
1: I don't understand.
0: No, that's what I'm trying to explain. It.
2: We're just saying it's the line.
1: You keep saying 30 and no one starts a game with 30.
2: No.
1: It's really confusing.
0: Why are you crying?
1: You're looking at me like I'm dumb, but I don't understand.
0: That's why I'm trying to explain it to you.
2: 30.
0: 30.
1: Stop saying that.
3: Let's check your roads. Good morning.
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7: 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A car fire for the South Gippsland Freeway. It's being attended to southbound at Pound Road. The left-hand lane closed. Unsurprisingly, northbound slowing past for a look. Take the South Gippsland Highway or Hallam Road instead. 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

0: 13 10 60 now to play Fifi Fevernick's $10,000 Alpha Bucks. We play right after this. 101.9 The Fox.
1: There's a new flavor running the show at Nene Chicken. 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
4: Morning, Melbourne. I'm Alexandra Bryant. The same group behind the tobacco wars is a prime suspect in the firebombings of entertainment venues. Owners have been sent a text message saying, "We will take it by force if you don't comply. The police can't help you. It's inevitable. We won't stop till we get what we want." Police have recently cast doubt that this campaign of violence is linked to illicit booze. Nightclub La Di Da is the latest to be targeted. Firebombed at 3:30 this morning. Meantime, four males and a woman have been charged after allegedly being found around a stolen vehicle in Paran early yesterday morning wearing hoodies and balaclavas. The Mazda with fake plates had two jerry cans full of fuel inside. In other news, today's state budget sees $3 million put into overhauling sentencing laws so they're clearer, more consistent, and more in line with community expectations. The Sentencing Act was last reviewed in 1991, and experts say raising interest rates again today could plunge Australia into a recession if it's not already in one. Let's check your Foxcast. Melbourne, cloudy today. 18 is our top. Tomorrow, 20 with rain increasing. It's still 13 in the city. Say no to commercials and yes to non-stop music with the Foxes free-for-all. 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

0: happens in 30 seconds with the letter we give you. We will transfer you $10,000 cash. And we're playing AlphaBucks right now.
1: AlphaBucks works if you get 10 questions right.
2: I understand that. Sorry, they've just spent the last 15 minutes trying to explain this bet to me.
1: Oh, God.
2: But right now, $10,000. This is very straightforward. There's 10 questions, 30 seconds. And Kelly from Caroline Springs. Happy birthday, Kel.
3: Thank you. Good morning.
2: Have fun on your birthday playing AlphaBucks.
3: Thank you. Fingers crossed.
2: Well, we'll give you a prize, a present, whatever happens, because there is the consolation prize. Are you doing anything nice for your birthday?
3: I'm working from home, unfortunately, but
1: That's perfect.
3: Oh. Yeah. My husband's home, so he can spoil me today.
2: Oh, and just leave the computer on so they look like you're working and have a nap.
3: Okay.
1: Make sure you turn the camera off.
2: Birthday nap. Okay, Kel, here we go. Every answer has to begin.

0: Okay, Kel, here we go. Every answer has to begin with the letter.
1: The letter A, Kel. I'm going to give you the answer to question 9, a Formula One driver, Ayrton Senna.
2: Ayrton Senna, okay.
0: Ayrton Senna.
1: Good luck.
2: Okay. Thank you.
0: Good luck, Kel. Here we go. For your birthday, let's make it a birthday win for $10,000, the letter A, question 1. Name a food.
2: Apple.
0: A job.
2: Pass.
0: A household item.
2: Air fryer.
0: A capital city.
2: Athens.
0: Something you wear.
2: Apron.
0: A TV show.
2: Pass.
0: An American actor.
2: Pass.
0: A type of pasta.
2: Arancini.
0: A Formula One driver.
2: Ayrton Senna.
0: A human bone.
2: Oh, pass.
0: A job.
2: Oh,
0: you got the hardest question ever in 10 years of Alphabus.
3: A human bone. Come on.
1: The Axis.
0: No, never heard of it.
1: Yeah?
0: The Atlas or the Astragalus.
3: Where are they?
0: The most. Don't even worry.
3: That's brutal. That's actually unfair.
1: I wouldn't have got that.
3: On your birthday as well.
0: You would not have gotten Axis.
1: Mate, I've broken
0: Where's
1: it before.
0: Axis bone?
1: In your leg?
0: No, I think that's impossible.
3: Agnolotti for a type of pasta. Anne Hathaway, American actor. Arrested Development TV show. A job. You could have said actor.
2: Of course.
0: Kelly. Oh,
1: you nearly hurt your axis the other day when your earring pole stabbed you in the neck.
0: Did I?
1: It's close to
0: Is
1: there.
0: Is it in the neck?
1: Yeah, it's close to there.
0: I still don't actually think it's a bone. I think it's something that's on your
3: wheel.
0: The
3: atlas bone? Is that C1 vertebrae.
4: Yeah, so axis is like rotation, so just at the top of your spine.
0: Oh, really? Yeah. I thought it was part of a wheel on a car.
1: That's an axle.
0: Oh, that's it.
1: That's okay.
5: Incredible prize, though, for your birthday. You've won a $200 voucher to spend at Pacific Werribee. There you go, Kel.
2: Oh, amazing. That's my local.
0: Happy birthday, Kel. You have the best day.
5: 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T's and C's apply. Now, coming up next here at the Fox, Fee, I reckon we might need to change your name. What have you done?
0: No, it's what I wanted to do.
1: Okay.
0: And I nearly had a Karen moment.
1: Oh, Kazza.
5: Here we go. Let's hear about it after Sam Fender and Olivia Dean. What did Fee do? Who did she complain to? Find out after this. Right, 101.9 The Fox. How good's a Tuesday? Now let go of everything I

0: Great song. Thanks, team. Duet of the year there. Sam Fender, Olivia Dean. Good morning at the Fox. Just gone 16 minutes past 8. It's Fifi Fevernick.
1: Okay. I want to start by saying a big shout out to anyone listening to us called Karen, because I love your name and I think it's very unfortunate that it's become a thing.
2: Yeah, my mum hates it.
1: I know. It's not fair to your mum, Kazza. Like,
2: well, it fits.
1: Because Karen isn't, everyone just says, if anyone's a complaining woman, they become a Karen.
2: Mm-hmm.
1: And you hear about Karen behaviour. Mm-hmm. And I very nearly fell into this kind of behaviour on the weekend. And I'm interested in your opinion of what I got Karen-y about. But also, 131060, anyone who has had a Karen moment, please share your stories. And I'm starting to think maybe I should have said something, because I'm trying to set an example for my kids.
2: Mm-hmm.
1: So we had a little staycation in the city over the weekend, went to a beautiful hotel, and we were having breakfast in the morning. And we were sitting in a club lounge area. Mm-hmm. There weren't many people. So it was like, and they had some lovely jazz music on. They've got the TV screens where you can, they don't have the TV up, but where you can see news headlines. Because
2: yeah.
1: a lot of, I think, business people wake up first thing in the morning at a hotel.
2: Has a text.
1: They want to see what news is breaking. So we're just sitting there. I'm getting the girls some yogurt and some fresh fruit and listening to the jazz music. And then at the table next to us, the couple weren't talking. They were both on their devices, their phones, and decided to watch shows.
3: No headphones.
1: Oh, no. As loud as anything. One of them, I think, was a sports game. So it was just this cheering.
2: Yep.
1: And it was funny because I was looking at the table behind me, and I'm looking at him, and he sort of looked at me with a bit of a look.
2: Yep.
1: And I'm like, yep.
3: Why is that bloke looking at you? Why isn't he sorting it?
1: Well,
3: shame on him.
1: I said to the girls, because I wanted to teach them, I said, girls, just so you know, and because I talked to them about devices at the table, and just try to be engaged and talk to who you're with, and let's not be on phones or iPads. And then I said, now, this is, you never do this in public. You never, while people are enjoying their breakfast in a communal area, that is absolutely not on to have those shows on. And I said it loud enough that Trix was like, Mum, can you keep it down? Like, they're going to hear what you're saying. And I said, I hope they hear what I'm saying. Because that, obviously, their parents didn't teach them manners. The manners is, don't ruin everyone's breakfast with your shows over there that we don't want to hear. I couldn't hear the nice jazz music. I couldn't hear the conversation I was having with my kids.
3: I feel the only Karen-y bit here is the passag, you know, bit of passive aggressive versus what I would have done. Hey, you're not animals. Turn it down.
2: But
1: see,
2: done.
1: I
2: to play devil's advocate, if they were both talking to each other really loud,
1: that's fine.
2: What's the difference then?
1: Because there's something about the noise of a device.
2: Yeah, it's annoying. I totally agree.
1: Whereas here, a conversation that's not as grating on your ears as. Because I can't hear what the people are saying on their devices or whatever they're listening to.
3: It's just that hissing,
1: crackling noise.
3: Yeah.
1: See, I thought I nearly went up to them and said, excuse me, do you mind turning your devices?

0: Is off.
1: Should have called me in.
0: And then I thought, but is that a Karen? Would people go, oh, look at the Karen? And
1: no, not at all.
2: They would have. They would have been angry. Cody just would have gone up and got their phone and put it in the orange juice machine. Plop, and dropped it, wouldn't you?
1: I'd absolutely have a word.
0: You would have.
1: You just can't do that. You're in a society. What are you doing?
0: That's what I see. Times I just need you around me. I need you to sort that because I don't like the confrontation.
1: Yeah. Whereas it's my favourite.
0: Yeah.
1: Because I'd hope someone would do that to me.
0: Well, that's what I thought. I thought, you know, people need to know. And then I thought maybe they were never told. And that can be...
2: Oh, no, they just don't care.
1: They're just rude.
2: They don't care.
0: No, I would have got Daisy. They're not aware.
2: I would have got Daisy just to kick off, just scream, start singing K-pop, Demon Hunters and Cat's Eye. And then they would have got annoyed and you go, well, how's it feel? Well, we can hear your devices. So I got my kids to speak a bit louder. Literally.
1: Mm.
0: Yes, Dange?
3: A lady called Karen called through and was upset about the segment being a bit of a Karen.
2: So she's had a Karen.
0: And I agree with her. I actually do. I know that the irony that I'm talking about Karen behaviour, but I'm also feeling bad for Karens that they even have their name.
1: The Karen
0: now
1: move there is you're getting annoyed by the people on their phone, so you ask to speak to a manager. That is a Karen move.
0: Oh, do you think that's a Karen? Because I thought it would be a Karen move to say, excuse me, turn your devices down.
2: Oh, that would be too, yeah.
0: Yeah, I think I would have been labelled.
1: Again, the mistake you're making is, excuse me, there's no need for that.
0: Does Karen want to come on and have a chat? Oh, no, she was really angry. Okay.
3: She hung up.
0: Oh, I'm sorry, Karen.
4: Well, 13-10-60.
0: I love the name Karen.
4: Should we change it? Have you been a Fifi or are we sticking with Karen?
2: No, don't.
4: Karen.
0: Actually, the angry Karen, go and look up my name. You'd be much happier
2: you'd
0: with
2: be
0: yours.
2: Karen, yeah.
0: You don't want to be a Fifi.
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8: 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And now you're up to date with The Fox's Fifi, Fev and Nick.
4: 8:22. Good morning. It is Fifi, Fev and Nick on 13 10 60. Take your calls after this. Have you been a Karen? Have you had a moment like Fee? Let's find out after Taylor Swift, her latest Opalite, 1019 The Fox. Good morning. Tuesday.

0: Cat's Eye tickets before 9 o'clock this morning. They are so popular, these tickets. If you want to buy them, you can't, or you can, but you have to enter a lottery and then hope your name gets drawn. Performing Festival Hall this Friday, thanks to Visit Victoria. We have them, though, here at the Fox. All you have to do is call 131060, not now, before 9 o'clock. We'll let you know when to call, and it could be sooner than you think.
1: Yes, I can't wait to call through. I need those tickets, but I'm not allowed them for some wet reason. No, I want to say this too. I really do feel for, we had an angry Karen ring up before, and I don't, it's not fair. You go your whole life being Karen and then suddenly it's a term, and newspapers use it now too. Mm-hmm. Like you can see a headline and it's like a Karen has, you know, kicked off. It's like, no, that's not a thing.
2: And the men try to do it with a man's name. What was the man's name again?
3: David. It just hasn't, Kevin, I think.
2: Kevin, yeah. Kevin.
1: Did they?
2: Yeah, it just hasn't worked.
1: I missed the Kevin movement. But anyway, I nearly engaged in some behaviour on the week and I just stopped myself. But I was having breakfast at a hotel and the table next to us, the couple were watching, one was watching a sports game and the other one was watching, I don't know, some show on their devices, full volume, no headphones, no AirPods, and everyone had to listen to this just awful screeching from these phones.
2: If you were my mum and I was sitting at the table, if I was Tricks or Days and you went off, I would have been that proud of you.
1: Well, I was doing at the top of my, not the top of my voice, but very loudly, I was saying, girls, please never do that. That is really impolite. I hope I'm teaching you manners. And the man at the next table was laughing because he could hear what I was saying.
2: But they couldn't because they had
1: their devices were so loud.
0: Yeah.
1: But I was like, do I go up and say, excuse me, can you please turn that down or off?
0: That's actually fine to say.
1: But I actually thought that's actually helping them because people will be hating them at hotels.
2: Yeah.
1: And maybe that is doing them a service to say, by the way, that's really antisocial behaviour. Anyway, I didn't do it, but I do love to hear about people who have the confidence to have these confrontations. Amy in Mentone. Hi, Amy.
4: Morning, guys.
1: Morning, Amy. Have you had a Karen moment?
4: Well, I almost had a Karen moment. I was at the doctor's the other week in the waiting room and this young guy like flung in the door and then announced he was here for his appointment and then sort of flung over to his seat and dramatically sat down and pulled out his phone and listened to like his phone really loudly and no headphones, no nothing. And I kept looking over and thinking, oh my God. And I did what you did and didn't really confront them because I felt like I was going to be the one being judged if I had said something.
1: Yes. So did you do some tutting? I love a tut.
4: I did some eye rolling and like looking at the receptionist and they didn't say anything.
2: He's good at that.
4: He was just so oblivious.
1: Yeah, looking for other people to go, are we all on the same page?
2: You go.
0: But again, I think, Amy, the difference there, you're in a doctor's office. This guy's come in and announced, I'm here, and then flung himself down and starts watching the phone full volume. You're dealing with a mental. Whereas, Fee, these people are in the breakfast buffet at a nice hotel. They're just rude.

0: But out in, you could have someone playing the phone full volume on a train, and I'm like, you're a fan of the Glass Barbie.
1: Looking for his next hit.
0: I don't think me teaching you, you know, about how society should work is really going to change what's happening here. What I mean? This guy sounds nuts at the
1: doctors. I'd love Nick to have a GoPro on for a week when he leaves here, just to see what he gets up to.
2: I'd love to see your daily altercations.
0: There's not that many altercations.
1: Mm. None? Just on the bike ride home.
0: Heaps of those. Yeah.
1: There's not many.
0: Get off your phone. While you're driving.
1: Just change your mind.
2: Thank you for that. Amy, Chantel in Cranbourne. Hi, Chantel.
3: How are you?
2: Good. Have you had a Karen moment?
3: Yes, I did, actually. I went up to a local football match to watch my nephews play, and there was quite a group of young teens, though I would say were reserves players.
2: Mm-hmm.
3: And the language that was coming out of those boys was absolutely atrocious. And I was there with my three children.
2: Mm-hmm.
3: So I actually went up to this group of teens and I told them that it's fine to cheer on your team, but language and pedophilia talk, things like that, was actually quite inappropriate because they had old people sitting behind them and my three children beside them. And the response I got was actually a lot better than I expected. So the boys were actually really quite respectful.
2: Oh.
3: I'm very short too, so that doesn't help the situation.
1: Surprised I saw you.
3: Yeah, and so I just told them that I had to stop. So they actually decided that one of the boys sat up and said, right, $5 a fine now every time someone swears.
2: They actually took that really well.
0: I would have pulled a 50 out and going, I'm going off here.
1: Mate, they're reserves players.
2: That was a success.
0: That's nice. And I think groups of young lads, I've been a part of that sort of setup before. Mm. Not reserves. Yeah, you would have. But no, never reserves.
1: And they've
0: but
1: got a bad, but they're feeling bad. They're not in the seniors.
0: Yeah.
2: They did their own swear jar.
0: Yeah.
2: I love it.
0: But you can see how they get carried away. Yeah. And then someone saying, hey, there's kids and the elderly. You go, about that.
2: Good point. Maria in Tarnete. Hi, Maria.
4: Good morning, guys. Love your show.
1: Maria.
2: Thanks, Maria. Maria, what did you do?
4: Oh, my gosh, don't get me started with this current issue. It's used to be disrespectful and not show responsibility on your own job. So I went to a fast food place, made an order, and the order was completely wrong. So I went back and asked them to change it, and this guy says, okay, Karen.
2: No! Oh. No, Maria, that makes me, that my blood's boiling. Just
4: absolutely.
2: You're right. You're just pointing out something incorrect, and then you get this.
1: What
2: is it a slur?
1: Nick?
2: Is it a slur? Kind of a slur.
1: What would you do, Nick?
0: There?
1: Mm.
0: It wouldn't be great. My kid's with me.
4: No, but it's just ridiculous, don't you reckon?
2: Yeah, that's it.
1: 100%.
2: And I agree.
0: They get to fob off bad work and just say, oh, you're a Karen.
1: Yeah.
0: It's like, no, you're bad at your job. We've got to figure out a name for that.
2: We do, exactly.
0: And then use that slur back.
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7: 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Good news for the South Gippsland Freeway southbound at Pound Road. An earlier car fire has been adequately doused and cleared. All lanes reopened, though a hint of residual traffic. While it eases, you can take the South Gippsland Highway. 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
21: Morning, Melbourne. I'm Alexandra Bryant. CBD nightclub La-Di-Da is the latest entertainment venue to be targeted. It was firebombed at 3:30 a.m. with a vehicle then seen leaving the area. No one was inside at the time. While it's been revealed venue owners are being sent texts saying their families, businesses and souls will be targeted. But this La-Di-Da security guard says he wasn't aware of anything.
22: No one really knows. That's the annoying thing. There's just a lot of wishy-washy, you know. Could be to do with, I don't know, it could be to do, maybe it is, maybe it's to do with one of the affiliates of the club or something like that, but it's, yeah, the owners definitely would have shared it if it was anything to do with them because they would have cared about our safety, I imagine.
21: The Education Union and state government are inching closer to a new pay agreement. Strikes planned for tomorrow have been postponed. The Reserve Bank is widely tipped to deliver its third rate hike of the year this afternoon as it grapples with rising inflation. And legendary broadcaster Dennis Cometti has been remembered for his genius wit, professionalism and kindness during a state memorial service in Perth.
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21: 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We are cloudy today, Melbourne. 18 is the top. Tomorrow, rain increasing and 20. It's 14 in the city right now. 20 grand down, another 80 to go. Thanks to the Foxes, 100K payday. 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
5: Yes, that is us, 20 to 9. It is your Tuesday morning, and I tell you what, I don't think I've ever seen the phone lines here at the Fox go like this.
2: Oh, well, it got me. I told you on the weekend when I saw we were giving away Cat's Eye tickets, because I'd already been on that. By the way, they are playing a pop-up gig festival hall this Friday, May 8th. And I saw us share it on our socials on Sunday, and I panicked and quickly got onto Leon and went, can we get tickets? Can we get tickets? And I'm told we can't get tickets, which is a disaster because we've gone from K-pop Demon Hunters to Cat's Eye on repeat. And we are giving away tickets right now.
1: I sent you that amazing footage from Coachella.
2: Yes, of Cat's Eye.
1: And it just melted Daisy.
2: She melted. I cried. Yeah. It was a really emotional moment. Anyway, I am very excited to say, Emily from Sydenham, you've just won tickets to Cat's Eye.
20: Oh my gosh, guys, you have made my life, really. Aww. This is like the best parenting moment ever.
2: Which of your kids is keen to go to Cat's Eye?
20: My daughter Olivia, she's 12 years old. Aww. We've had a rough couple of weeks. We've just had a new baby come into our family. And she's very prem, so I'm still in hospital right now.
1: You're in hospital now.
20: So I'm up in a ward and baby Shiloh's down in the NICU unit. But Olivia's been spamming me all morning text messages saying, Mom, get onto the Fox. They're giving away Cat's Eye. Thank you, Fox.
2: Well, congratulations. And that is a beautiful thing because obviously you are completely, obviously at the hospital for Shiloh. But little Emily, sorry, what was your daughter's name?
20: Olivia.
2: Yeah. To give her that surprise. Oh, Emily, this is a beautiful moment.
1: What a bloody mum. She's in hospital. She's got a lot of things on her plate. She's laying up in bed and her 12-year-old's like, Mum, get me tickets. And
0: yeah,
1: her
0: mum's just,
1: if that was a dad, they'd be like, they wouldn't even answer the phone.
2: He can be the one
20: to go to the Cat's Eye concert with her.
2: Emily, you are the best mum and you stay there with little Shiloh. We'll be thinking of you. And
20: thank you guys. Well,
2: Olivia's
20: thank you.
2: Just going to have the best night. Who's taking Olivia? Dad.
0: Dad's up.
2: Okay, well, you have. We'd love to see that moment when you tell Olivia, actually. That would be incredible.
20: Yeah, that'll be cool. Aww. No, I really appreciate it. Thank you, everyone.
2: Congratulations, Em.
1: What's on the menu for breakfast?
20: I did get some raisin toast and it was still slightly warm, so that was pretty good.
1: Yeah,
2: that's a win.
0: That's a massive win.
5: Have a great day, Em. Say hi to your daughter, Liv, as well. More tickets every day this week. Big thank you to Visit Victoria for bringing them out as well. The Fox is the place to go. Here they are now. Cat's Eye, this is Touch. Great song here at the Fox. Morning.

0: Eye Touch. They are surprised, really a surprise when they announced it. Thanks to Visit Victoria Festival Hall this Friday. Lottery to get the tickets. That's if you want to buy them. Almost impossible through the Fox. Guess what? We have them tomorrow morning. More tickets to see them live.
1: Just arguing with Leon about the songs. He doesn't like Gnarly. And anyone listening who's a Cat's Eye fan.
2: I don't mind Gnarly.
3: I think it's just a bit intense for our audience word. In the morning.
1: Like, you know? Like boba tea, gnarly. Robotics, gnarly. Fried chicken, gnarly. Party in the Hollywood Hills. This song, gnarly. Oh my God, that new beat.
4: Now, when you speak to Fifi at like 4:45 in the morning and Daisy comes into work and that's all you can hear is Daisy singing that very aggressively. And I wonder where she gets it from.
1: Gang, gang, gang, gang, gang.
5: Where's Leon?
6: Gnarly.
5: Get me tickets.
1: Gnarly. Leon, what are you doing in the studio?
2: Bit of a surprise for you guys. There's someone has been spotted around Melbourne quite a bit recently.
1: It's Jared Butler.
2: No, he's gone.
6: Oh. I did try to get Jared Butler.
2: It's been causing a lot of talk. Online, a lot of people going, wow,
1: no,
2: a lot of sightings.
1: No.
2: This guy is called Frank. Frank from Future. He's a robot.
4: No, I saw this dude walking down.
2: Frank,
4: come in. I saw this Frank guy. Frankie!
2: Frank
4: the Tank.
2: Yes.
4: Hey, Frank, he's waving. Frank the Tank.
2: Please, Frank, go.
4: Frank. What's high school?
0: Okay, we have a robot
4: Frank
0: in the studio.
4: Does it speak?
0: A humanoid.
2: He doesn't speak, unfortunately.
4: Hey, Frank. What's up, bro?
0: He doesn't talk.
6: Oh,
0: so
6: Frank.
4: Mate, he looks like something my missus puts on her face. You know that thing?
6: LED mask.
0: Feet.
4: Oh, jeez, that's feet.
6: He loved that.
4: There, go get Fifi. Frank, go over to
0: Fifi.
4: Fifi's
0: hiding in the corner of the studio if anyone's wondering why she's
4: so freaky.
0: Are you okay?
2: Fifi, come on, come round. He's fine. Come round.
1: Frank,
4: tell him to go to Fifi.
2: Frank, over to Fee. For those, it's a bit visual, but there is a robot. There's a robot in the studio now walking over to Fee.
6: Who's this hand?
2: Give her a pass.
4: Oh, he's kissed you. Cuddles, Frank. Give you a cuddle.
5: Attack!
4: Attack,
5: Frank! Attack! She's trying to stop your coin. Take her out, Frank.
2: Are you okay, Fee?
4: she's in the corner. Can it go closer?
2: He's friendly.
4: Cuddles.
2: He's
4: cuddles.
2: Friendly.
4: Give her a cuddle. Oh,
6: he's backing up the truck. Back it in.
4: I don't think she's got one of them.
2: So you can follow Frank's adventures on Frank from Future. He's visiting places all over Melbourne. I think this is his first radio appearance. Is that right, guys? Yeah, great.
4: Does he handshake?
6: Hey, Frank.
2: Handshake? This will be all up on socials.
6: Yeah.
2: Feed Nick. And also follow Frank from Future on Instagram as well.
6: He
2: can
6: that.
2: Talk.
1: Did anyone make him do that?
6: Oh, he's laughing.
1: How do you get him to do things?
7: Hey.
1: Really?
7: Yeah.
1: So
4: I just grabbed him by the crotch and he went, "Oh my God!"
7: I'll give you the story of how we met Frank.
2: Please come. This is Frank's friends. Are here
6: oh no,
2: as well.
0: Handlers.
6: Fev's off to robot resources.
4: I just wanted to see if it was hung.
1: Now what? So does Frank? I know Frank doesn't talk, but if I say this, Frank laugh.
8: Well, the thing with. Oh.
6: Get off the vapes, Frank. Frank's had a big weekend.
8: Yeah. He's a little bit shy, but we met him on a night out. We got introduced to him at the Godbee.
1: Get out.
8: Yeah, I know.
2: Yeah, I know.
8: It was crazy. One of his friends introduced us and
4: tried
8: honestly.
4: Tried to pick you up, did he? Or?
8: Huh? Yeah, well, yeah. You know, right. had to shut that down.
4: Yeah,
8: but
4: Frankie boy.
8: He's a little bit flirty, but no, guys, he was just such a vibe. He was the best energy and. Our founder, Noah, he has this rule that he hires based on personality. And so we kind of thought, let's get him involved at Future.
1: So what does he do?
8: Well, at the moment he's packing orders.

0: Really?
1: Because we're an e-commerce 3PL.
2: Yeah, packing anything between shorts.
1: Yeah, so he's packing the orders. He's a little bit slow, but just he's just got the best vibe about him.
2: Is that why him and Josiah are getting along?
1: Yeah.
3: Yeah.
2: It's pretty cool.
1: Yeah.
2: He needs a bigger head. He's got a pinhead.
1: Yeah, we're going to get him some good hats. Yeah. You know, he's working on his style.
0: I've seen him in the news getting around Melbourne. People have just seen him walking the
1: street. Yeah, he's a South Yarra baddie.
3: Oh, no.
4: Yeah.
1: Every morning.
0: Oh, no. Bullying him. Don't bully the robot.
4: Well, Frank, thanks for coming in the studio. And the whole team, I guess you can see Frank around Melbourne. Thanks to Future.
0: I'm not kidding. When I saw him coming along the corridor.
3: When you started to run, I thought Cat's Eye was here.
0: I thought we were being invaded. Like it was a genuinely, that is.
1: No, he's just a cool dude. Like if you get to know him, he's actually sick.
4: All right, well, thank you. We'll get that on the Instagram page, Fifi Fervenicki, right, Fee?
2: He just said I was hot.
4: Okay.
0: I don't think he said that.
2: Yeah, he goes, so hot.
0: Didn't hear
4: thanks
0: that.
4: For coming in, Frank.
1: He's
4: thanks
1: a bit
4: for
1: of a
4: flirt,
1: but
4: thanks
1: he does
4: coming
1: it,
4: in as well.
1: He's a bit shy about it. He's a bit shy, but once you get to know him and you crack him, there's a lot more to him.
4: Okay. Fev and him having a moment in the corner. He's touching him. All right,
3: Fev's
4: let's check your
3: robot. I love
4: good
3: it.
4: Good morning. Thanks for coming in, Frank.
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7: 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Well, no sooner had I finished praising the South Gippsland Freeway for clearing a car fire southbound at Pound Road, a crash southbound after the Princes Highway. The right-hand lane closed, speeds at 40, northbound slowing past the scene for a look. I've really got to stop saying nice things. 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
1: Okay, it's been a wild morning here for you Tuesday. Frank the Robot, we literally just had a humanoid robot in the studio, has just left the building. He's making his way out, and a real life human on the show next. Good friend of ours, Katie Langbrook's going to be joining us. I'm just going to play Kato John first. Kate Langbrook, always a delight when she's in the studio after this.

Yeah, morning. Just about to go 9 o'clock here at 101.9 The Fox. What a day we've had. What a show we've had. Fifi, Fev and Nick. Don't forget, tomorrow from 6, more tickets to see Cat's Eye Live. Those tickets are so popular. We have more tickets tomorrow on the show. But

0: This is very exciting. It's always a delight, Fee.
1: Oh, look who's coming to the studio smelling like blossoms, flowers, frangipanis,
2: what?
1: Looking like a vision.
2: What?
1: Kate Lang. Mm. Oh, no wonder you're my favourite. You lift us all up where we belong.
2: You do. And I apologise for you having to sit in front of that dirty yogurt chocolate pot.
3: Okay, so Cody just said, pardon my dirty chocolate yogurt pot. And I said to him, is that a euphemism?
0: Yeah.
2: I love that.
1: Yeah. Fact, oh, did you like
2: if Nate,
1: it?
2: Your wonderful podcast, The Buck Up, if Valvo. Nate is sick, that was quite good.
0: Well, he went into the jungle, but I never got a call.
4: Nate was in the jungle.
3: For you, but I don't know what you're allowed to do.
4: I'm in your top 1% of listeners on your podcast.
3: I know you're
4: Spotify
3: most
4: sent me
3: faithful,
4: the stats, though. Yeah.
3: And I often think about you trying to return a chicken to the supermarket.
4: Yeah. Yeah. I thought something had gone terribly wrong with it, but it turned out it was just upside down.
0: It's one of the most embarrassing moments of my life.
3: Yes.
4: The lady with her blue gloved hand just turned at 180 and I was like, yeah, there we go.
3: Yeah.
4: That's a chook.
3: I tried to return a pineapple, the most embarrassing moment of my life.
2: People. What was wrong with the pineapple?
3: It wasn't ripe, Fifi. Like it was so unripe. It was white inside,
2: yep.
3: And it was for a fruit platter. I started thinking, Fev, is it okay to return a piece of fruit? The way you would return
4: anything.
3: Anything to purveyors.
5: It's on you.
3: No,
5: when you buy it from the fruit shop, it's on you.
4: No, but they shouldn't sell it.
3: Obviously, you know why? Because you've got the Italian mate. You've got fruit and veg vendors in your blood.
5: Yeah. Mm.
1: See, I think it's nuanced. I think the avocado or the pineapple, that's when you open it up. The other day, I got apples in a cardboard container and then covered in plastic to help the environment.
3: So you can't get at them.
1: But I opened it and they were all bruised.
3: Right.
1: And I very nearly took them back. In fact, I thought to myself, I'm taking them back.
3: Yes, that's what I did with the pineapple.
5: You should have made an apple pie.
1: Okay. They should know they're selling me
3: they
1: a
3: do
1: brown,
3: know.
1: And that's what that I took issue with.
3: So this is, it wasn't my idea for you to sell me unripe fruit.
1: Yes.
3: It was your idea to get into the fruit business. Then you'd be good at it. Otherwise, we'll replace you like the rest of the world with AI.
4: Here we go. Yes, cooker. I was waiting. Cooker up. Josiah, we've got a big conspiracy theorist here.
3: What's Josiah got for me today?
0: Oh, hello.
4: Everything.
0: Hey, Kate, how are you?
3: I can't wait.
0: Oh, hang on, let me just play my opener.
6: It's a huge conspiracy.
3: Do you believe that?
6: YouTube told me it's truth.
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6: The South Pole is air traffic control for aliens.
7: Here's one from Josiah.
0: Beauty for you, Kate Langbrook.
1: And Katie.
0: Have you seen the new Michael Jackson movie yet?
3: No, I haven't.
5: Are you going to talk about the credits?
0: Yes, I am.
5: Oh, man, I'm all over
3: this. I don't know. What is it?
0: Michael Jackson's still alive. Obviously, we all know that.
5: Yeah.
3: Right,
4: that's
3: okay.
4: Obviously.
5: No, he's alive.
0: He's alive.
5: He's actually alive. He lives out
3: is
5: in the outback in America.
0: No, opposite. He saved the kids from Epstein.
5: Saved them.
3: The conspiracy meetings are obviously
5: you can tell.
3: Run a little bit like this, don't they? Who are these two?
4: We're a couple of sheeple over here. just eating the mainstream media news.
3: Are you on board with any of it?
1: Some of them.
3: Yeah, good.
0: I watched the new movie. And when I actually got sent this by a listener, so I should shout Reese. It wasn't my own thing. If you watch the credits come up at the end, it says in loving memory of Tito Jackson, obviously Michael's brother.
3: Right.
0: It's a movie about Michael. Michael obviously died, what they say. Why is there no in loving memory of Michael if he's dead?
3: But
0: he's
3: isn't it about him?
0: Yeah. But wouldn't you say in loving memory of Michael?
5: Yeah, because you say it's about him, but he was just not on the credits.
1: Or
5: is
1: it that the family don't love him? Because you'd only see.
3: That's quite sad.
1: devastating.
4: Hurtful conspiracy. Well,
3: is it like the Elvis Presley one? You know, they say about Elvis Presley that they misspelt his middle name on his tombstone. So I think it was Elvis Aaron Presley or Aaron. Elvis Aaron Presley. And they spelt it, I think, with one A misspelt, meaning that they believe he's still alive.
0: Wow.
3: But I don't care if people are alive.
0: No.
3: Do you know what I mean?
4: Great quote. I don't care if people are alive. Kate Langbrook.
5: That is so grim.
3: But no, you know what I mean? Like, it's like the flat earth. I'd love to get on board with the flat earth, but I can't be bothered. I'm like, who cares?
1: Yes.
3: I don't care. Yeah. I don't understand what difference it makes, whatever.
5: It doesn't.
4: What are you caring about then? You don't care if Michael Jackson's still alive or Elvis?
3: No, but you know the things I care about. The COVID, the plandemic.
4: Yeah.
3: All of that. The things that cost us. I care about people trying
4: Big
3: to get
4: pharma.
3: Rid of cash. Big pharma, as I like to call them, big harma.
4: Big harma, yeah.
0: Oh, we cannot wait for tonight. Kate Langbrook. You're

0: On the 100 with Andy Lee.
1: Yes, and how appropriate.
2: Yeah.
1: It's Fright Night. Ooh.
3: Speak about being frightened. Do you and Husey go in the sauna nude together?
1: Okay.
3: I don't want to know this.
2: That's Fev's conspiracy.
1: No, we don't go
3: nude. Are you
1: nude?
3: Okay. You just
1: I'm nude with my girlfriends.
3: Yeah.
1: But I'm not nude with Husey.
3: Yeah. Because you sauna a lot and I just wanted to know.
1: I went round to his house this morning. He, of course, is not home.
3: Yeah.
1: Holly, his wife, was there with his three alleged children.
2: And conspiracy.
1: I was dropping off a pot of jam because I
3: Meghan
1: made
3: Markle
1: strawberry
3: style.
1: Jam on the weekend. Don't even. No. That's not a euphemism, no. Right? That would go really well with a dirty chocolate pot.
2: Yeah, dirty chocolate.
1: My sweet strawberry jam.
2: Ooh, what a combo.
3: So no nudes.
1: No nudes.
2: No nudes with Hughes.
1: And once years ago when we worked together, we're up in Sydney and I went upstairs to have a sauna and who turned up? But Husey. And I was like, oh no, I don't want to go naked. Like, we've just done it. Well, I just don't want to. And he goes, yeah, let's go in. Oh, make it hot. Do you normally sauna? I didn't know at that point. Anyway, how lucky is this where sometimes something terrible happens, but it ends up being a buck up. When we went into the sauna, some animal who'd been in there before us, I think it might have been Husey, had urinated on the rocks.
3: Oh.
1: So you couldn't even walk in. It was like, so we couldn't sauna.
4: Oh, that's disgusting.
1: Oh no, what a shame, Husey. We don't get to know each other in 80 degrees.
2: The stinky rocks.
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1: What happened ages ago with Fifi Fevenick. Back tomorrow morning after 8.
0: All right. 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
0: $10,000 InstaFund transfers every single Friday for 10 weeks. 20 grand down, another 80 to go. 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
4: Oh, online? I'm not sure, but I need to fix my power.
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4: No, it's petrol.
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4: Yeah.
0: Because with the $10,000, that could almost get you like a couple of weeks of the generator running.
4: That's right. That's for sure.
0: The deal is we give out code words every single hour, at least. And then you have to pop them into fox.com.au. 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
5: We put Feb on higher. 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
8: Any advice for Husey? 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
9: He should not go on the ruck again. That's both. Is he actually putting the boots on again?
8: He's playing. No, he's not even going to come back.
10: First game back.
9: That is actually just walking into a furnace.
8: Every single player on the ground combined age is the same as his.
7: And speaking of regrettable decisions, Fev might have bitten off more than he could chew.
8: Let's do a bet.
9: Yeah?
8: Will you get a Fev tattoo in a Brisbane jumper? I'll give you five goals.
0: Get
8: within five goals, yeah. I'll get a Dan Does Footy tat.
9: Oh, within five goals?
8: Yeah.
9: Yeah, done.
8: There we go.
4: What just happened?
7: I've got no idea, Fifi, but now I'm really looking forward to Friday. The saga continues tomorrow from 6.
1: Fifi, Fev and Nick, the Fox.
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